0: Yeah, you can edit that or just mix it.
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Think my hair stopped growing. Is that even a thing? Haven't lost any of it, but something ain't the same. Maybe it's a metaphor. Is it even that deep? I think my hair stopped growing. Or is it me? I called Phil a couple times. He's probably sick of me. He said go easy on yourself, but what does that even mean? Sounds like good advice, but I just can't hear it right now.

I was accompanying family members down the road to drop off another family member. And it was an evening time around 6 p.m. It was dark. We heard some noise. We did not know in which direction the motorcycle, as a matter of fact, was coming from. The bike had no headlights or brakes, and it was coming down a hill. My aunt quickly told me to cross the road to go on the safer side, and in crossing the road, the motorcycle was coming from the top of the hill and picked me up from the bottom and threw me into the nearby drain. As a result of the accident, which affected my spinal cord, it prevented me from walking, running. It also restricts me from sitting for a long period. I have never experienced or even thought of how it feels to walk. When I dream, I dream that I am a paraplegic. I am on a wheelchair. I don't dream that I can walk or I am walking in the dream. Both of us play our part. Be mindful of vehicles on the road. Check your vehicle before venturing onto the road. Bear in mind that you are the one that go on the hospital bed, not the vehicle. And be aware of each other.

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Never thought that you was like this. 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Now you try and cut me off like a light switch. Try and stay in Ali. 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

0: 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Your voice matters.
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In the middle of the night.

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Play on, play on, play on, cause I like it. I like it. Ride. No diggity, no doubt. Yeah. Black Street Productions. We out, ride. We out,

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song is an opportunity for me to say thank you to someone truly special. Thank you for the love. Thank you for the friendship. 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And thank you for this very moment, because now I get to say I have a new song with Aaliyah.

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flight, but alright. 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

0: 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Today is Thursday. It's the 5th of August, 2026. My name is Andre Paul. I'm your host until 11 o'clock this morning. On the first segment of Wake Up and Live, that's between now and 6 o'clock this morning, we have the morning devotion, Come Grow With Him, that's coming up in just a moment, followed immediately by Music of Inspiration till 5:30. Then from 5:30 until 6, we have the country music segment. It's now time to bring you the morning devotion, Come Grow With Him, this morning presented by Prophetess Leandra Polymus. Prophetess Polymus, a very good morning to you.
1: A very good morning to you, Andrew, and a very good morning to you, listeners. The Lord bless you this morning. Our devotion is taken from 1 John chapter 4 and verse 7, and this is what it says. Beloved, let us love one another, for love is of God, and everyone that loves is born of God and knows God. What a word. You know, sometimes we believe that we know how to love. We love in various forms. And yet our love sometimes could put us in trouble or could be disappointing. But truth be told, according to the word, none of us truly know how to love if we don't know God. Because love is of God. It is God. And so because love is God and it comes from God, without God, we don't know how to truly love. Some of us may love with money. Some of us may love with our acts of service. Others may love in different forms and habits. But sometimes when we love according to what we know, this is how we could open doors of disappointment. We as human beings are not perfect. And none of us can truly let go, forgive, and move on without the Spirit of God. As human beings, we fall short, and at times we even condemn ourselves because of our mistakes. And so when we don't show grace to not even ourselves, it is also difficult that we can show grace to somebody else. Love is a tricky thing when you don't know God. Sometimes we don't even know how to love even ourselves. Presently in the society, we are taught about self-love, self-care, and all these things which are necessary. But self-love cannot be love unless God is in the midst. And so we continuously find ourselves in a cycle of being betrayed, being wounded, being hurt by others, simply because we are loving people without knowing how God wants us to love. Brothers and sisters, yes, we may know that God is love. Some of us know that God loves. But let's look at, for instance, the way God loves. When he gives of his all, when he gives his best, some of us say, well, I give my best. I do what I can. And that may be so. But sometimes when we don't know how to say no, when it is needed, we don't know how to set boundaries when it is needed. And other times, we are afraid to give people our heart because we have been hurt before. God knows how to love. And because he knows how to love, we ought to come to him and ask, God, how should I love this child? God, how should I love this partner? God, how should I love even myself? Because we don't know any better without God. Brothers and sisters, we cannot live this life on our own, you know. We need God. Our greatest ambition in life should be love. Though people may try to understand it, though many are confused by it, but this is all worldly love. We get knowledge from different things, but we don't know truly where the love comes from. But love truly comes from God. Not of our own understanding, not of our own efforts, which is why we continuously find ourselves in a vicious cycle of hurt, pain, and remorse. We ought to learn how to come to God in prayer and asking God, show me how to love. Go into His Word and let His Word guide you in the way you should love, in the way you should forgive. We may say we forgive. We may say we have moved on. But unless God has not entered your heart and truly set you free, you are not free as yet. Love not only covers a multitude of sin, but love also helps you move on. Love breaks the chains of pain. When we say, I don't trust no one, that is not love. When we say, I don't want to get hurt, that is still fear of loving. Let God teach you how to love and move on. And so, brothers and sisters, let not your heart be troubled today. Find love in the arms of Jesus. Find love and let love cause you to live and know all things. God knows everything. We don't. We act as if we know everything. But if we come to God, truly, He knows all things. He will direct your path. I want to encourage you this morning. If you're struggling to love, or your love is, or you're tired of loving others, why don't you give us a call and we will be happy to pray for you. Pray that the love of God fill your heart. The number to call is 1-758-286-2872. Again, the number is 1-758-286-2872. We are located on Marion Street, Castries. Come and visit us or give us a call. God bless you and do have a wonderful day.
0: Thank you, Prophetess Leandra Polymus, and wishing you a blessed and wonderful day as well.
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0: 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Hope you enjoyed the session.
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1: It's a minute after 6 in St. Lucia, and this is Wake Up and Live on Rev Up St. Lucia. Today, Thursday, August 5th. My name is Andre Paul. I'll be with you until 11 this morning. 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
1: 6 minutes moving to seven this morning, the RevUp St. Lucia News. This is Isanaya from St. Lucia, branding myself. Oh, oh, oh.

is Anaya from St. Lucia. More music from St. Lucia. Imba Eloise. Up next, the Rev of St. Lucia News. This is Wake Up and Live on Rev of St. Lucia. Today, Thursday, August the 5th. Andre with you until 11 this morning. Thanks for choosing Rev Up.

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0: From the Gablewoods Mall in Castries, St. Lucia, this is the Rev Up St. Lucia News. St. Lucians will continue to pay the same prices for fuel and cooking gas this month, despite an increase in global crude oil prices. In Jamaica, the Health and Wellness Minister is imploring families and communities to take responsibility for the care of senior citizens. And in the U.S., the Trump administration pays back $100 billion in Liberation Day tariffs to businesses. Hello, I'm Andre Paul. We start with news from St. Lucia. Citizens will continue to pay the same prices for fuel and cooking gas this month after the government announced the retail prices will remain unchanged from August the 1st to August 23rd despite an increase in global crude oil prices. The decision was announced by Press Secretary to the Prime Minister, Melissa Paul, who said the measure is intended to shield consumers from international price fluctuations. Paul says the government has opted to absorb the impact of higher international energy costs, allowing local consumers to continue paying existing prices.
9: The government of St. Lucia has maintained the retail prices of fuel and liquid petroleum gas, LPG, or cooking gas, for the period August 1st to August 23rd, 2026, despite a rise in global crude oil prices during the referenced period.
0: Paul explains that under the modified fuel price pass-through mechanism, the prices of gasoline, diesel, and kerosene will remain unchanged.
9: The government has kept retail, fuel, and cooking prices unchanged for consumers in St. Lucia. Under the modified fuel pass-through mechanism, gasoline and diesel will continue to retail at $16.75 per imperial gallon or $3.68 per liter, while kerosene will remain at $10.41 per imperial gallon or $2.29 per liter.
0: Paul notes that fuel prices continue to be reviewed on a regular basis under the existing pricing framework.
9: The price of LPG products or cooking gas has also been maintained, with the 20-pound cylinder remaining at $34, the 22-pound cylinder at $38, and the 100-pound cylinder at $288.50, and bulk LPG at $2.76 per pound.
0: That was the press secretary to the Prime Minister, Melissa Paul. As another birthday approaches without answers, the family of missing Cuthbert Hyacinth is renewing its appeal to the public for information that could help bring an end to more than 2 months of uncertainty. Hyacinth has been missing since Tuesday, June 2, 2026, leaving relatives searching for answers and hoping that someone may know what happened to him. His sister, Marilyn Hyacinth, said the family's pain has only deepened with the passage of time.
10: Somebody like that who is known, who is well known, the family's known, always being seen on the road, to have just disappeared in a vanish like that. So we just can't understand, and it is heartbreaking. We need closure. We need to know where he is. We need to know whether he's being taken care of. We need to know what is happening to him. So let someone talk about what is happening. There are lots of concern. He has children, he has family, and we need to know what's going on.
0: Hyacinth says the family continues to live with uncertainty and is pleading for anyone with information to come forward. She said that Hyacinth's disappearance has affected not only his immediate relatives, but also his children and extended family.
10: Initially, I think for the first few weeks, we had search parties and so on. And more or less, we have stopped inquiring, but stopped walking, searching around.
11: Mm-hmm.
10: Because it's a matter of repeating all what we have done.
0: Despite suspending organized searches, the family has not given up that someone may have information capable of helping investigators locate Hyacinth.
10: He would visit places where he normally goes to. He would come here because this is where his mother used to live, my mother lived. So he would visit her very often. Then he would go by an aunt of mine who lives at Bois de Wanche. And then the other place he would have gone to is Mont-Sepin in Grand Riviere, where he has family members there.
0: That was Cuthbert Hyacinth's sister, Marilyn Hyacinth. The chief executive officer of the Millennium Heights Medical Complex, Dr. Damien Greaves, is calling on the public to treat healthcare workers with greater patience and respect, warning that abuse directed at hospital staff places additional strain on an already pressured healthcare system. Dr. Greaves' appeal comes as concerns continue over staffing shortages, bed capacity, and growing demand for services at the Owen King European Union Medical Hospital. Dr. Greaves said respect must remain the foundation of every interaction between patients, visitors, and healthcare professionals.
11: Every patient and visitor should be treated with dignity, with compassion, and respect. L'année manière mon ka entré en hôpital là en l'hôpital là et que ka dérespecté docteur nurse domestique orderly security nous voulons du bout ça c'est que c'est trop honnête et nous trop respect pour y entrer à l'hôpital là même l'hôpital là yo ka garder pour guérison. 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Si patience là qu'à aller, comptez à sous, doué tout. Yon, deux, trois, juste, vive 10, et couleur au.
0: Dr. Greaves stressed that every member of the hospital team, regardless of their role, deserves the same level of courtesy. He acknowledged that many patients arrive at the hospital experiencing pain, anxiety or frustration, but urged members of the public to recognize the pressures facing frontline staff.
11: So just a little patience, wait your turn, because sometimes there's a long line and people have to be taken care of. We understand your issue. We understand you're in a hurry. We understand you may be in pain, but you must also understand it is just one person working trying to deal with certain issues. So I'm encouraging the public to please bear that in mind.
0: The Millennium Heights Medical Complex Chief Executive Officer said that greater understanding from the public would contribute to a safer and more supportive environment for both healthcare workers and patients.
11: Même on y a un cas de monde qui travaille à l'hôpital, pas de respecter monde qui a entré. Pas de respecter monde. Pas de respecter monde à soulage, asu kwe ukwe yo sorti, asu modla yo abiye, asu modla yo kapale, pade respect yo. Twete yo avec respect and dignity. It must be on both sides, not just from one side.
0: That was the Chief Executive Officer of the Millennium Heights Medical Complex, Dr. Damien Greaves. On the regional scene in Jamaica, the Health and Wellness Minister, Dr. Christopher Tufton, is imploring families and communities to take responsibility for the care of senior citizens. Dr. Tufton urged families not to abandon their older relatives in hospitals or alone at home. You were given birth by someone, you were cared for by someone, and if that someone is alive, whether blood relative, parent or guardian, look out for them and provide them with the support that they need, the Jamaica Health Minister said. He added, quote, be there for them, give them advice, help them to keep active with a conversation, a visit or dinner. That's what community is all about, end of quote. Dr. Tufton was addressing the reopening of the renovated Craighead Health Center in Manchester recently. His appeal comes as Jamaica is experiencing a demographic shift with a shrinking youth cohort and a growing population of older persons. He notes that there are 375,000 Jamaicans over the age of 60, and by the year 2030, that number will reach over 400,000. The Jamaica Health Minister cited loneliness and lack of a support system as a major factor affecting older people and noted that health centers with nurses and community health aides play a critical role in providing much-needed support. Dr. Tufton said that the Jamaica government is ensuring that these facilities are equipped with disability access, proper bathrooms and air conditioning, and can receive visits from community health aides. On the international stage in the U.S., court filings showed that President Donald Trump's administration has refunded about $100 billion U.S. dollars in, quote, Liberation Day, end of quote, tariffs since the Supreme Court struck down a wave of Trump's duties this year. The refunds went to importers that had paid the duties. The $100 billion refund figure, reported in documents on Tuesday, constitutes about 60% of some $166 billion U.S. dollars that the Trump administration collected after invoking a 1977 law, the International Emergency Economic Powers Act, to impose the tariffs. Trump used the act to impose the sweeping duties on trading partners since returning to the White House last year, but the U.S. High Court ruled in February this year that Donald Trump had exceeded his authority in doing so. This dealt a sharp blow to the U.S. president's ability to deploy tariffs at will, as he sought to use them as a tool for leverage against U.S. allies and competitors alike. Tariffs are taxes on foreign goods entering a country. They are not paid by foreign governments or overseas exporters, but they are paid by domestic businesses and importers when goods arrive at customs. Higher tariffs raise upfront business expenses, and companies usually pass these extra costs to shoppers through higher retail prices. In the meantime, Trump has turned to new measures to reimpose the tariffs on dozens of partners, sparking further court challenges. Finally, in Italy, garbage workers in the city of Bitonto recovered a $1.15 million US dollar lottery ticket after having to search through an entire truck full of rubbish. Waste management company SANB administrator Roberto Toscano told the AFP news agency that the ticket was found, quote, still in one piece, end of quote. This story is nothing short of miraculous, Toscano said. He received the panicked call from the woman who had won the $1.5 million US dollar prize and lost it. The unnamed woman entered the Saturday lottery, and on Sunday she went to check her ticket's result in a local shop. However, the machine read non-payable, a common message indicating the prize was too large for the small retailer to redeem. She mistook the message to say that there were no winnings. However, a family member of the woman noticed the combination was the winning one. I'll read this once again. A family member of the woman noticed the combination was the winning ticket and informed her, but she had already discarded the ticket. By the time they returned to the shop, a garbage truck had already collected the trash can which held her winning ticket. It sparked a two-day search through more than 6 tons of waste which had been collected by the garbage truck before its contents were compacted for disposal. Luckily, it was a Sunday. Otherwise, the load would have already ended up in a landfill, Toscano told Italian broadcaster TG24. The truck was then escorted to a special site where the search began to find the small piece of paper. Finally, after the two-day search, Village. The winning ticket was reportedly found by a waste worker on Tuesday morning, with the workers cheering as if they had won the $1.15 million US dollar lottery prize themselves. There are several remarkable real-life stories of people losing or accidentally throwing away winning lottery tickets and managing to recover them just in time. In 2012, Canadian engineer Catherine Jones lost a 50 million Canadian dollar lottery ticket and forgot she had even purchased it. She didn't find the physical slip, but lottery investigators tracked her down at her home, marking a rare instance where officials confirmed a massive 50 million Canadian dollar win before the player even realized it was missing. However, not all the stories have a happy ending. A British couple, Marilyn and Kate Tott, lost a £3 million sterling winning ticket in 2001. Though lottery operators eventually used computer records and store data to verify that they were the legitimate buyers, the strict legal time limit for reporting lost tickets had passed, meaning that the company could not legally pay out the £3 million sterling prize. Up next, the latest weather report. Supplied by the Met Office in Vieux-Fort at 6 o'clock this morning. The present weather in St. Lucia is fair. The present temperature 28 degrees Celsius or 82 degrees Fahrenheit. Winds will be blowing from the east near 17 miles per hour or 28 kilometers per hour. The seas are moderate with waves 4 to 6 feet or 1.2 to 1.8 meters. And the weather, generally fair skies. Again, the weather in St. Lucia for today, generally fair skies. That weather report was supplied by the Met Office in Vieux-Fort at 6 o'clock this morning. And this has been the Rev of St. Lucia News, brought to you with the compliments of La Place Salaison, Jeannot Cooperative Credit Union, and Rambali's Funeral Parlour.
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13: 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This is Wake Up and Live on Rev Up St. Lucia. It's now time for those old school jams. Here's the first one from the late Soja Mendez. Take This Love.

That's Brazilian singer Sergio Mendes, the late Sergio Mendes. He died in 2024 in the US at the age of 83 following health challenges related to long COVID. Now here's the late Luther Vandross. Give me a reason. Old school jams on Rep of St. Lucia.

the man with the golden voice, the late Luther Vandross, doing an old school jam called Give Me the Reason. Luther Vandross died in 2005, age 54, due to complications from a major stroke he suffered.

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0: Okay, a Mexican influencer was shot dead on Tuesday while streaming live on social media outside a restaurant in Sinaloa State where cartel and gang violence is rife. Cesar Gastelum was broadcasting live with two friends, all dressed as food delivery workers as part of a challenge. Video circulating online shows a motorcycle

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That's Elaine doing Rock Me So. Now Bugle alongside Buju Banton and Damien Marley. Thank you, Lord. 12 minutes to 8 in Saint Lucia.

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0: Okay,
2: you guys.
0: In Italy, garbage workers in the city of Bitonto recovered a $1.15 million US dollar lottery ticket after having to search through an entire truck full of garbage. Waste management company SANB administrator Roberto Toscano told the AFP news agency that the ticket was found still in one piece. This story is nothing short of miraculous, Toscano said. Toscano received the panicked call from the woman who had won the $1.5 million prize and lost it. The unnamed female entered the Saturday lottery, and on Sunday she went to check her ticket's result at a local shop. However, the machine read non-payable, a common message indicating that the prize was too large for the small retailer to redeem. She mistook the message to say there were no winnings. However, a family member of the woman noticed the combination was the winning ticket and informed her, but she had already discarded the ticket. By the time they returned to the shop, a garbage truck had already collected the trash can which held her winning ticket. It sparked a two-day search through more than 6 tons of waste which had been collected by a garbage truck before its contents were compacted for disposal. Luckily, it was a Sunday. Otherwise, the load would have already ended up in a landfill, Toscano told Italian broadcaster TG24. The truck was then escorted to a special site where the search began to find the small piece of paper. Finally, after the two-day search, the winning ticket was reportedly found by a waste worker on Tuesday morning, with the workers cheering as if they had won the $1.15 million US dollar lottery prize themselves. That's a story from Italy.
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0: It's 8 o'clock in St. Lucia. Coming up at 9 this morning, What's On Your Mind? 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
1: It's now time for those old school jams. Here's the first one from the late Minnie Riperton alongside Jose Feliciano. Light My Fire, 19 minutes to 9.

0: They said she had a voice that could shatter glass back in the day. Minnie Riperton.
1: Oh, I just wanted you to know, Minnie, you light my fire, you know that?
2: You don't do too bad yourself, Jose.
0: That's the late Minnie Riperton. She died in 1979, age 31, following a battle with breast cancer. However, Jose Feliciano is still doing okay. He's now 80 years old. He lives in Connecticut, USA. Remember, he brought you Feliz Navidad, a very popular Christmas song. Jose Feliciano, alongside the late Minnie Riperton. Now, here's the blind genius, the blind wonder. As they call him, the eighth wonder of the world, Stevie Wonder.

That's an old school jam from the Blind Genius, Stevie Wonder. And Stevie Wonder continues to record music and occasionally perform live. He's now 76 years old. 11 minutes to 9 in St. Lucia. Up next, the Country Double.

0: That's the country double. 5 minutes to nine in St. Lucia.
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0: Hello there, good morning, good afternoon, good night to our listeners in St. Lucia and across the globe. Welcome to another What's On Your Mind for today, Thursday, the 5th of August. 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WhatsApp is 2870971. 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Good morning.
1: Morning, General.
0: Morning, Colonel.
1: Yes, what a beautiful day. You know, I'm so happy we have water in that area.
0: True.
1: It goes for about half a day and then it comes back. And it's all right. Some people don't even get it at all.
0: Exactly. That's true. When you think of all the, I don't want to sound like I have a hard heart, but when I read about all the suffering across the globe, I mean, other countries, for example, Venezuela, I think over 6,000 people died in the twin back-to-back earthquakes. I think 10,000 still missing. And in so many other places across the globe, going through some really, really tough stuff. We're very fortunate here. Very fortunate.
1: That's right.
0: Our biggest problem here is violent crime, like the use of guns and so on. That's our problem in St. Lucia.
1: But you forgot one thing, other thing.
0: Well, sorry, I should say that's our main problem.
1: Our main problem. Next to it, corruption. But anyhow, that's all right. We love it. You know?
0: All right.
1: You know? Andre, I wanted to put a little entrepreneurship, you know, reason to you, common sense, you know, mindset. Let's say you're president of a funding organization and you get all kinds of money coming into, and you're the man behind it, you know, and that funding is from philanthropists all over for your organization.
0: Mm-hmm.
1: You raise millions of dollars. Now, you the man, you hire a CEO, etc. Then all of a sudden in your company you find something illicit is happening. You go for your board meeting with your people and you've seen certain checks with people's signature on it. Wouldn't it alarm you?
0: Of course, yes, definitely.
1: Wouldn't you be very, very particular what is going on, because you have hired a CEO, right?
0: Mm-hmm.
1: And you the president. And what are your feelings about that? Now, what I'm coming to you at is because people are accusing a certain minister for something. But I haven't seen the minister's signature on anything. You get me?
0: Of course, yes.
1: His signature is not on anything. So, okay, accusations are running. But we have to be careful about the accusation because lawyers can take that and make a mess out of it. Because the law is going to say, hey, if I go to you and I say to you, Andre, man, give something to such and such and such, you know, and I'm outside the line of the board of directors, and would you do it?
0: Would I do, what is the question? Because you said so much.
1: If someone came to you and say, for your fund organization, give money to a person, blah, blah, blah, without questioning what is happening.
0: No, I wouldn't do it.
1: So, you get the message, Andre?
0: Of course.
1: People in St. Lucia have to stop being dumb and dumb heads, man. Stop running the game. And they don't have the real inside story.
0: But you know, if you ask the typical person, right, what's really going on? You know, people can't even answer. They don't even know what's going on.
1: I love what you just said. It really intrigues me. Because I always say Andre, there's something called, I was reading a thing by an academic person. He says, betrayal has always been one of the history's most destructive acts. It rarely comes from open enemies. It almost always comes from those who want to process.
0: But E.T., just to answer my own question, right?
1: Yeah.
0: The reason we don't know what's going on is because the police are tight-lipped. They haven't said a word. You go to the man's residence. Obviously, yes. You had reason for going there.
1: Yes.
0: Somebody saw, somebody leaked it. It could be even one of the police officers. We don't know because I understand we went at the man's house very, very early in the morning, right? So, I mean, I think this is what's called raise eyebrows. What's going on? But the police themselves, they're not saying anything. And I do not understand that.
1: But stop there. It takes, when you go to a man's house, you have to have a warrant, Andre?
0: Well, I imagine.
1: So who gives the permission, assigns the warrant? A judge or a magistrate?
0: Well, I'm not sure. I know for sure the court has to do that. But it's a judge, magistrate, I'm not sure. Yeah.
1: The court does that. So, big time, they go. What you find, you type it. But in the meantime, all kinds of stories are going on.
0: Exactly.
1: But that's why I say, if there's a problem, as that lady, Sarah Flood, say, you cannot fire a man when he's on holidays and he works in the public service.
0: Mm-hmm.
1: True or false?
0: Yes,
1: you
0: true. Yes, true, for sure.
1: So the Prime Minister, therefore, can do anything until the police.
0: Exactly.
1: Until the man comes off his vacation.
0: And by the way, I saw something else making the rounds. I don't know whether that's true or not true, but I saw something on social media saying the Prime Minister went to some hospital because he's not well. They've been speculating as to what his problem may be already and why he hasn't told the public about that. So you see, now, if I were him, just like the police, I'd at some point come out and say, hey, you know, here's what's going on. Because the longer you take to do those things, you know, after a while, lies, rumors become reality, unfortunately.
1: Man, people on both sides, people have to behave themselves. I saw something. When they're going to build a courthouse near the Catholic Church, blah, blah, blah, blah, everybody talk. Woo! But guess what I saw recently? I saw people protesting in front of the door. You have to go in for your lunch meditation, or sometimes you'll go inside there to pray. Protesting right in front there. How about that one?
0: Huh? Yeah.
1: You make noise because they're going to build something. That's why I tell you I have no allegiance to no party. I'm a freelance and I will hit the critics real hard.
0: As my friend Russell Lake would say, I'm a swing voter.
1: And I will not swing like Tarzan. Goodbye. Goodbye.
0: Okay, E.T., thank you very much, as always. Have yourself a good one. Till tomorrow, God willing. All right, let's go to the WhatsApp platform. Thanks for holding. Good morning.
2: Hey, good morning, Andre. How are you?
0: I'm very well. And how are you doing?
2: I'm okay, fine. Thank you.
0: Yes. You know, yesterday I got a message for somebody who's listening to you concerning the person you said who has to go to a GAP to get some documents signed as proof that they're still alive. And he said that the NIS, there are some NIS workers who actually come to his relative's home to have that done. Mm. So I don't know. He's saying that the information you're giving is actually incorrect, because in his relative's case, they actually come to the house to check. So I don't know.
2: Maybe Andre, the person that is the person contribution, Andre. Because remember, the person I said yesterday was to go to a GP is a widow. The husband died.
0: Mm.
2: But like me, Andre, if I cannot go to sign in the NIC when I reach 65, because right now I'm not going to the NIC because I'm not 65. I'm what you call disability. I have to go to a doctor, to a doctor to certify that I still have that, this issue with my eye. You understand?
0: Mm.
2: But if I reach 65 and then I cannot come down to the NIC will come to me because I'm the contributor, I'm the beneficiary, Andrew. You understand?
0: Mm-hmm.
2: But the person who has to go to the JP, that means the person is getting the money from a dead husband or from his dead wife.
0: Mm-hmm, mm-hmm, yeah. Yes.
2: That's what, because when I asked the person why the NIC said she has to go to a JP to get this thing signed every 6 months, the answer I received is that the NIC agent said, "Madam, remember, the money is not yours. The money is your dead husband, and you're just getting the benefit of your dead husband. That's why you have to go to the GP every 6 months."
0: Mm, all right.
2: Yeah.
0: Okay. Maybe the person is listening. They may decide to call.
2: Yeah.
0: So that could be a different, as you said, a different situation.
2: Yeah.
0: All right.
2: Yeah.
0: Okay.
2: Andre. Okay. Andre, thanks for accepting my call, my brother.
0: You're welcome.
2: Yeah. And before I need to say a wrap up, good morning to our friend, Anthony Philip.
0: Yes, our friend, definitely. And,
2: and a good lady, Andre, Miss Rosemary Compton.
0: Oh, yes. Well, I haven't seen her in a while. She okay?
2: Okay,
0: is she all right?
2: Yeah. She's okay. Yeah, Andre. Okay.
0: All right, good.
2: Andre, you know, I'm from Ravin Shabbat. Eh? Let me just say a minute in saying that. I'm from Ravin Shabbat, Andre.
0: Mm-hmm.
2: Andre, this morning when I went and threw my garbage, because I normally throw my garbage before the sun really rise and things, so the sun start blazing. I went and threw my garbage this morning, Andre. Andre, Shabbat is really a beautiful place, Andre, I can say that. Andre, Shabbat is real beautiful, Andre. From yesterday, Andre, up to this morning. Andre, beautiful. Andre, they cleaned the place, Andre.
0: Mr. Sylvester, yeah. You've been fooling us then, concerning your eye problems. How you see all of that?
2: Andre, because this morning, you see, Andre, my problem is white, light, and clear, and total darkness. But that's why when the sun is not hot, Andre, too bright, Andre, I can see a little thing, Andre. But this morning, Andre, the place is so nice because I've been cleaning the place and so forth, Andre.
0: Mm-hmm.
2: Beautiful, Andre. Beautiful, Andre. I can say that on the radio.
0: All right. Okay. Wonderful. Wonderful.
2: Yeah, Andre. I can put my place on the air, Andre. Yeah. Andre, mon Dieu. After they put that wall there for me, I wonder who can remove this man from this area. Andre, let me tell you. Andre,
0: let me tell you, just a little word of advice to people in positions of authority. You know, Ms. Valerie Albert said that to me a long time ago, and keep that in mind. You're only as good as your last show.
2: That's the gospel.
0: We need to remember that, because people will remember what you did last, not first.
2: Yeah, Andre.
0: So when you say you don't know who can take out and this kind of thing.
2: Yeah, but Andre, if the man got the way, and from what I understood, there's more to come in the area.
0: Right, okay. Wonderful, wonderful.
2: Right. Wonderful. The place is really beautiful, Andre. Shining. Wow. Andre, let me tell you. Andre, in the real world, if I'm paying somebody, Andre, to be my bodyguard, and Andre, I got, let's say I'm out, and I got assassinated, Andre. Andre, can you say this person feel miserably?
0: Well, recently in the U.S., people lost their jobs when these would-be assassins tried to take out Donald Trump. So people lost their jobs. Remember that?
2: Yeah.
0: Remember that?
2: And again, if the person died, let's say...
0: Plea was.
2: The person died.
0: Plea was.
2: You can say that the bodyguard failed miserably, eh?
0: Yeah, because that's your job.
2: Right.
0: In fact, I rather suspect, I mean, I don't know that for a fact, but I rather suspect when you decide to take those jobs, it may involve you taking the bullet for the president.
2: That's right. Because, Andre, on the other hand, if I'm paying you to got me to be my bodyguard. I die. I got assassinated, Andre. That means you feel miserably. But if in protecting me, I survive and you died, I can say you did very well.
0: Yes, of course, definitely. And I have to make sure now I take care of your next of kin. Take care of them well.
2: That's right. Mm-hmm. You'll take a job, sir, Andre? You'll take a job as a bodyguard?
0: Never. Never. Me?
2: Because as a bodyguard, your life is on the line there because you have to come. Yeah.
0: Yeah, I think the only time I'll be a bodyguard is for my children.
2: Okay.
0: Yeah, that's right.
2: Yeah.
0: That's right. I take a bullet for them because I want them to live.
2: If you perish while protecting me, you did very well. You can even be honored.
0: Mm-hmm.
2: Yeah.
0: Yeah.
2: Right. Because there is a name I want you to Google, Andre, when you have time. It's a fellow by the name of Clint Hill.
0: Mm-hmm.
2: Clint Hill. Yeah. Because, Andre, the reason why I'm saying that, I'm still going to this man, the captain on the boat,
0: mm-hmm.
2: on that boat, Andre. Andre, I want to know, we want to know, where was he, Andre? How many lives did he save, Andre? Or what was he doing, Andre, when people were in the water, people were struggling? What was this man doing? Because remember, he survived, eh?
0: Mm-hmm.
2: He survived. You understand?
0: I was just checking I was just checking Clint Hill. He was a U.S. Secret Service agent famous for leaping onto the back of the presidential limousine to shield First Lady Jacqueline Kennedy during the assassination of President John F. Kennedy in Dallas, November 21st, 1963. Yes.
2: Mm-hmm. 63.
0: Yes.
2: Okay.
0: Mm-hmm.
2: And up to
0: so
2: now,
0: you see,
2: he regret.
0: You see? Up to now what?
2: He regret. Up to now, he regret that the president died because he said he was the one who was supposed to take that bullet.
0: Mm.
2: The bullet that killed JFK, 22nd November 1963.
0: Mm-hmm.
2: Yeah.
0: Yeah.
2: Because, Andre, the captain, Andre, he survived. And look at so many people died, Andre. And he's coming to say he told the people, the authorities, the boat was not COV, Andre.
0: So let's use your analogy with the with the bodyguard. So say I'm a bodyguard, right?
2: Mm-hmm.
0: And I say to my superiors, right? Mm-hmm. To the Pentagon or whoever it is, FBI, I don't know who that person's superior is supposed to be. And I say to them, listen, I caught wind that somebody wants to assassinate the president.
2: Mm-hmm.
0: Please follow up on that. Okay?
2: Yeah.
0: And I continue working.
2: Mm-hmm. Mm-hmm.
0: So I think you know where I'm coming from already.
2: Yeah.
0: So if the president gets assassinated, would that be my fault?
2: Of course.
0: I warned my superiors that there was an attack. Mm-hmm. An imminent attack, and I warned them. I told them, listen, you know, we need to put measures in place to ensure that this president is safe. And it still happens. The guys didn't follow up on what they were supposed to follow up. But I don't know, boy. You see that one there? Anyway, I'm not a judge, but that's
2: Andre,
0: I don't see how they can hold the guy responsible. To me, he did what he was supposed to do, which is to warn them. This thing has a problem.
2: But, Andre, let me tell you, as a captain, you see when the boat or the ship is docked, Andre, it belongs to the owner, the agent of the company. But while this ship, Andre, that vessel is on the sea, Andre, you are the one in charge, Andre. It is yours.
0: So you're saying the owners share no responsibility in that? Even if it's on the ocean? You're saying the minute it leaves port, that's it? The owners have nothing to do with it? So let me ask you.
2: Mm.
0: So if you own, you're the owner of that ship or that vessel, and exactly what happened there in Guyana were to happen in St. Lucia, God forbid, but you're the owner, you think the victims' families will come to me to seek redress? Who you think they're going to come to? I'm asking, Andre, do they come to me or the employer?
2: As the captain? Andre, the captain is on the sea, Andre.
0: I asked you. Button, just, okay, right now you have the victims and you have their families. Are you saying to us now that they should not go after the employer, they should instead go after the captain?
2: Yeah, first of all, Andre. First, Andre, let me tell you. Andre, let me tell you. You are building a house for me. You are building a house for me. And you tell me, Sylvester, buy 5/8 steel to do beams. Huh? And then when you come, I tell you yes. When you come the next day, you see instead of 5/8 steel, I have 1/2 inch steel there to do the beams. You'll still use it?
0: Well, if I tell you, I asked you for 5/8, and right. The boss is insisting that you use something else, you know, some other measurement. You're the employee, right?
2: No, Andre, not that I'm telling you. Uh-huh. Andre, you ask me. You tell me to buy 5/8 steel.
0: Right.
2: You are building for me.
0: You mean the boss? The boss says that to you, right? Hmm? The boss says that to you.
2: Right. No, Andre, I'm the owner. You are working for me, Andre.
0: Right.
2: That's my house. That's my house you are building for me. You, Andre Paul, building my house for me.
0: Right.
2: And as a builder, you tell me to buy 5/8 steel, eh?
0: Mm-hmm.
2: To do beams.
0: Yeah.
2: And next morning, when you come, you see 1/2 inch steel there to do the beam, eh?
0: Mm-hmm.
2: Because I have paid you more than 50% of the work, Andre, and you see the 1/2 inch steel there instead of 5/8, will you still put it on the building?
0: I will tell the boss, you give him, I asked you for 5/8. I'll say that to him. Uh-huh. And he says to me, no, listen, I tell you to put it.
2: So you'll put it.
0: But if he's the boss, he's telling me to put it. And I warned him, I said to him, sir, this will not work. He's insisting. So let me ask you, hold on. So if you have a vehicle, and you ask me as a mechanic to put brake pads, and you say, and I say to you, well, buy the genuine brake pads, and say the genuine brake pads cost $600 and something, but we have the generic. You have a generic pad which costs $30.
2: Mm-hmm.
0: Okay, and you ask me to put on the generic brake pad. So you're telling me, but bossman, the genuine pads cost $600 and something. They're a lot better than those for the $30. And you're telling me to put it on. That's what I can afford to do. So you're telling me I shouldn't put
2: and
0: it on for
2: put
0: you?
2: It?
0: Of course. How you mean?
2: No. And if something happened, Andre, and if an accident happened,
0: Think of that, Mr. Sylvester. Think of the amount of people who are contracted to build residences and so on. Okay? And you have people who are building those residences telling you, this is what I can afford. Now, you have a contract. You know, you give them a cost for your the work that you're going to be doing. And they're insisting they want to use cheap material. Yeah. So you're telling me, so because I go ahead and do what you are saying to do, and something all right, you know, happens, something goes wrong, and the house, hurricane roof fly off, right? Yeah, that's my fault.
2: Andre, you have to wear fault. You have to wear some blame. Andre. Yes, Andre.
0: Well, I tell you something. If that be the case, a lot of contractors owe a lot of people money. I can tell you that.
2: Because, Andre, you had the knowledge, Andre. You are the certified builder, Andre. You are the certified captain, Andre. Nobody must override, Andre. There is no rule must supersede that, Andre. You are the top, Andre, the captain, the builder, the chief, Andre. Yeah.
0: Well, I don't agree with that, Mr. Sylvester. I don't agree at all. Think of that. Think of the amount of mechanics in St. Lucia who have told owners of vehicles to buy a genuine part and they're insisting on using the generic because it's a lot cheaper. Right. So, in fact. So, let me ask you. Let me take it a step further. The person that sells the generic part, should they take part of the blame too, for producing substandard material?
2: No.
0: I mean no. But why not?
2: No,
0: The person
2: who puts it on, the person who puts it on, that's the person who has to get a blame.
0: The person
2: because
0: who puts it on.
2: If you're selling your substandard parts, Andre, I will say, oi, I am not buying that from you. I'm not buying that from you. The person, Andre, let me tell you, the person who puts it on and he knows, he's aware that is substandard, that is a recipe for disaster.
0: Well, I'll tell you something. If that be the case, Mr. Sylvester, a lot of people, right? A lot of people wouldn't make a dime in St. Lucia.
2: We have to improve, unless we improve our standards.
0: You know the amount of shortcut people making here? You know the amount of shortcut that's been going on for eons and will continue to happen. People love it when they can save a dollar. People love it when they can save a dollar.
2: To the detrimental of so many.
0: Well, it happens. It happens. But I know for sure when these things happen, they go straight after the owners. The law comes straight after the owner. That's how it is.
2: And the engineer, the builder get a pass.
0: So let me ask you another thing. Let me ask you something else. The pack of cigarettes, the package says smoking is dangerous to your health.
2: Mm-hmm.
0: That's clear.
2: That's knowledge.
0: That's clear.
2: That's knowledge.
0: Smoking is dangerous to your health. And you come in and you still buy the cigarette. So who's responsible now if you get cancer?
2: The person that buy it, Andre, because you have the knowledge. Cigarette will give you cancer.
0: You know the amount
2: wisdom will tell you.
0: You know the amount of companies that they've taken to court already and won because of those things. You know the amount of companies had to pay big money. And I suspect pretty soon, it's not happening right now, but I suspect pretty soon when it comes to this thing about these foods the highly processed foods. I suspect in the not too distant future, these people are going to be taken to court. People will be blaming them for people falling sick. The manufacturers, those people who manufacture sugar, for example, don't be surprised. Next 10, 15, 20 years, you'll be hearing cases where they're taking those people to court. You have young people now winning cases in the U.S., right, against these social media companies because they're saying that you're responsible for me becoming addicted to something.
2: Mm-hmm.
0: And guess what? They're winning these days. They're winning.
2: Yeah.
0: So.
2: Okay. But the snake always say, Andre, he doesn't blame the person who say, look it there. He doesn't blame the person who kill it. He blame the person who say, look it there.
0: Exactly. And look at right. Adam and look at Adam and Eve and the snake, as you said. Right? Mm-hmm. When the thing happened and they asked God asked Eve, what happened there? And they asked the husband. He blamed the wife. He said, she made me do it. When God went to the wife now, she blamed Satan. Mm-hmm. The devil made me do it. Everybody, we don't want to accept responsibility.
2: Yeah, that's right, Andre. Okay, my brother.
0: Okay, Mr. Sylvester. Thank you very much.
2: Bye-bye.
0: I see, boy, you determined for that captain to take a plucker.
2: Yes, Andre. Yeah. Because, Andre, let me tell you, by closing, let me tell you, Andre, remember sometime last week, you read in the news where we are going to have some boat traveling between the islands to... Andre?
0: Yes, yes. Ferry.
2: Yeah, they're going to start a shipping thing among the islands, Andre?
0: Mm-hmm. Yeah.
2: Andre, this is a good example. You can start with that one. Make sure everything is up to date. The captain, what the captain says, you take it serious and whatever.
0: Mm-hmm.
2: Yeah. That's a good way to start. Good place to start. Yeah.
0: But that's an interesting thing. Huh? I mean, when that will end up in court, right? Who's really, really responsible? You're an employee. You work for a company. And you tell your employer, boss man, what you're using there is substandard. This will not work.
2: Yeah.
0: You know, change course. Change course. But the boss is insisting, right, that you use what he tells you to use. He's insisting.
2: It cannot be so.
0: So who's responsible?
2: When people's lives are at stake, Andre, it cannot be so, Andre. You are the captain. The man is sitting in his office in air condition. You are out there on the ocean with hundreds of life, Andre. You are the captain. apart from the person who tell you go, that you mean there is no other person you can say the shipping or married whatever thing they have to say.
0: You know, to me, if he didn't warn them, if he hadn't said anything, I would blame him. But he did speak out.
2: No, Andre.
0: He spoke out.
2: No, Andre. By his saying, he told the authority, Andre. Yeah. He take it worse for him. He was 100% aware. He, the captain, was 100% aware this vessel was not seaworthy.
0: Mm-hmm.
2: He was because
0: quit the job. That's what you're saying.
2: No, Andre. People would have supported him, Andre, if he had taken this matter to a higher authority.
0: But he did. Sure, but he did. He did. He said he did.
2: To whom, Andre?
0: Well, we'll find out.
2: Okay. Andre,
0: okay, my friend.
2: Sorry for me. Close.
0: Thank you very much. I will be following, okay, that's for sure.
2: Yeah.

0: Alrighty, we have another call coming through. So here we go on the WhatsApp platform. Good morning.
1: Hey, good morning, Mr. Paul. How are you?
0: I'm well. How about you?
1: I'm doing good.
0: Alrighty.
1: First of all, I want to change gears a little bit.
0: No problem.
1: But in fact, before I go, you remember when how Michael Jackson died? Remember the doctor took blame for Michael Jackson death?
0: Yes,
1: even if he told, he warned Michael Jackson, say, oh, you know, this is too much medication, and Michael Jackson wasn't sleeping and he wanted to sleep.
0: I don't remember that detail about him warning Michael Jackson. No, I don't remember that at all.
1: No, he didn't warn Michael. But the doctor went to jail for that.
0: Yes, he did, because he knew exactly what he was doing.
1: As the professional.
0: Yeah.
1: I guess that's what Mr. Silver says getting at too. Anyways, let's want to change gears a little, Mr. Paul.
0: Of course.
1: I want to say thank you for investing in the console, you know, to give us a better listening experience.
0: Correct is right.
1: No, I know you didn't get it for free.
0: That's for sure.
1: Or it wasn't good detail, so you spent a pretty penny.
0: That's for sure.
1: So thank you. So that goes into my subject of customer service in St. Lucia.
0: Mm-hmm.
1: First of all, that in the trenches, first of all, it's poor, horrible. Listen, my uncle's wife was hospitalized, right? Unresponsive, ICU, doing terrible. My mom went to the hospital to try to see her, and they wouldn't let her. Here's why. Because my mom knows her maiden name. She knows the last name because she's married to her brother, so she knows the last name, but she didn't give the maiden name.
0: So sorry, that happened in St. Lucia?
1: Okay.
0: So would you repeat that? Just give us a story again from the beginning. Your mom is that... Sorry, is your mom, you said?
1: No. My uncle's wife.
0: Your uncle's wife, sorry.
1: She's hospital.
0: Right, and ICU.
1: Yes. Yes, unresponsive. Okay.
0: Unresponsive.
1: Cannot communicate.
0: Right. And you said, who went to see her?
1: My mom went to see her. Her sister-in-law.
0: Right. Uh-huh. And
1: she gets to OKU. She's asking to see her sister-in-law. They wouldn't allow her because she doesn't know the maiden name. She knows the first and the last name, but she doesn't know the name.
0: And because of that, they prevent her from seeing the person?
1: Yes.
0: Yes, yeah. That sounds incredible. That actually happened in St. Lucia?
1: Yes. So she said, but they asked her, so what's the relationship? My sister, your sister-in-law, you don't know her maiden name? I'm like, she's been married to my brother for years. I don't remember the lady maiden name. You know how long these people married? They wouldn't let her see her.
0: Wow, boy.
1: Oh, the lady dying bed, you know.
0: And the lady is unconscious?
1: Yes.
0: So, but let me ask you, so did your mother, right?
1: Still, yes, my mom still haven't seen her. But
0: right. So did your mom question anybody who's in a higher position there at the hospital at that time there?
1: At that time, no. She just felt bad. She just turned around and left.
0: Oh, my.
1: And before she left, and then the nurse said, anyways, if you got the name, I wouldn't let you see her because there's only 4 people allowed. And your name not even on the list. So I'm just sorry. You know, just left that alone and walk away. So if you're trying to see a loved one, you all better make sure your name is on that list. I'm only saying Lucia.
0: Well, maybe I can understand the thing about a list, because maybe they have... perhaps they have orders from a family member for, you know, to allow a certain number of people to see the loved one. I can understand that. But if the reason is because of the not knowing the person's middle name or what it was again?
1: That's what they told her initially. So when my mom started like, yo, you really prevented me from seeing my sister-in-law because of her maiden name? Then the lady said, anyways, even if you caught it, I wouldn't let you see her because your name not even on the list.
0: I don't know, man. I don't know where we get those people from. And we put them in those positions. It's really, I think one of the most important things we need to ensure when we have people who are working as doctors and nurses is that these people understand what compassion is all about, right? I spoke about that already when I went to the health center in La Clery.

0: I was feeling a little lightheaded.
1: Yes.
0: I was really lightheaded. And I went there and I asked them, can you take my blood pressure, please? And honestly, I didn't go during the time that they had the clinic because I know if I had done that and my blood pressure was up, they'd announce it. They'd say it loud. Mr. Paul, your blood pressure is up. So I didn't want that. I went there when it was quiet. I said, would you mind taking my blood pressure, please? I'm feeling a little lightheaded. And the people refused to take the blood pressure. They refused. I said to them, so what if I were to collapse there right now? What would happen? And listen, I'm a little clarion, you know. In fact, I think that's the first time I'd been to that health center in my entire life. I've never been there.
1: And you, that's where you're born and raised.
0: Yeah, I'm a little clarion.
1: Yeah.
0: And they had this lady there, one of those people who assist the nurses. And she refused. And the nurse was sitting right there. She didn't say a word. I said, so if I collapse there right now, what happens? Would you take my blood pressure? Oh, yes, Mr. Paul. Yes, we would. I just walked out.
1: I just walked out. You'll not get nowhere with these people.
0: Miss.
1: And it's the same thing goes to customer service as the Grozile police field joy sent over. I'm going to die by that. When she went and complained. And the lady is literally, she's now dead.
0: Honestly, so I tell
1: understand.
0: You, I don't
1: these things could have been avoided. The customer service, the care for one another at St. Lucian's is horrible.
0: Yeah, horrible. It's horrible.
1: It's really bad.
0: Yeah. I agree.
1: This is, I don't understand it. Over the simple thing, the other lady called you and she went to the polyclinic. Then when they was on lunch. No, they're on lunch. I don't care. The lady bleeding. You can pass out. When I finish with my lunch, I'll look out for you. I don't know. Another friend told me about an incident. Called the police for help because, you know, somebody outside of their home threatening them. Police still saying, that's not important. We'll come there when we get there. But the person started throwing stones through my house, burst my head, and then I'm dead. That's when you'll now have another murder investigation on your hands.
0: Exactly. Exactly.
1: I don't understand. And it's all across the board.
0: But you know, I'm so happy
1: from
0: when people like you...
1: workers to private institutions. It's horrible.
0: I'm happy when people like you call in and raise these issues. That's the only way things are going to change, if we make some noise.
1: Yeah.
0: All right? Okay, my brother?
1: Yeah. Thank you, Mr. Paul.
0: Thank you very much. Have yourself a good one. Bye-bye.
1: Bye.
0: Okay. Let's go to the fix line. Hello?
2: Brother Paul, good morning.
0: Hey, Arthur Charles, how are you?
2: Can you hear me loud and clear?
0: Loud and clear.
2: My brother Paul, I must say thanks again because I can hear you all by having your ding dong on your line.
0: Right.
2: Very
0: yes.
2: good, Arthur. Very good. Because people are complaining, they're not hearing what's happening.
0: Yes, and that's true. And that shouldn't be.
2: Brother Paul, I know it might cost you all a minute to have that new control.
0: Correct.
2: But it's top at top. Yeah, man. Now, Andre Paul, let me tell you, I heard all this to Mr. Sylvester. Now, they've already seen, not all the time he says in the film, but that one, I agree with him.
0: Uh-huh, okay.
2: Andre Paul, I might just take a turn against certain things. Andre Paul, you know I'm an electrician, right?
0: Yes.
2: And Andre Paul, you know water and electricity don't mix.
0: Mm-hmm.
2: And it was some years ago, Andre Paul, I only had a strike by a book years ago, you know. My boss, the my boss, well, my supervisor, and the ball, I booked him. He called the call, say he was my boss, and the ball was my boss. He might want to put the old light pushing the water where the wind pressure is coming and the water will enter the lump. I say, boss man, you think you didn't need wood, you didn't need electricity and water. I am not going to put that there unless you get me a waterproof bulk lump or a waterproof lamp. And it was simple, so he started to get. I say, well, if they call you, man, put it. But I wasn't it. Because at the end of the day, Andre Paul, when anything happened, you know who they're going to blame? Andre Paul, they're going to blame me.
0: Mm.
2: You say, I don't better than that. So why I allow, why put that there? Not because the boss to say, well, boy, no. Now, Andre Paul, the captain, if he made the report, I don't know who made the report about the booty not.
0: Well, at least so he said.
2: Yes.
0: That's what he claims.
2: He should have turned down the ball against all odds and say, boy, I bring that boat to sea. No way, no way, no way. But Andre Paul, he goes with it. So, Andre Paul, obviously, he must take the plug. Because you need people's lives. And but you understand that thing. So when things happen on the phone, you have to take a stand. That's exactly what I agree with. Stand up for something.
0: You fall for anything.
2: All right. Yeah, man. So that's what I agree with. Now, anybody, next thing, I see you.
0: Hold on, partner.
2: Uh-huh,
0: You're an electrician, right?
2: Yes, uh-huh.
0: Okay, you know they have the mains in the house? The mains, right?
2: Yes,
0: okay, so you, I asked you to set up the system for me, trucking and trunking and all those kinds of things, right?
2: Yeah.
0: Uh-huh. And I tell you, well, listen, based on what I see there, you're supposed to get this particular type of, what do you call it? Mains, what do you call it?
2: Yeah, the main line.
0: The main line, okay, right. You're supposed to get it. And Arthur Charles, I tell you, brother man, I cannot afford to buy that. Hey, that's what I can afford to buy.
2: Uh-huh.
0: So you'll not do the work?
2: No, sir. Hold the money.
0: I hear you.
2: And the boy, let me know. Anybody can do that. I've worked out on jobs already. Top guys that have the money.
0: Well, bring me the video.
2: Okay, I'll tell you who I work for the job. I tell you, but I won't say I don't say anything. Yeah. And therefore, I will say something. Or see, when it comes to the ball, 110 those skill, 220 those skill, 12 volts can still do the ball, depending on your resistance. So you see?
0: Arthur Charles, you know the amount of people, right, who genuinely cannot afford to buy certain things. They genuinely cannot afford it.
2: Yeah.
0: And you're telling me, if every worker has to say, well, all right, well, I can't do the job, I don't think I don't think the guys will make any money.
2: And the police are the thing.
0: Because that happens especially in St. Lucia. You know, from top to bottom, cutting corners. Top. When I say top, I'm talking about people who have money.
2: Yes.
0: They cut in corners like crazy. That's the norm. So, and Arthur, I'm surprised you walk off jobs already.
2: And people, do you remember some strike? It was the Castle City Council, which I called.
0: What did you do?
2: Do you remember something ago? I think somewhere in 1993, somewhere about. I caused a strike at the Castle City Council. Do you remember that?
0: You crossed the check, you said?
2: I caused a strike.
0: Oh, you caused a strike?
2: At the CCC. And people, the juice is there, you know. You can go check it out. Somewhere in 1993. And the ball, I was the supervisor and also shop steward for the first. And the ball, the old trucks, the tires, ball, you know. But they wanted to send the trucks to the work. And then I said, no, that can't happen. I said, that can't happen, and the ball. Trucks are supposed to be in the yard. When they get put out, they will leave the compound and go. I said, no truck out there for anybody to get killed and next thing come and say, well, and you know. And the ball, you know, they fired me for that.
0: It's insubordination.
2: Yeah?
0: Insubordination.
2: Yeah, I see. No, I can't go on the ball.
0: But Arthur Charles, you know the amount of ball tires I see all over the place?
2: Uh-huh. And people, that's easy, right?
0: You know the amount of mechanics that making things work? not supposed to work?
2: Well, and people, you see me? I believe in
0: you know that for a fact. That happens all the time in St. Lucia.
2: Yes, it happens.
0: Fellas will do stuff for you. They'll do work miracles for you.
2: Yes. And therefore, when it comes to safety, I'm very concerned. And therefore, something else. But you see, and therefore, current, that killing brother, that can burn the house in a flat bush. And you're telling me, is it a chance? No, and therefore, I mean, nothing. No. Absolutely, to a tea for you.
0: Okay, Arthur Charles. So I know you have something else to say, but let's leave that for tomorrow. We have to take other calls. Sorry about that, Arthur.
2: Arthur,
0: call tomorrow, please.
2: Okay, no problem.
0: We have to take other calls. All right.
2: Yeah. Good.
0: Okay, buddy. Thank you. All right. Let's go to the WhatsApp platform. Good morning.
3: Good morning, Mr. Paul.
0: Hey, Mr. Sonson.
3: Good morning, St. Lucia. Good morning, wherever friends and all over the globe.
0: Morning to you.
3: Good morning to all of you. Yeah. Yesterday, Mr. Ball, after I finished talk, I think like somebody was trying to talk to me or say something.
0: Yes.
3: And like I get disturbed by listening to the rest of the program. And like I get a call immediately. A guy from all the way France called me and tell me, if I hear what the last guy say,
0: mm-hmm.
3: when I talk about Rubaldos, but I tell him no, and he tried to explain to me. So if you can give me a little idea what he say, because he said about protesting and like Labour Party was calling for women to protest in and whatever. And to me, they do not want the protest or whatever he said.
0: Yeah, he said you left out that part.
3: What part?
0: What you just said there about the women protesting and so on.
4: Protesting and so on.
3: Mr. Ball, like I said before, and if you was listening, you would know. I said I never against protesting. But the way they are doing it and what they are saying in the protesting, it ain't called for that. Yeah. It ain't called for that. So whatever the people will try to come and say when United Workers Party or the Flambo or the side, because like Flambo say, Papa Flambo, there is no Flambo, that's Alan Shastny's side. So let me tell you all something.
0: Mm-hmm.
3: Mr. Paul, you remember Bon Jizem?
4: If I remember.
3: Bon Jizem.
0: I have a little difficulty understanding what you're saying.
3: Bon Jizem.
0: Yes, of course.
3: So, okay, well, I will tell him I am the Bon Jizem for this one. Where? Now, here, Queen Bobo is a Bon Jizem. Where? Where? So, but Mr. Ball, I heard Mr. Sylvester say something yesterday about JP.
0: Yes. Mm-hmm.
3: Mr. Ball, yes. JP not supposed to take any money from anybody. They're doing that free willingly. And if you want to give them a little something, you give them a little something. But they're not supposed to charge you.
0: Really?
3: Because whatever stem, they're not supposed to charge you. Whatever stem they are using is government giving it to them. They are not buying it. They are not paying for it. It's government. And they're doing it. And you see like all them JP in town doing all whatever. You know they are doing the wrong thing.
0: I will have to find out about that, Mr. Sonson, whether what you're saying is correct.
3: It is correct, Mr. Paul. And you can do your research and you can make a call about it. They're supposed to work in their community, that people they know. But other people are from everywhere, Beaufort, Supra, all over the place coming in taxis and use any JP. How is their JP will know you when he or she not in your community? Why? Mr. Paul, them people, they have to do their work properly and let them people know what exactly they're doing. Okay?
0: Mm.
3: They are not supposed, because I was in St. Vincent. The house I was living in St. Vincent, the Mr. was a JP. And I see people come there and sign up paper and whatever and not take a dollar from them. I live to see it in that same house I was living. And if you think like I'm lying, if you go to Bakeway, and there are the restaurant there is Green Bowl. That's where I was living. In Bakeway.
0: Now, you know, just to support what you said there, Mr. Sonson, I just did a little checking. Well, I don't know if that's how it is, for example, in the US, but they say here, a justice of the peace is not supposed to charge for standard services. The role is an honorary volunteer position meant to serve the community for free. I didn't even know that.
3: It is the same thing in St. Lucia. And they want to charge you. At one time, I sent a letter to St. Lucia.
0: No, Mr. Sonson, that's news to a lot of us. I'll tell you that. I thought that because, listen, when you go to a JP, you naturally ask them, how much do I have for you?
3: Yeah. Mr. Paul, you can give them something on your free will, but they are not supposed to charge you.
0: Well, they do charge.
4: Yeah.
3: Yeah, they charge you because one time they charge one of my friends $80 to just sign a letter. $80.
0: Well, this is something now that you brought this up. I think a lot of us in Lucians are not aware of that. This is something now we need to raise with those in authority. That this is not supposed to be happening.
3: If you go to a JP and he sign up a form for you or a letter or whatever, and you don't pay him, he can't let you do nowhere.
0: Wow.
3: What he'll do, he'll not sign for you again. But he cannot take you to court. He cannot take you for anything because he's not supposed to do it. So, that's my take, Mr. Boyle.
0: But that's a very good take, Mr. Son Son. Thank you very much for bringing that to our attention. I was not even aware. Yes, okay, thank you very much. Yeah, normally when I go to a JP, my next question is, how much do I have for you? And the fellas have a price for what they do. I think it even varies, as a matter of fact. Yeah. So I'll certainly follow up a little more on that one. Okay, well, we'll have to end it right here, folks. So this has been What's On Your Mind for today, Thursday, the 5th of August, 2026. Join us again tomorrow morning, same time, 9 o'clock, for another What's On Your Mind. 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

0: Hello there. Good morning, good afternoon, good night to our listeners and to our viewers in St. Lucia and across the globe, especially those of you checking us out on Facebook, on YouTube, on X, and also on DBS Television Live. Welcome, welcome to Hard Drive for today, Thursday, the 5th of August. My name is Andre Paul, and we have co-hosts in studio, Natalie Laporte, alongside Lady J. So, good morning to the ladies.
1: Good morning.
2: Morning, Andre.
0: Everybody's well. Everybody's well.
3: Yes.
0: All right. Yes, all righty. Andre. All right, boy. You know, I feel very, very fortunate to, you know, to be surrounded by all this beauty.
2: Well, thank you, Andre.
3: All thank
0: this,
3: you,
0: all
3: Andre.
0: This, all this woman power. I hope I get some.
3: We hope you will transmute.
0: Yes.
2: You want
0: exactly.
2: The woman or you want the power?
0: No, the woman power, because you know you're very powerful. You know that, right?
2: I know, but
0: very
2: you
0: powerful.
2: Say you hope you get some
0: of the,
2: what?
0: Yeah.
3: He's saying he hopes that we can give him some of our woman power.
0: Exactly.
3: So he's now powerful.
0: Exactly.
2: So we'll remain feminine. He doesn't want to be feminine. Our power might still be feminine.
3: But, Andre, do you know, I just said Andre, by the way.
2: Good, yay! You get in there, my girl.
3: Get in there,
2: good
3: get in
2: for
3: there.
2: You.
3: You know, there's this whole movement, or not really a movement, but, you know, a sort of helpmate of sorts for men where you can tap into your feminine energy without losing your masculinity.
0: How do we do that now?
3: So we're all made up of both masculine and feminine energy.
0: Mm-hmm.
3: And you can tap into your feminine energy and out. So you feminine energy would be nurturing, loving, introspection,
0: mm-hmm.
3: things that women do naturally. And then male energy is more like protection.
2: Mm-hmm.
3: Accomplishing things, conquering
0: mm-hmm.
3: things.
0: Mm-hmm.
3: So women, you see, with boss babes, you see that masculine energy a lot with women mm-hmm. who are boss babes. But the problem is they don't know how to come out of the masculine energy when they go home. So they tend to become aggressive with people.
0: Uh-huh.
3: So it's about balancing both
0: uh-huh.
3: your masculine mm-hmm. and your
0: uh-huh.
3: feminine. Yes. So
0: mm-hmm.
3: we can help you, but you can tap into your own feminine energy. Have you ever felt your feminine energy?
0: I understand exactly where you're coming
2: the love
0: from.
2: For his family.
0: I understand exactly where you're coming from. It's true. It's true. It's really, really true.
2: Yeah. The love for
0: okay.
2: his family.
0: Good one. Good one.
2: Yeah, that's a good
0: Natalie.
2: One.
0: Natalie?
3: Mm. Yeah.
2: Andre, yesterday, I think you forgot, but I will excuse you. Why? Because you said you can't remember people's birthdays.
3: Oh.
2: Yesterday,
0: no, I didn't say I can't remember birthdays.
2: You don't remember.
0: I said the only birthdays I remember and I don't have a choice are my children.
2: Okay, but it still means the same. You don't
0: remember. No.
2: You don't remember.
0: I could make the same effort for somebody else.
2: Okay, well, try. Because guess whose birthday it was yesterday?
0: Fire.
2: Yes.
0: Yes.
2: And until I said it, I'm sure you didn't know.
0: Actually, when I go to the studio yesterday evening, mm-hmm. I saw it on the WhatsApp platform.
2: Yes.
0: So I messaged him right away. I said, hey, partner, today's your birthday.
2: Yeah.
0: He said, yeah, he forgot to mention that to me.
2: Mm-hmm.
0: Yeah.
2: So I wished him happy birthday yesterday,
3: you
2: but let's all wish
3: song.
2: Him happy belated
3: birthday today.
0: I agree.
2: And all the best to him, and I hope he enjoyed yesterday. Andre, a little birdie told me, but guess the two songs that they told me he likes.
0: You know, I can't guess.
2: Shaggy.
0: You like Shaggy?
2: Mr. Bombastic.
0: Mm.
3: Great song.
2: So guess what the word's saying?
0: Mm.
2: Lover, lover.
3: Mr. Loba Loba.
2: So I'm like, wait. Do you want a dose?
0: So he likes that. Does he also like It Wasn't Me?
2: We didn't talk about that one. That could be his third song. But I only asked the little buddy for two songs. So the second song, guess what the second song was? It was West and East. Because guess what the second song was? Is
3: Angel of Mine?
2: No. Kes, Worthless.
3: Oh, yes, that's right. You did play Worthless for him.
0: So he likes Kes as well.
2: Mr. Lover Lover and Worthless.
3: He's balancing his masculine and feminine energy.
2: So I died with laughter, really. And I said, no problem. I'm going to play these two songs. But it's like thinking not west and east, north and south.
0: Yeah.
2: You know? Good one, though. Good one.
0: Yes. You know,
2: so happy birthday, happy belated fire.
0: Mm-hmm. Yeah, and you know, funny. I was chatting with him on WhatsApp last night, and he said to me, imagine, he says, it's my birthday, and they're working. He's showing me he's doing stuff on his, you know, he's researching stuff and so on.
2: Yeah.
0: So I said, you didn't have any plans to go out, partner? He said, no, no plans to go out or anything.
2: Aww.
0: I was like, what?
2: Well, you got to do what you love. Maybe he loved work.
3: Yeah,
2: so it's okay.
3: Yesterday.
0: Yes, yes, yes. Alrighty, let me just take care of some in-house matters. I think you like to call it food, right, Lady J? Food.
2: Food, yeah. Food time. Yeah. Yes.
0: Okay, so the menu for today at the Thomas Bread Place, you can either have saltfish bouillon or chicken pilau. So you can have the saltfish bouillon or the chicken pilau at the Thomas Bread Place today. And of course, while you're there, remember to check out the wide variety of Seymour's beverages, which include blueberry, beet with flax seeds and chia seeds, Boaba Day with sunflower seeds, coconut, ginger, peanut and peanut punch, and regular flaxseed and chia seed Seymour's with milk or without milk. So, okay, so that's what available at the Thomas Bread Place today. Saltfish bouillon or chicken pilau. Yeah. All right, so, Kote Unimala.
2: Okay, Sils Robs.
0: Yeah, Kote Unimala. Is that how he says it? To me, it's slightly different. I'm saying
2: who
0: something different.
2: That?
0: This local fellow that likes to say that. Kote Unimala.
2: Okay.
0: Yeah, Kote Unimala. Yeah, so wherever you have the mal.
3: The rub bread.
0: The rub bread, that's for sure. Mm-hmm. So Silton's Rub is available in two sizes, large and small. The large is $40. The small is $15. You can just give her a call directly at 716-8018. 716-8018. Again, 716-8018 and ask Silton for her rub. Now, just a quick reminder, folks, today is Thursday, so we'll be having the healing process at 11:30 this morning, so we have to end a hard drive at 11 o'clock this morning.
2: Okay.
0: Alrighty. So, can we get into some matters now, which I think we're long overdue. First one, let's pay a thought for a family, the Hyacinth family. Their loved one has been missing since the 2nd of June, 2026. And they are really going through a lot of pain and hurt and so on, not knowing where their loved one is. And that's, I mean, again, you spoke earlier about tapping into female energy and so on. And that's where the compassion and, you know, the sort of thing comes in. So let's bear thought for that family. I could just imagine what they're going through.
3: Oh, yeah.
0: Yeah, not knowing.
3: Is this
0: knowing
3: a man or a woman?
0: It's a gentleman that's missing. His name is Cuthbert Hyacinth.
3: Oh, man.
0: So he's been missing since the 2nd of June. Yeah. I think, remember, there was one case in St. Lucia where a gentleman had gone missing, I think from Groseley. I don't want to mention any names or anything. And I think up to now, they've never located it.
3: Really?
0: Yeah, I don't know. Up to now, I think there's no closure. And it's interesting, the family was saying in the clips this morning that they want closure. That is like really super important for the families.
3: Yes,
0: that they know,
3: yes.
0: You know, at least they can know, okay, if the person
3: has passed.
0: Exactly, or something else has happened, at least.
3: And you hear stories like this all the time, like even internationally, like little kids go missing and the mothers can't stop thinking about where their child might be, you know? It's horrific.
0: Yes, it's really, really something else.
2: But, you know, when it comes to the older ones, and we have to think maybe it's dementia, that's when it gets really scary.
3: Yeah, because they may have fallen somewhere.
2: Exactly. Mm-hmm. Or just curled up in a spot and die.
3: Oh, goodness.
2: You know what I mean? Because you don't know where you are.
3: Wow.
2: You know, you've got dementia. You don't know. So
0: Just
3: hope. Oh, my goodness.
2: Let's just hope someone finds them, you know, in time, in time.
0: Yes, yes, yes. So the Hyacinth family, we sympathize, we empathize with you. We feel your pain. We feel your pain. And we hope that, as you said, there'll be some kind of closure, that you can get some words, some information. But, you know, it's almost like similar to the situation there in Guyana, where you have, quite a few people, after bodies were retrieved from that wreck, there's still quite a few people who have not been found.
3: Not been found.
2: That would happen,
0: And you remember the Choiseul incident, where I think
2: the kids had gone
0: in there.
2: I think about 3-4 of them
0: never found the bodies. This is rough.
3: Yeah,
0: man.
3: It stays with you.
0: Definitely. All right, so let's hope that whoever the gentleman is, maybe he's someplace safe, but I don't know.
3: We don't know how old he is. Lady J was saying, is he an aged man?
0: They didn't give that information, but they said his birthday is approaching. And they have no answers. So, folks, let's just spare a thought for that family, okay? And other families who may be experiencing some other challenge, because there's a lot of hurt out there.
2: Yes.
0: A lot of hurt and pain. I was reading just yesterday in Venezuela, I think from the earthquake. Imagine, it's one thing to get one earthquake, 6.7 point something. You have two back-to-back earthquakes, 7.2 and I think 7.5.
2: Yeah, that's tough.
0: Imagine that. So yesterday they gave a count, I think, of over 6,000 people dead and another 10,000 missing.
2: Oh, my.
0: Yeah, and there's some people still in the rubble there looking for family members. They're still there. Mm-hmm. I'm sure in Guyana there are people still probably hoping that they'll see their loved one just coming out from the sea. It's a freaky
3: oh my
0: thing.
3: God.
0: Yeah. Mm-mm. Boy, I don't know. I mean, some families, you go through a lifetime, you never go through anything like that. And other families, they experience some real terrible things.
3: And even with the earthquakes, like you said, imagine being the victim of that. You know, you just have rubble in real time falling, you know, jagged pieces of rock and wood, you know, impaling you maybe.
0: At the moment. And you imagine you're trapped underneath the rubble. I've thought about that already.
3: Yes. Yeah. Sometimes you can hear people shouting, but you cannot respond.
0: Yeah, exactly.
3: And you can hear them close by and you cannot respond.
0: Exactly. Now, sometimes there's these miraculous stories, you know, from these disasters where people, you find them how many weeks after and they're still alive.
2: Yeah, when I lived in Asia, there was one and they found her weeks after with her baby.
0: Wow.
2: She said she was feeding the baby. The baby was fine.
0: And she shielded the baby. And what happened at the time?
2: How many stories high building collapse.
3: Wow.
2: And so a lot of people perished.
3: She shielded the baby with herself.
2: She shielded the baby. She was still in the same area, of course, you know, but she was lucky. Mm-hmm. She was in a little cave. She was just lucky. Maybe about 3 weeks later, that was the last, I would say, two people, because the baby and her, that they got in there.
0: Mm-hmm.
2: Of course, she had lost a lot of weight. She was weak, all of the above. But she fed the baby breast milk.
3: Wow.
2: And she said she sipped on her milk as well.
3: Of course, a little bit. Yeah.
0: Mm-hmm.
3: Just stay alive.
0: Imagine if you're someone who suffers with claustrophobia.
2: Why?
0: And you're trapped.
2: Andrew, you're killing yourself.
0: Yeah,
2: You would kill yourself.
0: Wow, imagine what that feels like.
3: Or avalanches.
2: Yeah,
0: yes,
2: that
0: as
2: alone
0: well.
2: Would yes. affect your heart, so chances are you wouldn't make it.
3: Whoa.
2: Yeah, that's hard.
0: Yeah.
2: I mean, sometimes we say, praise God, we're in the Caribbean, Andre, but I say, praise God, it's St. Lucia. You know, praise God, it's St. Lucia, because the other countries, I mean, look at St. Kitts, St. Vincent, one of the smaller islands that we go to for the pageant, they haven't recovered and they haven't been able to have a pageant since because it really messed up the country.
3: Oh, wow.
0: What messed
2: Union
0: up the
2: Island.
0: What happened?
2: Last hurricane or storm.
0: Oh,
2: Union Island was a total mess. A mess. Wow. Complete mess. And we've been going to this pageant year after year after year and it's just on a standstill because they haven't been able to recover.
0: Mm-hmm.
2: They haven't had carnival or anything like that since. Well, their carnival, which is called Easter Val.
3: Mm-hmm. St. Lucia is quite lucky in that way, I find.
2: Our topography.
3: Yeah.
2: You know, we're lucky.
0: Well, I don't know about luck. I just say we're fortunate.
2: Something. That too.
0: For
2: Let's
0: now.
2: Use that
0: yeah,
2: too.
0: For now, because we don't know what's coming down the road. We have no idea.
3: Mm-hmm.
0: Okay. The health and wellness minister in Jamaica, Dr. Christopher Tufton, he's asking and imploring families to take responsibility for the care of senior citizens. He made that appeal, and he was giving some statistics saying that right now there are over 375,000 Jamaicans over the age of 60. And by the year 2030, the number will reach 400,000, right? And now you have a situation where young people, and I think we've spoken about that already, where they, let me use you as an example, Lady J. I think by now we all know that, you know, you're there for your mom and so on, and we say bravo to you. And the question is, will this next generation, for example, your daughter, my son, right, and my other two daughters and so on, will they be willing to do what you're doing? Right, that's the big question.
2: Mm-hmm.
0: That's the big question.
2: Yeah.
0: The minister said a few things, right? He said that, listen to this, he says that someone gave birth to you.
2: Mm-hmm.
0: You were cared for by someone, and if that someone is alive, whether blood relative, parent or guardian, look out for them and provide for them with the support that they need. He says, be there for them. He said a few things. Be there for them, give them advice, help them to keep active, and here's the one that really caught my attention. With a conversation, a conversation. Mm-hmm. Now, social media, where people on their phones, you have parents who are right there, for example, and they're not communicating with parents. Everybody on their phone, on their laptop, on their tablet, that sort of thing. I think there's almost like, to me, what will come in the future is already being rehearsed. That you're going to get children now who are totally disconnected and will not even have a conversation right now with the parents who are still able to care for themselves and take it. There's hardly a conversation taking place. So what's going to happen back in the day? You don't have a habit of talking to your parents. You've stopped that already. You think when I old and gray, according to the female calypso soca star.
2: Yeah.
0: Oh, till I old and gray, till I old and gray. Yeah. Right?
3: Do you think the disconnection would be to that degree? I mean, if they're not communicating day to day, but do you think it would go to the degree where they're not going to care for their aged parents?
0: Well, as I said, if you're not having a conversation now with your aging parents, you think you're going to do that?
2: When they age, you'll be disconnected.
0: Go ahead, Lady
2: Jane. Think it has a lot to do with the family and the upbringing, your values, etc. Because if you were brought up to love and to care, and your parents also showed you love and all of the above, that even if you cannot do it, you will find a way, someone to assist your mother, your aging mother, your aging father. This is something, Andre, I'm going to be honest about. I never thought I was going to be able to do it, because my brother, who passed away, God bless his soul, 7 years on Saturday, he was the one more into that sort of... I always thought he should be a doctor, but he became a scientist. And he went before, you know, my mom. We saw, you know, my mom can hardly walk now because of the knee. She needs her stick. And some mornings when she wakes up, it's so bad that I just wheel her in for breakfast on the wheelchair. Because what I try to do, like you say, is to keep her active. I'm not going to make her sit in her room and let people feed her in her room. Her hands are getting weaker from the table to her mouth, and I don't help her. And the reason why I don't help her is because I want her to be as independent as possible. So I say, Mom, even if it takes you 5 minutes to get from the plate to your mouth, that's what it's going to be.
0: 5 minutes.
2: No, I'm saying 5 minutes to her, but she knows I mean.
3: Yeah, a couple of seconds.
2: I tell her that, to show her. And if, of course, if it gets difficult, I will feed her the rest. But Andrew, we need to make sure that they have their independence. She can move with her stick to get into the bathroom, but some days it is very, very difficult. But again, it is the values that my mom instilled in me, the love that my mom gave to me, the love that my dad gave to me, that I can't see me not doing what I'm doing today. But at the same token, when my brother was alive and we would talk about it, I would always say, Carlos, I don't think I can do that. That's more for you. And look at me today.
3: Because you don't have a choice now.
2: I don't have a
3: you
2: choice.
3: You don't have a choice now.
2: Yes.
3: Yeah.
2: Well, we all have choices, let's put it this way. But because of my love, of my love and the way I was brought up, I will not leave my mom to fend for herself or have somebody else take care of her if I am not involved. You know, if I need to be for her. And I'm happy with the hubby that I have, because even for the weekend that I was away, Andre, before the helper that we got on, we call that when you call those people, a hired helper. You go through an agency. Consuelo did that. We went through an agency for someone. She obviously have experience. She was really good on Saturday and Sunday. Andre, before this thing, before they get into the house, my hubby would have given my mom her breakfast already. So I thank him also for understanding that, because he didn't get to that level. His mom passed away when his last brother was born, sometime around then. I can't remember the real story. So he didn't get to experience this.
3: Right.
2: But at least he's experiencing it now.
3: He
2: knows what I'm going through. And sometimes it can be difficult, Andre, because you're tired. You got to get up from your bed to go and check on her, make sure everything is fine, et cetera, et cetera. So it can be difficult.
0: So let's say from a younger, much younger person, talking about you, Natalie, what do you think, what do you see is going to happen? Because I want to stress the point. Right now, it's a lot of social media.
2: Yeah.
0: You also have a lot of young people who spend a lot of time by themselves, with themselves, mm-hmm. you know, for whatever reason, and you know, there may be legitimate reasons for that, and we hardly communicate with our parents, we hardly communicate mm-hmm. with our children. Mm-hmm. As I said, to me, that's just like the testing ground for what's to come.
2: Yeah.
0: It's already not happening. And if you don't have a habit of communicating with your mother, your dad, you don't have that habit, mm-hmm. I can't see how that's going to change, especially when the person is old and gray.
3: What came to my mind when you first spoke about this is, I think in the last 6 months to a year, I've heard from many people who speak about how parenting itself is so different now than it used to be, where you have the parents leaving children at home, hopefully with neighbors, if you have close mm-hmm. communities or family friends, and the children, especially in the hotel industry, you might have long shifts, and you come home late at night after the children have gone to bed, so they don't really see their own children.
0: Mm-hmm.
3: And that might be, I don't know, I have no statistical evidence to prove this, but that might be part of the reason you have that disconnect on the side of the children, where parents themselves are maybe tired, little fatigued in many more ways than one, distressed by all the things you have to deal with. And I mean, if we're being honest, not all the children are always planned or really wanted, you know, and there might be some kind of anger or resentment that comes from that. So they don't really connect with their own children. So by the time the children are of adolescent age, they don't really want to return or give any love to these parental figures.
0: Mm-hmm, mm-hmm.
3: And that might be very interesting to discuss as well, you know, because I have been in rooms where I see, you know, kids just kind of doing whatever they want.
0: Yeah.
3: And there are no boundaries. And so it's hard to connect with an older person if you haven't been given that in the first mm-hmm. place.
0: Yeah.
3: Or there might be serious dysfunction in the family that goes unattended and not discussed, swept under the rug. And, you know, you can't run from these things, you mm-hmm. know. And each generation that comes up is a little bit more okua, as we would say, with these kinds of things. I think older generations are taught to let dysfunction happen and just move on.
0: Mm-hmm.
3: But if you have serious dysfunction that's not attended, your children might have resentment about that and not want to connect with you based on that.
0: Well, okay, there may be legitimate reasons, but I can tell you, for the whole issue of the communication, that is really, really important.
2: Yeah.
0: I can speak from personal experience. I live with my grandmother, / my grandmother lived with me.
2: Mm-hmm.
0: And I was always communicating with her. Mm-hmm. We always spoke. When I get to the house, there's a conversation taking place. I have to tell her what happened my day, right? And she listens and advises, that sort of thing. So there's always this communication up until she died. Yeah. You understand?
3: You used to tell your grandmother what your day was like?
0: Oh, yeah. Big time.
2: I do that
0: big
2: with
0: time.
2: My mom.
0: Big really? Time.
2: Yeah.
0: And especially Lady J.
2: Oh. I talk to my mom just like I'm going to talk to you.
0: You know when it became even more important for me to communicate with her, mm-hmm. when I realized everything she told me and she warned me about, that she was right.
2: exactly.
0: It's
2: so
0: true.
2: That gives you more confidence.
0: Relate.
2: And you know what I always felt, and the way I was brought up, Andre, tell your family, tell your mom, because the story stays right there.
0: That's another thing. Again, you can trust
2: exactly.
0: that.
2: Exactly. You can trust them. Trust them.
0: You know,
2: they're not going to go and talk about you.
0: You know, I used to take my grandmother for drives.
2: Yeah, but I do that too, Andre, and my mom.
0: I take my grandmother for a drive, wherever. Mm-hmm.
2: Pigeon Point, check out the breeze,
0: Take her down wherever. South.
2: Well,
0: I take
2: you
0: her
2: like
0: down
2: to
0: south.
2: Drive.
0: So, and head up. So, and we in the vehicle, and there's a conversation taking place.
2: Correct.
3: So, what is your grandmother saying to you, though? At the time? Yes.
0: We're talking about all kinds of things.
3: She would say what she's thinking to you?
0: Yeah, and she was like a lady who was kind of like with the times.
2: Mm-hmm.
0: You know, she wasn't like thinking her age.
3: Yes, that's what I was thinking. Like, usually it's hard to connect with people from the older generation because they're talking about what life was like before. They don't usually meet you where you are.
0: Exactly. But
2: she did.
0: So I was just thinking, I would take her for drives and so on, right? If she has to go to the doctor, I would take her. She has to get her medication. I would go and get it for her. You know, and that to me was a pleasure.
2: That's how my brother was.
0: It was a pleasure.
2: Mm-hmm.
0: So I'm just saying, when I read those stories, I'm seeing now the way there's this disconnect. There's hardly any conversation,
3: AP,
0: right? Somebody on their phone.
3: That's much more common, I think, because of your experience, and maybe even you, Lady J, that those are rarer, I think, rarer than typical.
2: But Andre asked you the question. You haven't answered the question. Would you be able to?
3: Of course. Right. That's why I was saying to him, I don't know if just because there's this connection based on comprehension of lifestyles, maybe, that it would extend to the point that you don't take care of your own parents.
0: It's not even a question of not taking care of the parents. Yeah. I'm not even going
2: taking
0: there.
2: Taking the time.
0: I'm talking about having a conversation based on what's happening, what we see happening in our society today.
3: You're talking about just relating day to day.
0: Exactly.
3: Oh, yes. Now I'm with you. Okay.
0: Yeah. Because everybody is on their phone, on the tablet, and so on.
2: So you come from work and you don't even take her on.
3: Guys, they give the children the tablet when they're 3 years old. You see, that's what I was saying before. People are saying, you know, they don't engage with the young children. They're busy. They have to go to work. The children are noisy. Give them the tablet, give them the phone, put on the TV, put on something.
2: And they quiet.
3: And so that is how parents are parenting now, you see.
0: Well,
3: even when I was a little girl, we used to run outside. I remember running, just running everywhere all the time.
2: Mm-hmm.
3: Now people don't run
2: all
3: anymore.
2: All kinds of things.
3: No, you don't run. You don't go outside and climb trees anymore.
0: Now, the tablet or the phone, is that a problem? Per se, don't misunderstand me.
3: Right.
0: Because, you know, in today's world, you sort of...
2: Technology is important.
0: Yeah, things have changed and so on. So I'm just talking about the fact that despite you may have that phone, right, or that tablet, my gosh, man, your mother is right there, your father is right there, and you have no conversation. An entire day would go by, there's hardly any conversation.
2: But think about why.
3: Yeah, think about what is it that you're saying to your parents? What is it? Because in some families... Your mother might just represent the person who feeds you, who sends you to school, who takes you to the doctor, but you don't know that she will understand you if you feel something.
0: Mm-hmm.
3: What am I feeling that I can express to my own mother that she can come back and say something? That's why I was gobsmacked when you said your grandmother spoke back to you.
0: Like,
3: What was she saying to you?
2: It falls on the values.
0: I've dated ladies.
3: Yes.
0: And say I'm going on my vibe down south, down Viewfort, which I've said I love doing that. And I say I pick them up in the city somewhere, right?
3: Mm-hmm.
0: And by the time I get to cul-de-sac, conversation is over already, you know.
2: Mm-hmm. Really?
0: Conversation is over, right? And my grandmother will keep a conversation going right through.
2: I'd
0: go the east, down the east coast, go up the west coast, and we just there vibing.
2: But you're lucky she never fell asleep.
0: Vibing. Fall asleep. My grandmother used to go on an aircraft, and she wouldn't fall asleep. You know what she did for the entire flight? Mm. She lifts her feet.
2: Oh, put it up. Relax herself.
0: She doesn't rest her feet on the... On the floor of
3: the
0: aircraft.
2: Why?
0: I don't know. She's strange.
3: She's exercising.
0: But you know, but Natalie, if what you're saying is correct, then as I'm saying to you, that's what the future is going to look like. We're going to have a situation. Yes, we may probably take care of the parent some way, somehow, if we even do. Mm-hmm. But you have a parent there who's longing for a little conversation. Mm-hmm. Now we have to
2: But it works both ways, Andre. Remember that. The lines must be open.
0: Yes.
2: Because the mother, father needs to speak. Need to instill those values, and then the son, daughter do the same. Because in my household, we have a lot. I mean, I talk to my daughter very often, and she can talk to me about anything. Okay, I've given her that leeway.
0: Mm-hmm.
2: Talk to me about anything, but talk to me when you are ready. Okay, so if I were to ask her a question and she's not ready to answer me, I expect her to say, "Mommy, when I'm ready to answer this, I'll come to you. I'll come back to you or whatever."
0: Well, you know? I know, because I observe it already. I've been around certain environments and I see it.
2: Yeah.
0: Right? The children come in the house there. The parents are there. The most you hear is maybe a good afternoon, a sort of thing. They just go into their room. They go into their room and that's where they stay, kind of thing.
2: Well, stay. Yeah. Going into the room is not a problem. Because
0: and then they come out to eat.
2: You need to clear your mind.
0: They come out to eat.
2: That's bad. So I at home, Andre, I think at my home, when I'm going back, we were close enough, the whole family, because there were six of us and my mom and dad, a total of eight. My dad worked some long hours. As you know, he was a cop working his way up to number two. So he worked long hours, but my mom was always there for us. And what I used to see is my mom, when he walked into the house, the first thing he would say, she's not in his eye shot. Where's he called her? Where's mom? Or he called her by her name, where's Marie? And before he even greeted us, the first thing he would ask her is his wife. Yeah, wow. He needed to see her.
3: Now, you see, these things are rare, guys.
2: Exactly.
3: That's rare.
2: Exactly. Yes. But that was my dad. Mm. Yes, he wasn't one who would open the door for her when they got into the car. Occasionally, he did it. But one thing I found is my dad had a lot of respect for my mom, and I grew up on that. I grew up seeing my mom and dad kissing. I grew up seeing mm-hmm. my dad touching up my mom. Mm-hmm. And I loved it. I loved it. So, you know, we were brought up, I think, there were arguments and so on, as always. But I grew up seeing that to be married is to be loved.
3: Ah.
2: Okay?
3: Wow.
2: Mm-hmm. That's how I grew up.
0: Mm-hmm. Mm-hmm. Okay, so, well...
3: But, AP, you see what we're saying, though.
0: Yes, of course, definitely. So let's hope I'll still be around and to experience, you know, what's to come. Let's hope so. Now, I want to talk about something important, right? And, you know, since you're just coming on, Natalie, you'll begin to discover things about me. I'm very passionate.

0: Now, this guy, Donald Trump, he came up with this idea because he wants America to be great again, meaning to have a lot of money, and you know, because he realized that America is in a lot of debt and so on. So he's thinking of all kinds of innovative ways as to how to, you know, make them richer, right? Mm-hmm. Because he's a businessman. So he introduced what he called tariffs. Mm-hmm. So he went back to a law, an archaic law, 1977. It's called the International Emergency Economic Powers Act, to impose those tariffs. Now, I wonder if Americans are aware of what's going on, right, with this man and these tariffs. And I want to talk about that right now. He imposed those tariffs on foreign companies, okay? And the tariffs were heavy tariffs. And during that time, I think America raked in quite a bit of money. I think like $166 billion. Now, you think that'd be something to be proud of, right? You're raking in that kind of money. But guess what? And thank God, at least the courts are sort of independent. And they're still some righteous people, some righteous judges and so on. And they believe in what's right and what's fair, right? So they struck that down.
1: Yeah.
0: They tell them, you have no right to come and impose those tariffs. You owe those people money. So they already start paying, making the payments to these companies.
1: Very good.
0: Yeah.
1: Giving it back, right?
0: Yes, that's right.
1: That's excellent.
0: So far, I think they disbursed about $100 billion. So the refunds were for these people there who had to import goods. Mm-hmm. But it came, once the goods entered the country, boom, tariffs right away.
1: Yeah.
0: Okay?
1: Very high.
0: Now, let me just read some facts there for those of you in America who are listening. So you learn something, because I still cannot understand how people can be supporting that administration. I don't understand it. Mm. So you are importing stuff which carries a tariff. Guess what? The exporter, the one who exports the goods, doesn't pay the tariff. The person or the manufacturer or the company in America is the one who receives the goods is the one paying the tariff. Mm. And the man is boasting, you know, about how he call it, he has the Liberation Day tariffs, he call it. His own people are the ones paying those hefty, hefty tariffs. And then now they pass it on to the consumers.
1: Is he aware? Maybe he's not aware.
0: He's aware.
1: How it works.
0: Surely will.
2: He's aware.
0: But it's the people that are not aware, apparently. Mm-hmm. Okay? So let me just read it there for you. Tariffs are taxes on foreign goods entering a country.
1: Mm-hmm.
0: They are not paid by foreign governments or overseas exporters, but by domestic businesses and importers when goods arrive at customs.
1: Yes.
0: Did we get that?
1: Yes.
0: Mm-hmm. Higher tariffs raise upfront business expenses, and companies usually pass these extra costs to shoppers through higher prices.
1: Yes, yes. But so they
0: guess
1: make
0: what?
1: The money back, right?
0: Guess what? Mm-hmm. He's not stopping. So in the meantime, now he's turned to some other archaic thing, some other
2: something
0: law
2: that has been
0: or something.
2: Outlawed generations.
0: Exactly.
2: Ago,
0: So now you have all those now, these people now, who have been affected by what he's doing right now, taking him to court again. Yeah.
1: That man is going to die in court.
2: You know what, you know what they say about narcissists?
1: Oh, we know he's that.
2: Mm-hmm. They like any kind of attention, whether positive or negative.
0: Yeah, there you go. It's true.
1: Mm-hmm.
0: That's a good
1: That's what we always call him.
0: He revels in it.
1: Mm-hmm.
0: Liberation Day terrorists. Mm-hmm. Americans, you're not aware of that. You're not the ones paying those tariffs. That $166 billion that was raised there. That's not Americans, not the foreigners.
1: Yeah.
0: And they still like that man. This is just so mind-boggling to me. I just don't get it.
1: Now? Two more to
0: I just don't get it. Now, you know about the strikes they've been striking. Oh, they love that word, strike. They like to strike people, right? So they're striking people on boats and so on that they claim narco traffickers and so on.
1: Oh, yeah.
0: He even invented some cartel. He said that the Venezuelan president was the head of that cartel. Guess what? They found that cartel does not even exist. And Americans...
1: That is sad. That's
0: Americans
1: sad.
0: Still
1: really
0: like
1: sad.
0: They give him a passing grade. Not all Americans, right? So listen to this. So there's a senator called Tim Kaine, and he went to dig up in this thing to see exactly what's going on, whether the U.S. is operating within the parameters of this law that they have, or the execution order.
1: Yeah.
0: And Tim Kaine said no. What they do.

0: that is far exceeding the parameters of this mm-hmm. order that they have, this mm-hmm. law, whatever. And he said, this thing is actually murder.
1: Mm-hmm. Wow. Mm-hmm. That's what someone at least followed up.
2: At least
0: yes,
2: mm-hmm.
0: he's a Democrat. Mm-hmm. Of course, he's a Democrat.
1: Yeah, but sometimes you just can't get it. So I'm happy someone at least went to study, went to look into it.
0: Yes.
1: Finally found a way.
0: Here's what he says. Here's what he says. Cain claims that his review of the classified materials provided to Congress, right, because he's a member of Congress, which mm-hmm. included legal memorandum from the Department of Justice, quote, makes clear that the U.S. is engaged in violent and fatal attacks against people far beyond those whom the legal opinion claimed could be lawfully targeted.
1: Wow. There you go.
0: So far, they've killed, I think, 218 people with those strikes. They like strikes. They call it kinetic strikes. They have fancy names, you know, for killing people.
2: Mm-hmm.
0: Kinetic strikes on 218 people, including St. Lucia.
1: Yeah, the boat.
0: Yeah, mm-hmm. including St. Lucia.
1: It was in St. Lucians, eh? But it was in St. It was in, but not St. Lucians.
0: Yeah, there's
1: one.
0: A family there.
1: There was
0: remember
1: a family.
0: Remember that came up there at the last press conference where a foreign, I think, a reporter from Al Jazeera was asking the Prime Minister about that family. Have you gone to see them? Have you gone to see them? And this sort of thing.
2: Yes,
0: yeah, remember that came up.
2: Yes.
1: Oh, I didn't
0: so
1: know.
0: Yeah, St. Lucians.
1: I didn't know we were yes. part of it.
0: Yeah,
1: but I know it happened. Yeah,
0: and those of you who doubt that, I got some inside information that the boat, mm-hmm. The police have the boat. Is in the custody of the St. Lucia police.
1: Okay.
0: They have it, right? Mm-hmm. So 218 people killed, or should I say murdered, mm-hmm. and then now they've spent $820 million in this campaign. Mm-hmm. $820 million US spent on that campaign.
1: And they have so many hungry people out there.
0: Oh, tell me about that. Oh, but they offered Cuba $100 million US if they changed their communism system, $100 million. It's just like they have money just to throw away.
1: Mm.
0: But for what it really matters, anyway. So I just thought I should just
1: for
0: mention
1: all the wrong
0: that.
1: Reasons, Andrew.
0: Yeah. So, but listen to that. It gets more interesting now. Because remember, he's all about raising money. So guess what? Four Caribbean countries, I'll tell you who they are. Cuba, Dominica, Grenada, and Antigua Barbuda. If you are applying for a visa to visit the U.S. from any of these countries, Cuba, Dominica, Grenada, and Antigua and Barbuda, you have to pay when you go in, you're going to apply for the visa between $10,000 and $20,000 just to apply.
1: Yeah, yeah, yeah. That was out. I remember reading that.
0: Just to apply.
1: Like, if our country ever gets in there, they can keep. They have so many other beautiful countries, Andre.
0: Thank
1: especially
0: you very much.
1: Especially Asia. Now, everybody's flocking to Asia. I mean, I can talk about Asia because I lived there for 5 years. Come on. Asia, and it's cheaper too, living in Asia.
2: Europe.
1: Than Europe as
2: take
1: well.
2: Take a trip to Europe.
0: Well, if it's me, I take in a trip to St. Lucia.
1: You're in St. Lucia, you mean. Other parts.
0: We have some beautiful things there.
1: Other parts.
0: I ain't going to pay no $10,000, $20,000.
2: Folks,
0: these are our brothers and sisters. Dominica. Well, Cuba, of course, is our friend.
1: Yeah.
0: Right? Grenada is our friend. Antigua and Barbuda. Mm. So what are we going to do? We're just going to sit on
1: I understand them with their Cuba. They always had something against Cuba, etc., etc. I know Trump tried his best for relations, but I always knew there was a problem.
0: What is it for relations? Because he doesn't want to be their friend, no, I can tell you.
1: Yeah,
0: that.
1: But he did. Not Trump I'm talking about. Oh. Obama.
0: I mean, Obama.
2: Oh,
0: he just softened it a little bit.
1: Yeah, that's what I'm saying.
2: Yeah,
1: he softened it a little bit.
2: Yeah.
1: But not Trump, sorry. Obama. But Andre, the other countries, Dominica, I mean, what?
0: Exactly.
1: They have too many Dominicans in there
0: probably
1: or something?
0: See, what they're trying to avoid is you staying in the country.
1: Yeah.
0: So I don't know why they singled out those Caribbean countries.
2: Yeah. Why them?
1: But I understand Cuba because they've always had this back and forth.
0: I suspect maybe a lot of Dominicans are probably staying. A lot of Grenadians and a lot of Antigua, they're probably staying. So they did that pilot thing and they realized which countries are the ones who tend to overstay when they give them the visitor's visa. So now they to punish them, they have to pay up to $20,000 before being granted a U.S. visa.
2: But don't they have people who can follow up with? All you have to do is follow up with these visitors, all visitors, us, when we go there.
0: Mm-hmm.
2: Follow up after 4 months, 5 months, or you've documented when you stamp the passport and you can see if this person has left the country instead of just
1: what are you thinking here?
2: No, but I'm saying the country is as big as ever.
1: I know. I can hide in little St. Lucia. You think I'm not going to be able to hide in the USA?
2: No, what I'm saying is they cannot find me. They can
1: document. It doesn't matter. These people get rid of that passport and they're gone. Many moons ago in St. Lucia, right here in St. Lucia with Virgie Alexander and the group of dancers, one of them, they all went to the States for whatever they had. One of them never came back.
0: Of course.
1: You think they didn't know that that was going to happen? They just kept quiet when they called them, questioned them and everything. This girl is probably married woman. Who knows? She's probably 70 by now because Virgie and them would probably be in their 70s. This is a big country. People can hide in St. Lucia.
2: Yes, but I'm saying that they have so many different factions when it comes to domestic terrorism or foreign terrorism, as they call it. You could... Imposing a $20,000 fee?
0: Yeah.
1: Well, that's one way of saying stay away.
2: To act as some sort of retardant to people staying there?
0: There's a caveat. They say you'll get it back once you return to your country, those who actually make it.
1: But let's be real.
2: Where is it going? Which average St. Lucian does not have that kind of money?
1: Yeah, yeah. Because that would be what you would probably want to use to, to go and spend.
0: In fact, a lot of St. Lucians don't even have that much to spend.
2: Yes.
1: That too. But you know, they take the loans and so on. So we, you know, that can happen.
2: You stay with family sometimes. If you have a family member up there or a friend up there, usually you just stay. You know, so it's not even like you're spending on accommodation at some hotel or something like that.
1: Yeah.
0: Wow, boy.
2: That's insane.
1: I would love to know if people are really spending that
2: Somebody's doing it. You find at least one or two people doing it.
1: I'm not going to do it. Sorry. I'll wait for his 2 more years or 3 more years.
0: Yeah. Just a reminder, folks, we have the healing process coming up at 11:30 this morning.
1: I do have my visa. I mean, I have it, you know. Yeah. Last time I was there was... I didn't go at all last year, you know. I don't know if I'm going this year. But it's pretty scary because you don't want to be, you know... in the country and people are scrutinizing you. If that's going to happen, you may as well stay in your own country.
0: So you see why I tell you I don't like that administration? I don't like what they do. I don't like what they do at all. Right? But the thing is that, you know, that's a powerful country, powerful people, and there's nothing much you can do. That's the people's country. That's what they're saying to you. But I feel sorry. Honestly, our Dominican brothers and sisters, the Grenadians, the Antigua, and of course Cuba as well. Cuba's our friend. To be treating those people like that, for what? Anyway, so let's take on a little lighter note. There's this guy, he's a California governor. He's going to be running for, well, I think there's a, rumor has it, he's going to be contesting, you know, for the presidency of the United States. His name is Gavin Newsom. Right?
1: He's the current governor of California.
0: And there's an interesting story about him. I want to get your take on that. Where he, apparently, he was married, and I think he was going through a rough time. Seems as though they were heading down the road to a divorce. And during that time, he had his, the lady who, like a secretary who worked with him. I think you'll know where I'm going with that already. And he ended up having a sexual relationship with the with this lady who was the secretary. Now, he came out and said it was the briefest In other words, now the lady took umbrage at that, right? The lady didn't like the fact that he said that because she probably figured it was an important moment for her. It was an important moment for her, and for the guy to just slash it off like, you know, just a little brief thing I just had there with you kind of thing.
1: Yeah, some people take sex seriously, Andre.
0: But why not? Yes.
1: I'm not going to give that to anybody. Come on. So if you get it, you should be happy.
2: Well, you see, that's the thing too. You never know what the person is thinking, feeling.
1: That's why you will not get it, because I have to feel you first. I have to make sure. I'm gonna get.
0: You remember when it was Clinton and Monica?
2: Oh, Monica!
1: I didn't have sexual relations with that woman.
0: Woman.
1: Yeah. What did you have?
2: She's just some crazy.
0: Come on. And she had all her evidence. So for her, Lady Jane, I'm sure that's what exactly. Yeah. It was an important moment.
1: Yeah, she was falling in love with the man.
0: She kept the evidence. She kept the evidence with her and everything.
1: I think she was probably trying to please him,
0: maybe by not, you know, putting the thing up. But I think her friend is the one.
1: She was telling the friend about it. I mean,
0: but who wouldn't boast about that? Who wouldn't boast?
1: It's not a boasting. I think she just wanted to tell somebody. She's a young girl. Some people do that, Andre. Maybe she should have shared it with her mother, but the mother would have kept the secret. Yeah. But she shared it with this woman, and this woman say, "Hey, I can make some good money off that. Yeah, let me tape everything."
2: She taped,
1: you know,
2: everything.
1: And tape everything.
0: But has the catch? Has the catch? I want to get your take on that. Has the catch? The catch is that the lady he had that brief encounter with is his campaign manager's wife.
1: Wait. Campaign
2: manager's wife.
1: Okay, lesbian.
2: But you shot yourself in the foot.
0: Continue.
1: So I ain't gonna help you anymore. I'm gonna damage you. One or two.
0: Well, maybe, maybe yes, maybe, maybe. There's
2: I
0: some
2: might
0: guys.
2: Know your secrets.
0: Yeah, go ahead.
2: I might know your secrets.
0: That too.
1: Of course.
2: You know.
1: Of course.
2: But
1: that's dangerous.
2: He's in trouble right now. When you make these.
1: But he's in trouble. This is America. St. Lucia might go for that and forget it in a day or two.
2: They don't forget anything. They don't forget. They take these things very seriously.
1: Exactly.
2: But AP, can I ask you?
0: Sure.
2: Why do men make choices like that? Why does it seem...
1: Because the other brain is working.
2: How is the brain so powerful?
0: It's true.
2: But why though? Right. Why is that? Okay, because you are running for the highest office in the country. Right. You just said powerful country, powerful people.
1: And you know, no, that's a then story. And you know, it's coming out now, remember?
2: Oh, that was...
1: No, that's then.
2: This is not happening now.
1: No, that's then. When, you know,
2: but the campaign manager... Oh, when he was campaigning for...
1: That's happening now.
2: Oh, okay, I got you now.
0: Right.
1: So having the sex is then. The relation is then.
2: But you see, everything will... Especially in politics, though, these women are never going to go anywhere. Women have very long memories. A woman will remember the dates, the times,
1: even how it was.
2: Oh,
1: and what underwear you were wearing.
2: Oh, everything.
1: It's
2: not like going to the supermarket and buying something, going home. Like she will remember things you will forget. Yeah. She will remember everything. Yeah. And if you piss her off, she just might not be so nice to you anymore. Like that lady talking about.
0: Exactly.
2: You shot yourself in the foot. AP, why do men make these choices, especially when there's so much at risk?
1: Lady J,
2: you date is a potential risk, you know?
0: You're right. Lady J gave the answer. I think Lady J, you're correct. We don't think with our brain.
1: No, we don't.
0: We think some other place.
1: That's right.
0: Let me give you a little example. I was dating a lady who was living in a particular community, right? And she was living next to some other apartment, and the guy who was in there, he was living with his girlfriend, and he had a crush on my girlfriend, and he came after her asking her to go out,
1: and they're next to each other. I mean, that's crazy because his girlfriend is now going to come and fight with this woman whatever the case is, depending on the attitude.
2: You might lose your girlfriend more than anything.
0: And I remember when my girlfriend said that to me, I said but mate, not thinking. So how does he plan to do this thing? Exactly. Is he going to pick you up?
1: Andre asked that question. That's what you asked?
0: I was talking to my girlfriend about it.
2: It's a reasonable question.
1: No, but this is what he's asking. I mean, I would be saying, what is wrong with this guy?
0: Yeah.
1: That's the direction I would be taking.
0: Well, yes, of course. As I say, how does this guy plan to do this thing? Maybe is he going to come there, leave the girlfriend, walk across... And pick you up and go out with you?
1: St. Lucia talking about?
0: Of course,
1: US.
0: St. Lucia, yes.
1: Oh, here. Okay.
2: But I'm fascinated. Even the Clinton thing, I was just like, how did Clinton think that was ever going to... How?
1: Because it's a young girl. So he figured out maybe she would have kept it under wraps because it's a young girl.
0: There was a preacher in the US. He was a very, very famous preacher. I don't remember his name right now. This gentleman used to be traveling a lot. Okay? And you know what he would do? He and his church members, the males, M-A-L-E-S, in the church... They would go to maybe a motel or something and rent out the entire place. Rent out the entire thing.
2: The preacher.
0: Yeah, the preacher and his comrades, right?
1: The floor or the whole hotel?
0: The entire hotel. They'd rent it out. Pay for it, right? Instead of taking a risk to encounter a female while they're out there. You understand? Because that's how close it is to cheat.
2: Wow.
0: Especially for men.
1: Still, that brain was weak too.
0: Which brain?
1: For you to actually say, the real brain. They know themselves.
2: And you're away from your wife.
0: Exactly. He's away from his wife. They're aware of that. Yeah. So just not to take any risks, they rent out the entire property.
2: Wow. Okay?
0: Yeah, not to take a chance.
1: That's still weakness.
0: You talk, for example, I know counselors, right? In fact, Counselor Phil Leon says that. He says it all the time. When he is counseling a female, the wife is must be there with him.
1: Yeah, and that's a good thing, Andre. But well, it doesn't happen in St. Lucia, but when I lived in Malaysia and I went to the doctor, in that room was also an assistant. Yeah. She would be there.
0: Yeah.
1: Yeah, she would be there.
0: Because these things can happen so easily, yeah, so
1: she
0: quickly.
1: She would be there. She would be there. It and made me feel uncomfortable because now I have two people watching me. Yeah, but then I understood.
2: Yes, for protection.
1: But it's not know my business because I'm in Asia. They don't know me. But in St. Lucia, I don't know how I would feel.
2: Yes,
1: you know?
2: Yes,
1: because we were brought up with one person in the room. You understand? But I learned that two is safer.
0: Mm-hmm. Yeah.
1: Mm-hmm. I learned that.
0: Yeah, so that's the thing. So now we, men, a lot of us think we can handle it. Yeah? Mm-hmm. We think we can. Listen, sometimes there's somebody that may not even be, say physically attractive,
2: okay,
0: right, to a person.
1: Yeah.
0: But you know, just frequenting that person, just being around that person, you begin to discover she may not be so attractive, but she has some beautiful qualities.
1: That's right, Andrew.
0: She may be caring.
1: Yeah.
0: May be, you know, she would probably, if your kids come to the office, you see how the kids interact with her. Mm-hmm. And you begin to take note of those things.
1: And that's all.
2: And you get in
1: a relationship.
2: Your heart starts to get soft for her. Then.
1: Exactly. Exactly.
0: Even if you're not even attracted to the person.
1: And one leads to...
0: To another. Exactly.
1: Intimacy.
2: Yeah. But you see how soft men are. Eh? I always say men are not these hardened, armored up, bullish creatures.
1: When it comes to sex, they're soft. Okay. Get it right. They're still the same people. But when it comes to sex, woman has the power over them. Always remember that. You just have to say, no matter how upset they are, come on, baby. And they're ready.
2: Oh, yeah, for sure.
1: That's as easy as it is.
2: Yeah.
1: You know? And Andre, I'm sure, will attest to that.
0: How you
1: no matter how upset you are, come on, baby. And they will deal with the problem after that moment.
0: Yeah, it's true. It's true. Because sometimes you are really, really upset. I mean, it has to be something really extreme for you to put your foot down and say no. But just a touch from the female. You're upset.
1: Yeah.
0: You're upset.
1: Yeah.
0: Just a touch.
1: Uh-huh.
0: And it's like you just melt.
1: We melt. But after the
2: then you remember your
1: relation, you'll remember. And then she may have to come back again and say, I love you. But, you know, I know.
2: Oh, that's
1: a
2: weak spot. That's a weak spot.
0: Yeah.
1: I know.
0: Okay, finally, interesting story from Italy. A lady won $1.15 million in a lottery. US, the equivalent of $1.15 million US. And she bought the ticket and she went to check the ticket at the store, right? Just to check and see if she won. So the ticket came up when she punched the thing. It says it's non-payable. They say that's that happens regular because if, for example, your winning is above what the local store can pay,
1: you have to go to the main. Yes,
0: right,
1: yes,
0: exactly. Yeah, yeah. So she thought she didn't win. She thought she didn't win. So she discarded the ticket.
1: Oh no!
0: She discarded it.
1: Oh no!
0: Right. And then now, when she went home, her sister was saying to her, but the numbers that you chose, these were the winning numbers.
2: Right.
0: So they said, are you serious? Okay. Uh-huh. So they rushed back now to the place she actually bought the ticket. And when they got there now, they said, it's too late. It's too late because the thing is already in the garbage and this kind of thing like that.
2: Wow.
0: You know? So they had to go and do some investigating to locate the garbage truck that picked up the garbage can with the ticket inside of it. Yeah. So they said they had to bring the truck. And they said it's a good thing she came there on a Sunday because if it was any other day, that thing would have been gone.
2: Yeah.
0: So when they decided, okay, they had all the workers get together, right? And then they looked, they said they sifted through 6 tons of garbage.
1: Yeah.
0: Yeah,
1: well,
0: over a two-day period.
2: Oh, no. Boy.
1: But she have enough money to pay them, huh? For all that work.
0: Yes. Mm-hmm. And they found the ticket.
1: You know, Andre, when I buy it, even if I buy it and I know I won't win, for some reason, just yesterday, I threw away 3. And you know, since when it was there, 2024.
0: You kept it.
1: I just hold on to them. I don't know why.
2: Yes.
1: I was going for something and I thought, 2024? Well, if I won, that's it, you know? Yeah. So I'm surprised she would want to just get rid of it. Put the thing in your wallet, you know?
0: You know, the guys who helped her to find it, they said the guys exploded, man. When joy.
1: When she got it,
0: they're happier than her.
2: Trash. Wow. Yes.
0: Yeah. So I'm sure she's going to fix them up.
2: Yeah,
0: I'm sure she'll
1: get them. Well, let's learn. That is the shop. If it's $2, you get it from the same shop. I don't know, maybe under $200. I don't really know how it works. We must find out here. But the big sum, you have to go to the actual office.
0: Right, exactly.
1: I know that for the Caribbean.
0: Mm-hmm. Mm-hmm. Yeah, they said that there was an incident now where a lady won $50 million.
1: 50?
0: Yeah, and she was not even aware she had won it. She wasn't aware, right? She had just, she bought the thing, figured, okay, maybe I didn't win. She didn't check.
1: I'm like that, just put
0: and
1: it
0: the
1: aside.
0: Lottery people actually had to go looking for her.
1: What do you mean?
0: Yes, they went looking for her.
1: No, but how do they know that? I buy the ticket, I don't have
0: my name
1: video, on it.
0: Well, it's video, footage, things like that.
2: Minutes, yeah.
0: Things like that. They
2: use. They have to track her down.
0: Mm-hmm. Thank you. Literally track her down.
1: That's really good. And because then, they could have just kept the money and move on.
0: Exactly. 50 million Canadian dollars. She had won. It wasn't aware. Mm-hmm. And there's another story now. They spoke about a British couple. They won £3 million sterling, right? And they said that apparently they claimed too late. Yeah, the law says that you have a certain
1: three months, whatever
0: the case may be, and they came in too late, so they lost it.
2: How long did they wait?
1: Did they have to fight for that? I would find out.
2: Yeah, I think.
1: So even if I could get half of it, you know, because if it's in the clause, yes, you lose. If it's not.
0: The lottery operators eventually used computer records and store data to verify that they were the legitimate buyers. The strict legal time limit for reporting lost tickets had passed, meaning the company could not legally pay out the £3 million sterling. Yeah, they couldn't pay it out.
1: Oh, man, imagine that's going to bother me for the rest of my life.
0: Yourself in the butt,
1: I
0: man.
1: I would do that.
0: That probably gets you depressed.
1: Because you never, of course, Andre, for a little bit.
0: Now, what about the one where, that's finally before we end, where somebody plays like a prank on you, make you think you won?
1: That's horrible. A man did it to his wife, huh? A man did that to his wife. Oh, my God.
0: I read one time, they said the guy paid this prank on his friend, best friend and so on. And the guy went, he wasn't aware of that. He went to his job and said, take this job and shove it.
1: No, Andre, the one I read is he defecated on the desk of his boss. He did.
0: Oh my gosh.
1: He let it out on the desk. And it was a joke. Come on. So you're out of a job. You probably would be arrested. I mean, the heights
2: I played a prank on one of my friends like that once. But it wasn't for a lottery win. It was, I called her pretending to be from courts. Saying that she's something.
1: Furniture?
2: I said, you need to come down to the tower branch.
0: Was that All Fool's Day or something?
2: No, just a regular day. And I
0: you're troublesome.
1: I wouldn't do that.
0: You're troublesome.
2: I love doing these things.
1: I wouldn't.
2: I called her over a period
1: her.
2: Of like 3 days and I just disguised my voice each time. And I said, she said, no, but everything should be fine. Blah, blah. I said, let me check and we'll call you back, miss, whatever, whatever.
0: So,
2: and then the very last day, I said, for some reason, we're not able to...
1: Verify
2: anything. You need to come and see us. And she came down to the boulevard. There was a court on the boulevard. That and I walked from my office and to the boulevard. And I just went, hey.
1: You watch her?
2: Yeah. And she was like, not
3: me. I can feel you.
1: I would not like that. No way. But if she knows the kind of person you are, she probably would just laugh.
2: She got it. She was waiting.
0: Lady J, Natalie's a real actor.
1: She is. She is, and Andre. That's a profession.
0: I know. I'm being facetious.
1: That's why I was looking at her, because I know it would come down well.
2: Yeah,
1: I know that.
2: It was good. Mm-hmm.
0: One time, my partner Clement Charlie Charles did a prank on me one time. It was All Fool's Day, and I didn't think he'd do something like that. That's the last thing on my mind. The man told me that the restaurant. At I think for a show, they told me to come there for free lunch. Come there for free lunch, right? And I believed him.
2: Of course.
0: And the thing is that I know the people. So
2: right.
0: It wasn't anything
2: so
0: that was strange.
2: Yeah, yeah, yeah, yeah, yeah.
0: So I go down there. I say good afternoon. You know?
2: Ready to have
0: I came for the lunch and so on. I'm like, what is the guy talking about? What is he talking about? I said, I understand that I'm supposed to come for a free lunch.
2: Oh, my God.
1: Speaking with confidence.
2: That's horrible.
0: It's terrible. And I'm beginning to realize something is wrong, because the way that they're responding, something is wrong.
1: Who are you?
0: Mm-hmm. And I put two and two together. I come with 200. I said, Charlie, that did that to me, man. Charlie,
1: but let's
0: you listen?
1: Let's see
0: but
1: what
0: I fixed
1: you
0: him
1: did
0: up.
1: Him.
0: I fixed him up the following year. I fixed him up the following year. I got him back. I say, you see, you boy, what you did there? Now, I got the lunch for true. I paid for it because I realized it was a prank.
1: Yeah, yeah. Okay.
0: And I fixed him up good the following year. I gave him a check. I gave him a check for about $3,000. I tell him, boy, Charlie, that's a bonus from HTS. HTS is giving a bonus to everybody. He believed that he drank it lock, stock, and
2: that's
0: barrel. Yeah, look. Let me tell you, I laugh so much.
1: I'm not laughing at that.
0: I laugh so much.
1: No, it's hard. Come on, I forgive Charlie already.
0: You remember when
1: I'm feeling it.
0: The show started, right, with me laughing for about 15 minutes non-stop.
1: After the fact
0: non-stop.
1: Or that day?
0: Non-stop.
1: After the fact or the day?
0: Because when I give him the check, his reaction.
1: Oh, so
0: his reaction,
1: happening.
0: He believed that. Let me tell you, that was so funny. That was so funny. I laughed at about 15 minutes. I had my revenge.
1: Of course.
2: One.
1: That's
2: a good one.
1: I don't like those tricks, huh?
0: You don't like that?
2: No. You don't like them?
1: I don't like them.
2: No.
0: Uh-oh.
1: I mean, once there was a surprise party for me, and I was surprised, but nah, don't do that. I don't like
0: you don't like surprise parties? Either?
1: I don't like things like that, no.
2: Oh, I love surprises.
1: I love surprises. I get
0: like
1: a lot of surprises.
0: Like
1: my hubby's that kind of person.
0: A brand new car.
1: Right. Things like that. That's a surprise. He does things like that. But Andre, I don't really like it.
0: So if the husband surprises you with a beautiful vehicle.
1: Well, he has.
0: Exactly. So you don't like that surprise?
1: Of course, I say thank you for it. But I figure out why the surprise.
0: You see the tone change already?
1: I say thank you. I'll get excited for the moment. But really and truly,
2: you're not feeling like an excitement inside of you.
0: Of course she does.
1: I feel it. But it's not something that I want. I feel it, of course. I'm human.
0: Right.
1: You know, a new car, you're surprising me, you didn't tell me. Of course, Andre. But I'm saying I would prefer while we probably in the bed or something, you tell me, hey, I got you a new car. Everybody's different, Andre. I prefer something like that.
0: Boring lady. Boring lady.
1: Take it how you want it.
0: Okay, folks, we got to wrap it up. We have the healing process coming up at 11:30 this morning. So, Lady J, apart from the healing process, what more can we expect?
1: Yes, at 2 o'clock, we're going to be seeing Good Deeds Day. Diane.
0: All right.
1: She's going to talk to us about the walk that's coming up at the end of this month. Yeah, it's a free walk. No, we're not free, sorry. It's a walk for a cause. But there is, of course, a cost for the T-shirts and what have you.
0: Mm-hmm.
1: So please tune in at 2 o'clock
0: today.
1: Yeah,
0: for that. Mm-hmm. Okay, so that's going to be on the Rev Up Center.
1: Right.
0: Then now, Zen the DJ takes over from 3 o'clock this afternoon. And folks, he's live.
1: Yeah, he'll be here.
0: Yeah, he'll be here at 3 o'clock this afternoon until 6 o'clock this evening. Mm-hmm. Okay, so do have yourself a great Thursday.
1: Andre, I'm also going to be giving away from this Anusha Kings. I'm also going to be giving away a bucket hat. This morning, this morning or this afternoon, let me not say when.
0: Yes.
1: Sometime on the Rev Up Center, I'm going to be giving away a bucket hat. You answer two questions and it's yours.
2: Mm.
0: Okay.
2: Yes.
0: So thank you, Lady Jane. Thank you, Natalie.
2: Mm-hmm.
0: Yeah,
2: welcome.
0: Thanks for the company. We had fun as always, right?
1: Yeah.
2: Yes.
0: So, folks, until tomorrow, same time, 10 o'clock, this has been Hard Drive brought to you with the compliments of Rambali's Funeral Parlor.
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23: So guys, this is a caution for all of the reckless drivers. Drivers, please don't drive so recklessly on the road. There is nearby things around you. Every time is accident there. Everywhere is an accident. Please drive safely on the road. This is not just a race, because if it was a race, then fine. But it's not a race because accidents happen in somehow. And it's really, really bad. You will get injured. You will not survive. Some people can survive. Some people cannot survive. So please don't drive recklessly on the road.

Rev Up St. Lucia, good morning. Good morning, everybody. Hope everybody doing well. It is Thursday, the eve of the weekend. That's right, tomorrow is Friday. That's how fast the week is going by. Well, a pleasant good morning to you. If you're celebrating a birthday today, happy birthday to you. And if you are celebrating, it's your anniversary today, well, you know, happy anniversary to you. Make the most of it, you know. You have to enjoy this day, especially those who celebrate in their birthdays. Some people don't like to celebrate, but you should celebrate. You should celebrate. It's life. You are here on planet Earth. When it's your birthday, celebrate. You don't need a big group of people. Celebrate you. Very, very, very important. I'm going to drop that song in a little bit, but my first song will be We're in This Love Together. Sylvester, good morning to you. Let me say good morning to Weatherman as well. Jean Elliott, good morning to you. Ma Francis, good morning to you. Irene, wherever you are, having a good time in New York City. Enjoy, please. Have a great time. And everyone else, you know, there's so many of you that I will take the entire day to mention you. But you know yourself. Gigi, good morning to you as well. She's visiting St. Lucia. We need to meet. But you know yourself. So have a great day today and keep listening to radio. Yeah, keep listening to us. Keep listening to us. We want you to listen. Right, this is Rev Up Center until 3 o'clock today. I'm Lady J with you until that time. And of course, then the DJ will take over from 3 until 6. We're in this together.

0: We're in this love together. That's right. Well, I tell you what, at 11:30, we've got the healing process coming your way. That's with Dr. Phil and wife Clarissa. That's happening right here inside of Rev Up Center from 11:30 until 12:30. And we're going to be on YouTube, also on X, as well as on Facebook. 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

0: And my next track, Celebrate Me. So I want you to celebrate yourself, especially if you celebrating your birthday today, or should I say your birthday is today, so celebrate your birthday. Yes? Take this one in.
1: When I look at my
0: beautiful song.
1: You see where I stand.
0: Inga Rose.

Yep, that's Celebrate Me. All right, all right, all right. All right, let's take a quick break and we will be back. Don't forget, the healing process comes your way in a few minutes. In about 3 minutes, the healing process will begin. So stick around, please.

0: And guess what? Good news. First National Bank, yeah, they're thrilled to welcome Tedison John as their newest brand ambassador. And known for his exceptional talent, authenticity, and deep connection with audiences across the region, Tedison embodies the values and vision of our brand. We are excited, that's what they're saying, quote, we are excited to embark on this journey together and look forward to creating meaningful experiences for our customers and community. Mm-hmm. And it says, join us in giving TJ, yes, Tedison John, a warm welcome. Brand ambassador, homegrown 758 artists. First National Bank here for you. Mm-hmm. That's on Facebook. So I thought I should share that this morning. So congratulations, Tedison John. We're getting ready for the healing process, and that's happening right after this.
1: The very popular Catch a Day is back, and the buzz is going around like a busy bee. And it makes sense, because customers are guaranteed 15% off on all Kasha machines. People have been itching to hear this news, and it's finally here. The dates, August 28th and 29th, 2026. The place is Europa Hardware in Masad. 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Everyone wants to pay less and get more. 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Vacuum cleaners, pressure washers, steam cleaners, upholstery cleaners, carpet cleaners, floor scrubbers, and more. Don't say if I knew. Now you know. 452-0763. Europa.
0: Right, we're getting ready. We're getting set to bring on Twitter. Yes, should I say Twitter? I keep saying that, but it's no longer Twitter. It's X. YouTube and Facebook. We're going to be saying hello to you in about 15 seconds. Of course, those of you on 95.9, stay right here. And those of you listening to us on the World Wide Web, we're coming on very shortly with the healing process. So stick around. I'll be right back with you.

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3: When it comes to dealing with the challenges, the changes and crises of life, it is important to seek help early. Don't sit around sucking your thumb until that chassis is on the road. The earlier you seek help, the shorter and easier it will be, because there will be less of a mess to deal with. Contrary to popular notion, counseling is not just for crazy people. It's for anyone who can benefit from an outside objective expert perspective to help them enjoy their little lives to the fullest. I am Dr. Phil.
0: And I am Claire, wishing you a pleasant good morning to each and every one of you. If you're listening on YouTube, if you're looking, you're seeing us on YouTube. If you're on X, and as Lady J would say, on the World Wide Web, we welcome you this morning and on Facebook. So good morning to each and every one of you. And we are very grateful that you have decided to join us today. And we know that if you're joining us, if you can hear us, that means you're alive. And that's good news, great news, because so many are dying. Don't ask for in the East, where we have in the war zones, we have so many people dying. Even in St. Lucia, we've been having so many deaths. I read something about a young man who got killed in the collision, the two boats, and then his mom passed away recently.
4: Oh, okay.
0: Was it yesterday or the day before? That's so sad. After she mourned the loss of her son, she passed away. That was so sad. Our condolences to each and every one of you who have lost a loved one. And of course, if you're celebrating a birthday today, we wish you all the happiness, all the joy.
3: But Claire, we still don't read and appreciate the life's lessons.
0: Yes.
3: Every day we are being reminded, death is reminding us that we're not around forevermore. And we need to make full use of this

0: don't know when death will come my way. So, ladies and gentlemen, the heart of a man is often spoken of as a mystery. I'm sure the ladies are saying that's so true.
1: I will keep quiet strong. On this one.
0: Strong on the outside. Yeah, they look strong on the outside. But don't worry, they are tender within. Now, we're speaking generally. Don't say, well, you don't know that man I'm living with. I could imagine hearing some ladies saying, you don't know that man.
1: That's good advice.
0: Yes. But we're speaking about men generally. But when we pause and look closer, we discover that beneath the surface lies a longing, not for riches, I hope not, or recognition, but for connection, peace, and joy.
1: Oh, yes.
0: Could you imagine having these three things in a relationship? How happy the couple would be? You have connection with each other. There's peace, not because there's the absence of conflict,
1: right?
0: But peace because you are able to take care of that conflict in a healthy way.
1: Well put together.
0: So you can say there's peace.
1: Because conflict is a stepladder for growth.
0: Yes. And the Bible tells us that conflict will come.
1: That's right.
0: Yes. And joy. Now, we know that circumstances of life can cause us to be either happy or unhappy.
1: Exactly.
0: But we can still have joy because when we count our blessings, in spite of it may be a predicament, a crisis, whatever it may be, a challenge, a trauma, whatever is going on in our lives, we know that there can be a little joy.
1: That's
0: when
1: right.
0: When we think back on what we still have.
1: I focus in on the positives in relationships, and oftentimes you focus on the current negative.
0: Mm-hmm.
1: But what brought us together, the times we enjoy together, now and then it is worth our while to do some introspection or retrospection.
0: Mm-hmm.
1: It brings back certain joys that we can work with again, can set us going again.
0: Yes, so we've been speaking about taking a peep inside a man's heart. So it will be part two this morning. We were not able to complete the whole session. So this morning we continue our journey into the hidden chambers of a man's heart.
1: You don't do that with a knife, ladies, okay?
0: And trust me, what we will uncover will not only surprise you, but also inspire you to love more wisely. And live more deeply, as you just said recently, in another way, because we don't know when death will come our way. And who knows? It may very well transform you, ladies. It will transform your life. So stay with us, because each insight builds on the last. And together, they paint a powerful picture of what men truly desire.
1: Now, that could be a guide to counseling.
0: Mm-hmm.
1: Quite a number of men fear going to see a counselor.
0: Mm-hmm.
1: Women go to see the counselor very quickly.
0: Yes.
1: But when the men do come out, they make more progress at a faster rate than the women.
0: Mm-hmm. When there's conflict, you always find the woman making the call.
1: Yes.
0: But I must say, on some occasions, less than the women, of course, but on some occasions, we do have the men calling.
1: Right, but men, they protected themselves.
0: The chassis on the road.
1: Yes, they protected themselves from being knowledgeable about counseling, much to their demise.
0: Yes.
1: The taboos, they know, to go and sit before a man or woman to let them know my business, let the world know my business. But that does not exist in the professional world.
0: Yes.
1: Remember that when you're engaging a professional counselor, that individual, male or female, is subjected to litigation if confidentiality is breached. So you can be assured. It's up to you to make some calls, inquire before you just go and see anybody. You just walk in the office and you start to just spill the beans.
0: Mm-hmm.
1: But the learned counselor would caution you and tell you, please don't say anything to me until I share with you your rights and limitations to confidentiality.
0: That's right.
1: And men would have a problem with that. They would want to start speaking very quickly as to probably how they have been affected.
0: But that should make them feel a little more relaxed.
1: Yes, for sure.
0: Less anxiety.

0: society when you read them their rights to confidentiality?
1: They do. And as I said before, Claire, if the women can only understand that, instead of saying, you have to go to counseling, this is demanding, but they show how it will improve, especially on their sex life, their romantic life. Oh, this guy's going to get into the counseling room. Because quite often, when the women seeks assistance from a counselor first, and, well, a counselor like myself would guide them into, make sure you fix yourself nicely. Go to the beauty salon. When you come into counseling, your man will take notice. Who is she going to see? And he may very well follow you to see who is that person who is influencing such change in your life. He will be jealous.
0: But it's amazing sometimes, most times, a lady or woman would call and say, I'm calling about couples counseling. My first question, is your husband in on it? Have you all spoken about it? And both agreed that y'all are going to counsel. I haven't spoken to him.
1: Yeah, because you understand the world of a man.
0: Yes. So the answer is I haven't spoken to him. And then I make some recommendations. I said, when you're speaking to him, don't go, even if you know he's at fault. But you know that saying, it takes two to tango, right? So I recommend that you, when you're speaking to him, you use the word we, not you. Because you're in it together. It's a together thing. You want both of you to get help from whatever
1: challenge the challenge or the problem or the predicament is associated with relationship issues or marital issues, then it takes two.
0: So the absence of the other person, it really doesn't make sense.
1: Right.
0: But then you can come in for what we call coping strategies.
1: Yes.
0: So I often tell them, and sometimes they'll just go rattling on what the problem is. I give them a listening ear, but I tell them, okay, I heard you, but guess what? There's two sides to a story. I just heard your side. Now, when you all decide to come to counseling, I am not going to be that vehicle that's going to bring any information to the counselor for you. You are going to sit in the counseling room, and it doesn't matter what you've told me. I'm going to blank that off my mind. When you go to sit with the counselor, in the counseling room, you will tell the counselor exactly why you came to counseling, what your goal is, and so on. So think about your goal before you come in for that intake session. Think about what your goal is, what it is that you really want.
1: And please, we're speaking about the inner workings of a man.
0: Yes.
1: Please do not come with the idea that you will bring a list of the shortcomings of another person. If that's your goal, to dump the list of the behavioral patterns of your spouse or your mother, your brother, your sister, it doesn't work that way.
0: That's just the symptoms.
1: Trust me, the counselor has very good means of getting information from the individual who sought counseling. They will tell the counselor about their behavior, what they contributed.
0: That's right.
1: It will not be about you that's not there. Trust me on that.
0: To the demise
1: and I'm
0: of
1: very good at getting people to confront their portion, their contribution, when the other person who is not there comes in, hoping that they'll bring a list of the person's fault. Oh, no, you'll tell me about yours. And trust me, I'll get it from you.
0: So you may be thinking, I know this counselor is going to be biased. You don't know that. And that's not what counseling is all about.
1: Right.
0: There should not be any bias. Maybe you went to a friend and they were biased. Maybe you went to somebody who was not qualified, who do not know the ethics of counseling.
1: Right.
0: And they will be biased. But a professional counselor, he can be sued. He can lose his license.
2: He or she.
0: Sorry.
1: Thank you, Lady G. Very sharp.
0: Thank you. That counselor can lose their license or their certification, or they may not be able to practice for a while.
1: However, Claire, and don't forget, we're taking a peep inside a man's heart, and we started by telling you usually the female would attend a session faster than the male. But when the male do attend and he understand the workings, I get that often. I didn't believe it was like that, counselor. And yes. Sometimes I have a very difficult time in telling the male, look, you do not have to tell me anything about your spouse. Your spouse is going to tell me what I need to know according to your goal and her
0: That's
1: goal.
0: Right.
1: So please, if you're embarking on seeing a counselor, keep that in mind, especially if you're attempting to see Claire and I. All right, so Claire, we...
0: Yes, so my apologies, Lady G, and the listeners and audience. I'm so accustomed to referring to my husband. I keep saying he... Yes, so, but
2: that's
0: first...
2: Fine.
0: Yes.
2: And that's fine, but you're forgetting yourself.
0: That's true. That's true. But first, let's recap the first 3 points. And ladies, don't get distracted by the man's outward appearance or his daily habits. Beneath all that, deep within his heart, he longs for something far more meaningful. And we did say that a man's desire is, first of all, for emotional safety. That means we're just going to browse over it. Emotional safety, a man longs for a safe space where he can be vulnerable without fear of judgment.
1: There we go. Next week, if life's spare and if all goes well, we will have a gentleman here with me. The product of counseling.
0: Okay.
1: This is going to really take you away. It's going to blow your top. Trust me on that.
2: So he's coming here to be honest?
1: He's coming here.
2: To tell his story and be honest about the healing.
1: Right.
2: Very good.
1: Yes.
2: Very good.
1: And we are hoping that men, a number of men could listen to that. This is inspiring. It's real. It's not some kind of storybook thing.
2: Yeah.
1: It was a privilege to work with this gentleman. And now he's helping so many people.
2: All right.
1: He has recovered. But the story behind the story is very, very, very interesting.
0: Mm-hmm.
1: Yeah.
0: So you heard that, ladies and gentlemen. Let's wait for this inspiring episode next week.
1: Right.
0: Then secondly, we said a man would desire calmness and stability. He's drawn to a partner who steadies the storm and brings peace in life's chaos. He's not comfortable when there's always chaos in the house. But if he has a person in his life or a spouse who brings some kind of calm when there's chaos, he feels good.
1: But hey, again, the wise King Solomon of long ago, he said, he advised... women. The men. We're speaking about the men, a man's heart. So he advised the men, it's better to live in the corner of a housetop where you have all the mosquitoes than in a large room with a cantankerous woman.
0: I didn't say that.
1: Because he is not...
0: say anything nice about us.
2: It can be the reverse as well.
0: Yes.
1: Hang on, King Solomon gave us the other side of the coin also. But that's for the next show when we're dealing with the ladies.
2: Mm-hmm.
1: So this is saying that he said why he cannot take it. While he may want his family, while he may want to stay with you, but if you keep on quarreling and nagging, he will leave you. I don't care if he is Dr. Phil. He's going to leave you because men just cannot handle it.
0: And sometimes we were raised in families where there was always quarreling and your mother always yelling at you and screaming at you. And we bring that right into our relationship.
1: Yes.
0: But it's not working for you, so you need to change. And once you have life, I always believe once we have life, we can make the good choices. We can move from the bad choices and move to the good choices.
1: Remember what I said to you. We're looking at the heart of a man.
0: Yes.
1: And I have support from one of the wisest kings who ever lived, Solomon.
0: Yes.
1: Advise the women, be careful about this cantankerous attitude of yours. If you have a real man in your life, he will not be able to handle it. If you want to quarrel, see a counselor and do all your quarreling inside there. They'll give you enough chance to ventilate.
2: So what constitutes a real man, Dr. Phil?
1: We will get to that on a different show.
2: Great.
1: Yes.
0: Real man, of course, a man loves a could laugh and shed laughter. Yes. Not him laughing at you, but the two of you laughing together.
2: Yeah.
0: Joy and humor binds hearts together more strongly than appearances ever could.
1: And as you're saying that, what did our son send to me this morning? He sent a little message saying, the fat pokes are running out.
0: Dangerously low.
1: The fat pokes are getting dangerously low. When I read that, I laughed. And
0: good morning,
1: I call
0: Phil.
1: Him. Yes, good morning to you. I laugh at that because I knew he was just telling his dad, it's time to refill.
0: Yes.
1: And they appreciate the fat pokes very much because of the very nutritious aspect, the nut. And so we should laugh at little things like that.
2: Mm-hmm.
1: And a woman feels very comfortable with this guy who has a sense of humor. But we're talking about the men now, Claire. So
0: yes. So we have three more points to discuss. So ladies and gentlemen, stay tuned. Having looked at these three foundational desires, emotional safety, calmness and stability, and shared laughter, the magnetic power of confidence and self-assurance and the beautiful rhythm of compatibility and energy flow is what we will discuss.
1: Okay.
0: So these qualities don't just touch a man's heart, they transform relationships into lasting partnerships.
1: So when we say touching a man's heart, ladies and gentlemen, we are speaking about the individual's conscious intellect, their decision-making faculties, their feeling faculties. You can touch that by just listening to the information Claire shared with us.
0: Mm-hmm.
1: Feelings, the thought, his thinking, his feelings, and his decision-making faculties.
0: Yes.
1: You can tap into that, and he'll appreciate that.
0: Mm-hmm. So number four on the list is that a man desires confidence and self-assurance. Now, confidence and self-assurance are qualities that signal emotional strength. Imagine you are confident, you're self-assured. Independence and security.
1: But this must be separated, isolated from... It must be isolated from narcissistic behavioral patterns.
0: Yes, so the psychologists explain that when a woman carries herself with quiet confidence, that means you're not a ferocious person, but you're a confident person. You cannot be a confident person and ferocious at the same time.
1: And it doesn't mean that you're passive.
0: Right. It reassures a man that she's stable, she's capable, and not dependent on constant validation. This makes her presence magnetic and builds respect in the relationship. Now, you can't rely on a man to constantly validate you every day of your life, and you're not confident that you deserve to be a woman, you deserve these privileges. You deserve to be happy. You deserve all those things that a woman deserves. So don't wait on someone else to validate you. Know it for yourself.
1: Exactly. You're going into
0: know that you're a beautiful person.
1: You're going into the city as a female. The guys, we are hardwired to respond to what we see. We are visual. So a guy would look at you and whistle, "You look beautiful." Why should you get into bed with him just for that?
0: Or get angry.
1: Mm-hmm. Thank him. But I observed that this morning. You have good eyes. You could respond like that.
0: Yes.
1: I observed that for myself this morning. You're only telling me that you have good eyes. And you move on.
0: So, ladies, this would make your presence magnetic. That means this person in your life would be drawn to you because you're a confident person, and it builds respect in the relationship.
1: Right, and when you're out with your guy, he has a confident woman at his side, not a woman. As soon as another person come and say hello to him, you can see the envy and jealousy cloud your beautiful countenance. you're confident. You're holding him on his shoulder and you're chatting with whoever he's chatting. But if you're not...
0: You're actually sending a signal to the other woman.
1: Right. You might go in a little corner just there looking all depressed. But if you're confident, it will enhance your beauty.
0: Mm-hmm.
1: And no matter who he's speaking with, you are self-assured.
0: And this other lady will get a message, you better keep off, without you saying a word.
1: There we go.
0: Yes. So confidence and self-assurance means, first of all, self-respect.
1: Yes.
0: Confidence shows that you value yourself,
1: mm-hmm.
0: which encourages your man to value you more deeply.
1: There we go.
0: Then there's independence. Self-assurance means you can stand on your own two feet. You're independent, making the relationship a choice, not a necessity.
1: There we go.
0: Unfortunately, a number of our women, they are in relationships, sometimes abusive relationships, out of necessity, because they are not able to stand on their own two feet. And it may not be their fault. They were never educated in that respect. Where they grew up, their parents or their caregivers never instilled that into them. And so they become dependent on this person out of necessity.
1: But a real man would want to know that if he passes away before her, that she can carry on enjoying his hard work.
0: Mm-hmm.
1: He will teach her how to do certain things around the home. I have attempted to show you how to use the weed eater.
0: Yes. I'm sorry, I have not learned yet.
1: Things
0: this thing
1: I do,
0: is so heavy to hold.
2: I was about to say, isn't it heavy?
1: There's a light. But yeah. What the point I'm getting
2: yeah,
1: at
2: is you are making
1: you
2: sure.
1: Want to,
0: or you
1: yeah.
0: make sure, if you mm. once you make sure I have the money to pay somebody.
1: There we go. But things that would have her to stand on her feet
0: mm-hmm.
1: during the mourning process that she doesn't now break down. What am I going to do?
0: Mm-hmm.
1: But she's equipped because yeah. you are a real man. You help her. That's somebody you love. And you like to know that she can continue to enjoy your hard work after you're gone.
2: Yeah.
0: I will never forget when I was much younger, there was this couple that I admired. And they loved me. And the lady looked very well. She and her husband, they always look so good together. She's well-kept and everything. But he unfortunately, he passed away. And a few months later, I could not believe her state. I mean, from what I knew her to be, and the way she was dressed, her feet, I like to see women take care of their feet. I like to see nice feet. So mm-hmm. I would like, ladies, please take care of your feet. Look so nice. When you have mm-hmm. your shoes, you mm-hmm. have nice feet, well creamed up and everything. Your heels taken care of.
1: So what you're telling the ladies, you say you like to see nice feet, but what you're telling the ladies with reference to the men?
0: I think the men would...
2: Same thing for the men.
0: The men
2: need
0: the men
2: to have
0: as
2: good
0: well.
2: Feet too.
0: The men need to.
1: The men like nice feet. The men,
2: men do.
1: Adore.
2: Yeah, they
1: nice
2: do.
1: Nice feet. Oh,
0: mm-hmm. Yes.
1: Yeah.
2: Yeah.
0: But when I saw this lady, I felt so sad. Mm-hmm. I felt so sorry for her. And I realized maybe the man did not make allowance for her to be able
1: right.
0: to take care of herself mm-hmm. after he passed.
2: But do you think
0: she was his second wife?
2: But do you think it's also the allowance? It could also be frame of mind as being so much in love with him and he, you know, leaving mm-hmm. her side. So, I mean, that's a lot of stress in many ways. He's no longer with me.
0: But not
2: me.
0: To go into too much depth, but mm-hmm. this was a second marriage and you did with children.
2: Mm-hmm.
0: And so I guess the man did not make the allowance for her. So she had no way of supporting herself. Maybe she would have to go and look for a job and who knows.
1: But from your perspective, there mm-hmm. could be other reasons
2: other
1: for
2: reasons.
1: That.
2: Other
1: this
2: reasons.
1: One is unique.
2: Yes.
1: There could be other reasons. Mm-hmm. Some
0: yes.
1: men did.
2: For the way she took care of herself, et cetera, et cetera.
0: Yes.
2: Mm-hmm.
1: Some guys, unfortunately, would... Mm-hmm. want to enslave women for the rest of their lives, so they would not want them to educate themselves.
2: Yeah, or have the independence.
1: Right.
2: Mm-hmm.
1: So they see that as a threat.
2: Yeah.
1: Instead of a compliment.
2: Exactly.
1: Much to the demise of the family if something happens to them.
0: Yes.
1: Sometimes we don't think that we might not pass, but we might get crippled,
2: exactly.
1: disabled in some way or the
2: yeah.
1: other. And
0: yes, we don't think of it.
1: If this woman like in the case of my wife, when I went down with some waist issue, if she's not capable, you might be in tons of trouble. So there is wisdom.
0: Even driving, I had to drive you to the therapist all the time. And if I couldn't drive, I would have to find somebody or pay somebody every day, every other day, to take you to the therapist.
1: And when I started teaching Claire to drive, some of my friends tell me, boy, you want to end your marriage?
2: Why? Because she would have too much independence?
1: They said that women give you so much trouble. You're teaching your wife to drive so that she'll be able to go out on her own. What are you doing? And not only that, some suggested that it is very difficult teaching them. You start quarreling.
2: That I was thinking of, having impatience because you tell her change the gear and whatever.
1: Believe also that giving them that type of independence,
2: not
1: thinking.
2: It's for the better of the relationship.
1: For the better. The children might get sick. You might be at work.
2: Yeah.
1: And she's capable.
2: Yeah.
1: Mm-hmm. And while she was learning to drive, we were on the bridge. A guy came, darling, with a bicycle, and he hit her.
2: Mm.
1: And no damage done, so we continued. While she's driving, you see what I did to your car? I didn't say a word. So when we got home, I said, this is not my car. This is
2: our
1: vehicle. Mm-hmm. And the fool, he dilly-dallied and he hit you.
2: Mm-hmm.
1: So let's continue.
2: Now that's really nice.
0: That was started, in 1982.
2: That's really nice. I mean, you know, it could have gone any direction.
0: Yes, very reassuring.
1: She started depending on me.
2: Mm-hmm.
1: She could have driven by herself,
2: mm-hmm.
1: but she was dependent. So one day I decided this is going to stop. So when we were ready to go to work, we were living at City Gate. I came to the car, and as soon as she got in, I say, oh, I have a bellyache, I lied. And
0: I hope you repented.
1: Oh, yes, I did. And she started driving on her own from there on.
2: So you had the bellyache to go back into the house, right?
1: Yes.
2: So she would have to go on her own.
1: Right.
2: Yes, well done. Yes.
0: Well, thank God in those days there were not so many vehicles on the road.
1: Yes. So she
0: got a confidence. It was easy to in Castries.
1: And she's driving up to this day.
2: Yeah.
1: And
2: with or without you.
1: With or without me. And this person is always in my steering wheel.
2: Oh, she won't give you the opportunity to drive.
1: Oh, that's no, good. While I'm driving. Didn't you see that?
2: Oh, well, that happens.
1: Claire.
2: That happens with any relationship.
1: Claire,
2: happens to me and Lennox as well.
1: Yes. Claire, I'm going to buy a television.
2: Too fast, too slow. Why are you driving so slow?
0: You press the brakes for them.
2: All of a sudden, why are you driving so fast? I mean, I'm... You know, honestly.
1: I told her once, I'm going to buy a television for you and put you at the back there. Because what?
2: Yeah.
1: Then I ask her, I've been driving for over 50 years. I've been coming back home.
2: Mm-hmm. Mm-hmm.
1: What make you believe? So she started cooling out. But she'll forget now and then.
2: Yeah, it happens. It happens. And I don't think we mean anything.
0: No.
2: Just like you don't mean, like, you know, hubby's a little silent on this now. But when he'll say, you know, you were supposed to stop here. Like when I'm coming from Bonte, there are certain pauses.
1: Yeah.
2: A car is coming from there. So, you know, it's quiet, so you don't stop.
0: Mm-hmm.
2: You just continue. And he says, you know, you're supposed to stop here. And I'm like, but it doesn't have a line or anything. So I could be right, or that, you know, road could be. No, you have to stop here. So we do go through those things.
0: Mm-hmm.
2: And because he's told me that, every time I'm coming, I'm getting to that area, I start to slow down.
0: Yes.
1: Yes, so I'm saying that to say we should not, as man, a good man, would not subject the love of his life to ignorance, lack of knowledge.
2: Yeah.
1: He tries his best to share, not compete
2: with
1: whatever human resource capital.
2: I like that.
1: Yeah.
2: Share, not compete.
0: Yes. And there's emotional strength. Men admire us women when we remain composed under pressure.
2: Hmm.
0: Signaling resilience.
2: Yeah.
0: Not all of us do that.
2: Nope.
0: But
2: not for all reasons. Not all the time.
0: Not all the time. We're not saying that you have to be perfect. We're just giving you the advice.
1: No. If you can. It goes without saying. Perfection is out of this world.
0: We all... I have the flaws. Mm. Believe me. Then there's positive presence, confidence in our posture, our tone, our attitude, creating an uplifting atmosphere, not a damp atmosphere, which causes him to go into silence. He refuses to speak now because if he speaks, turmoil. So our posture, even the way, you know, our body language, our tone of voice, right? And our attitude creates an uplifting atmosphere. And there's mutual respect.
2: Mm.
0: Not just respect for the man, but mutual respect. A self-assured woman sets healthy boundaries, which men respect, and they respond to it positively.
1: And it is very important that we understand that we do not demand respect. We shouldn't demand respect from people, from each other.
0: Mm-hmm.
1: Men, we thrive on respect, but we should command it, not demand it.
0: Mm-hmm.
1: When you command respect, your spouse, the person in your life, will really just, I'm just using the term, worship you. They'll really adore you. They'll be comfortable in your presence. But when you demand respect, saying words like, I'm the man here, and you have to respect me. People have to nothing. We're supposed to command it by our demeanor, the way we deport ourselves, the way we communicate. People will... Now, when we say respect me, you're demanding people fall under your authority. That's what it means. And just imagine you saying you have to fall under my authority.
2: Mm-hmm.
1: You need to command that by the way you deport yourself in the first place. And ladies, understand that men thrive on respect. So men, we have the mandate to provide that atmosphere.
0: Mm-hmm. So how would she show him that? How would she behave? How would she show that she has no respect for this man?
1: She would start rebelling.
0: Mm.
1: She would not take guidance from him. She would lose trust in what he has to say.
0: Mm-hmm.
1: So there would be rebellion.
0: Mm. You got that, ladies? For example, your lady walks into a room. She greets people warmly. She carries herself with ease. What does he see? Your man sees assurance, not arrogance, right? She pursues her own hobbies and passions. It doesn't mean because you have a man in your life now that you forget about what you liked before or your hobbies before, everything at a standstill because you have a man in your life. No. She pursues her own hobbies and passions, showing that she's independent. And she has balance.
1: Example, do you like cowboy movies, Claire?
0: Nope.
1: I enjoy a little cowboy movie, the old cowboy movies. Claire in a romantic thing.
0: I like the Korean movies and the Turkish series and all these things.
1: So when she's through doing her business, I accommodate her. She lies there watching her business.
0: I like the family movies, so I'm watching Everwood.
1: But sometimes... I'm there watching my cowboys. She would come and sit by me. Or sometimes I'll just lie by her, especially when I want to touch.
2: Mm-hmm.
1: And
0: they're sangry.
1: She's watching. So even though this is not your thing.
0: Yes, but we accommodate each other.
2: Yeah.
1: But that's it at home. Yeah. Claire likes a Korean.
2: Like I got to like jazz music because of my hubby. Mm-hmm. But I didn't like it before.
0: Okay.
2: But I like it, yeah.
1: Because
2: he played a lot of jazz music.
1: Yes.
2: He played that all day.
0: Yes, you grew into it.
2: I grew into it, yeah.
0: So, so when challenges arise, she calmly says, we'll figure it out. And when a man hears that, a challenge is there, and his wife or his significant other says,
1: let me speak here.
0: Don't worry about it. We'll figure it out.
1: Oh, for that woman. When you have a woman, now when you are down, ladies, listen to this. And you come and you hold this guy, unless he's a nutcase, And he's talking and you give him a kiss on his mouth. Mm-hmm. Shut up. The sweet shut up. Mm-hmm. And let's figure this out, sweetheart. I see you looking down. And later I'll fix you up even nicer.
2: Mm-hmm.
1: Ladies, you're opening the man's world.
2: Yeah.
1: If he's trying to talk, give him another kiss.
2: Mm.
1: That's a man, and I'm a man, I'm speaking.
2: Yeah.
0: Yes.
1: All right? Do not, when they're down and they tell you, leave me alone. Sometimes we are reverse. We are back to front. Don't leave us alone, Lady J.
2: Really?
1: You go. Would you like a cup of tea? No answer.
0: But shouldn't you know your man, at least?
1: Hear me out.
2: Mm-hmm.
1: Make his cup of tea and put it there for him. Do you understand what I'm saying?
2: Mm-hmm.
1: If you want to be that woman, to open the heart of your man, sometimes they say what they... Although they should say what they mean and mean what they say, but you should know your man.
0: So, honey, would you like me to make you a cup of tea?
2: And that time, exactly.
0: You say still make
2: still
0: the tea.
2: Do it and put it there.
1: Yes, when you know he enjoys a cup of tea at that time, but something is bothering him.
2: Yeah.
1: But he has to speak. If he's a man, he'll speak. He'll say, this is what I'm going through right now, like I do to you. I'm feeling a little low there right now.
2: Yeah.
1: Men will speak and say what's going on in their mind.
2: Which ones do?
1: I'm speaking about a man that we will discuss later.
2: Okay.
1: All right. We need to speak because people are not psychics.
2: Mm-hmm.
0: Yeah, but we're general. We're generalizing.
1: Yes. So remember, they have some men that are laid back, the phlegmatics.
2: Yeah.
1: You have to understand the man in your life. But please, in all this halabu and quarreling and fighting, sometimes all a man wants is reassurance.
2: Yes.
0: So there's a challenge, and instead of saying, okay, we'll figure it out, she starts panicking.
1: Yes.
0: Oh, makes it worse. And ladies, she expresses her needs clearly. I'd appreciate your help with this instead of hinting or withdrawing. You know, sometimes we'd like the man to do something for us, ladies, and instead of just saying to him, would you like to do, you know, not would you like, I would like you to. I would like you to help me with this or that.
2: Okay.
0: But we keep silent.
1: Or we minimize it. I'm so tired today. My feet are ready to give way. I would appreciate it if you wash the dishes for me. That's good. But do not continue. Do you mind?
0: I'm so exhausted. I'm so tired. And you say nothing. That was a cue, right?
1: Hang on. Let me give them A first.
2: Mm-hmm.
1: Number one, don't minimize the need by saying, do you mind?
2: Mm-hmm.
1: I am tired, very tired today. I'd appreciate it if you wash the dishes. It's my turn, but wash the dishes for me. If you go on to say, do you mind? Oh, yes, I mind. Because I want to relax.
2: I want to relax. I got you.
1: But you're tired.
2: Mm-hmm.
0: I'd appreciate it.
1: Mm-hmm. Full stop. Don't minimize it.
2: But wouldn't it just be good, just don't bother and do it after you relax instead of asking?
1: Well, it depends on the relationship.
0: Mm-hmm. Yes.
1: But if you're dead tired and he's there in the house just watching television, but it's not his turn, and then you should ask with confidence.
2: But I have a question. Do they still have this thing about whose turn it is to wash the dishes, and do relationships still go through that?
1: It's a good expectation. So there's no confusion, especially if there are children in the house. It's an example to them. Okay, daddy will wash today. Daddy should volunteer when he will. Just to be an example to the kids and mommy's turn.
0: Oh, there are certain chores that he would do, like to put out the trash, clean the yard, like you do. You cut the grass, you clean the yard. Mm-hmm. I'm not expecting you to come in and cook. But then if I'm sick, I'm expecting he would cook. If I'm sick, I would cook.
2: I got you.
0: He would.
2: I got you.
0: But I wouldn't, leave all the work, the inside work, when I know he's out there working hard and expect him to come in and for him to just there relaxing, watching television. I wouldn't do it.
2: Mm-hmm.
0: But if I'm really not feeling well, I would say I'm not feeling
1: Before coming to the studio, I have already prepared a room, because Claire has to do a procedure this coming Thursday. She'll not be with me. Wednesday. She'll not be with me in the studio on Thursday. Mm-hmm. So I already painted two areas before I came to the studio.
2: Wow.
1: Above other things.
2: Wow.
1: So when you know what you know, and this is your home, people are supposed to support the upkeep of the place.
2: Yeah,
1: and yes. not you supposed to do that.
2: Mm-hmm.
1: We're supposed to take care of the home.
0: And the lady is not supposed to tell you, can you paint the room? Because you can see the room when you've painted as a man. Does the lady have to say, can you? I would appreciate it if you painted the room.
1: And here again, I taught her to paint.
2: Mm.
1: We painted inside of the huge church that we are going to. Taught her to paint, and we
0: yes,
1: painted.
0: We both
1: I enjoyed
0: painted
1: painting.
2: Mm-hmm.
1: Yes. So I'm saying that to guys, that when the ladies understand us and we are consistent in our behavior.
0: Yes.
1: And ladies, when we understand the workings, the inner workings of a man, it's easier to sustain our relationship.
0: Yes, it is.
1: Conflicts will come. It will come. But when you understand the inner workings of a man and the man understand the inner workings of a woman, it makes it easier to resolve these problems, these challenges, these conflicts.
0: I found this saying and I really liked it. Confidence is like perfume. You don't have to announce it. People just notice when it's there and when it's missing.
1: Yes, it's like time.
0: We
1: notice when it's
0: gone.
1: So
0: ladies, confidence and self-assurance are about inner strength expressed outwardly. They make a woman attractive, not just physically, but emotionally and psychologically, because they signal stability and respect. So, you know, some people may not think that outwardly you're not that attractive, but then you can be an attractive woman emotionally and psychologically with confidence. So quiet confidence, it's not boastful. It's dignified and self-accepting. It signals strength and security, which men find magnetic. So here's the magnet. Emotional strength and security. So that was number four. Now,
1: but our time is gone, Claire. It's 20 after.
0: Oh my goodness.
1: We need to get into the minds of our listeners at this moment.
0: So we had appreciation and gratitude, which we not, and confidence and self-assurance. So we should open the lines. At least we have 10 minutes.
1: Yes.
2: Okay. So please call us at 287-0971, 287-0971, or you can call the studio line at 572-9710, 572-9710.
0: Yeah, sometimes we say we just follow the script so it finishes on time, but it never ends that way. Because we have to share our experiences
1: exactly.
0: And so on.
1: And don't forget, we touched the frailty of life, the existential knowledge that we're going to be bowing out. So
2: okay,
1: it's important.
2: Okay, so Sylvester is calling.
1: Good morning to you.
0: Our favorite first-time caller.
1: Mr. Sylvester. We're supposed to call him, Annie, about his...
3: Good afternoon. Good afternoon.
2: Good afternoon. You hearing us?
3: Yeah.
2: Okay.
0: Good afternoon to you.
3: Hey, thanks for accepting my call.
0: How are you today? How are you feeling today?
3: I'm very good, very good.
0: Okay.
3: Give thanks for life.
2: Yes.
3: Yeah. Dr. Phil.
1: Yes, sir.
3: With your pastoral cap, if I'm allowing God to fight my battle for me, like he doesn't need my help, I have to be patient like Job. And patience is being tested by endurance, and he who endure till the end shall be saved.
1: Okay.
3: Now,
1: although they had some problems in the studio, they did some nice work in the studio, but Sunday the recording didn't come out too clear.
3: But you were firing on all cylinders. You were.
1: Okay.
3: Sunday was good.
0: Yes, they were hearing.
1: All right. Beautiful.
0: There's a few little sounds in the background.
3: 30 seconds for you, Dr. Phil, 30 seconds for you, Claire.
1: All right.
3: Dr. Phil, in a relationship, things are going nice, no major problem, things are going like you expected, is it wise to see a counselor at least twice a year to keep this oil of commitment oily, grease up, and so forth?
1: You couldn't have said it better.
0: Maintenance.
3: And then to you, Claire, for the second. Claire, in a relationship.
1: But deal with me first, then you'll go to Claire.
4: He never stays on the line.
3: I want to off the line.
1: Yeah. Oh, I see. Okay.
4: Mm. Yeah. Go ahead.
3: Mm. So, Claire, in a relationship where the relationship is not broken, but I can say fractured, and if you come, you go to the female and say, what I have done, what wrong? Because you always say, like, I hurt you, and so forth. And when you go, you have the person, what I have done to you? And the person will tell you, I'm quoting her, ask yourself, how do you ask yourself questions pertaining to somebody who say, you better, I'll listen over the radio.
1: Yes.
2: Okay.
1: Two very important questions. Yes. Mine very quickly. Mm-hmm. You said it, the one word, maintenance. Yes. Very good. It's important. Things cannot be going perfectly. And if things are moving smoothly, you get to see a counselor for maintenance.
0: As in everything in life.
1: Yes.
0: You know, the refrigerator, you have to service it at some point. Your washing machine. Every appliance, it needs maintenance. And we just don't maintain our relationships. And that is very important. Even having family meetings sometimes.
1: That's for me. Now answer his question. You in mine.
0: Okay, so in a relationship, you're saying it's not broken, but it's fractured. And you go to her and she's... I suppose you see the difference in the attitude.
1: Yes.
0: And you ask, what have I done? And the person says, you should know. Right? Was that what you were saying to say?
1: Yes.
0: You should know. Right. Sometimes we do things, I must say, we do things and we're not quite aware that how it's affecting another person. And it takes someone to bring it to our attention. So I would suggest if one individual is not aware that they are hurting the other person, but you're the one that's feeling the hurt, it is up to you to express it. And said, you said something to me and I feel hurt. You said something to me and this is how I feel.
1: Yes. This is a biblical principle also.
0: Yes,
1: if somebody hurts you, go to the person and share their fault. Tell them exactly.
0: Because all of us, if we have to cast the first stone, all of us, we go through that. Sometimes we say something and the person feels hurt and we're not even aware of it. Could be our friend, it could be our family member, and it's only when they bring it to our attention we realize, oh my, I should not have said that. And you felt it.
2: Shailene says, good afternoon, Lady J and Dr. Phil and wife Clarissa. Interesting program. She's listening. And on Facebook, we've got Alita that says, Alita Flavlius, good afternoon. She says, good morning to you, Pastor Phil, and your wife, Clarissa.
0: Good afternoon.
2: She also says, and good morning to you, lady, beautiful Lady J. She also says, I'm listening. And Barbara Augustine says, good afternoon. Always a pleasure listening to Words of Wisdom. She has that in capital letters. Great advice. Thanks, Doctor, and your lovely wife. And she says, hello, Lady J.
1: We appreciate your comments.
0: We appreciate you taking the time to listen and view. Yes. So it is important when we feel that we express, because the other person may not have a clue as to what.
1: And again,
0: what's hurting.
1: The way the male will interpret what a female is saying, while the female would be focused on body language, tone of voice, the male is just content.
0: Yeah.
1: So we need to understand these things. And sometimes it is important to ask, let me see if I get you before we act on what we think we heard. Because people express themselves differently and they may use terminologies that may not be, you may not be au courant with. And it's very important to check. Let me see if I get what you said. Did you say to me so and so and so? And if there's any ambiguity, ask them to explain what you meant by this before you respond. Explain what you mean by this.
0: Mm-hmm.
1: So yes. These were two very good questions asked by Mr. Sylvester.
0: I hope your questions were answered appropriately and you're satisfied, Mr. Sylvester.
1: Yes, but we didn't give our people a shout out today.
0: Mm. Yeah, I wanted us to hurry. Oh. I thought we would finish today. Finish the session today. But we're almost out of time. It's 12:28 and we will wrap up. So as we wrap up.
1: So what about the guys out there? Guys, did I miss something? Are we representing here?
0: They're probably doing some introspection.
1: Okay. Guys, we're trying to let the ladies into your heart, not your H-A-T. So if I miss something, please let me know.
2: Yes. Rochelle says, I'm happy I got to listen for almost the whole hour today. I enjoyed the topic discussed and received wonderful advice.
1: Thank you.
2: That's from important. Rochelle.
1: Yes.
0: Thank you, Rochelle.
2: Rochelle
0: happy you were able to listen.
1: Yes.
2: Yeah.
1: Beautiful.
0: So
1: we don't want to be silent here.
0: Confidence and assurance.
1: Speak to us.
0: Compatibility and energy flow. We didn't get to. When she, that was number four, now number five.
1: Should you leave that for the next time around?
0: Okay. Appreciation and gratitude.
1: But just let's get back to the beginning. We're trying to help our ladies understand the inner workings of a man's heart, his feelings, his thoughts.
0: What he desires.
1: His
0: what
1: decision-making
0: he likes,
1: faculties.
0: What would make him happy?
1: Yes.
0: If you're a woman who has emotional balance, not always crying all the time, and don't show that you're a woman. Speak when you have to speak, with respect, of course.
1: Yes.
0: And say what you have to say, and saki fet fet, as we would say, you know, because you've spoken your mind. You've said what's troubling you. You've
1: right.
0: expressed your feelings assertively by using the I statements. And that's up to him.
1: And sometimes a man would appreciate you looking him straight in the eye. I have said to you, I have given you no reason to believe that about me, and I'm not going to go there again.
0: Yes.
1: You say it once and you mean it.
0: As a cocoa woman.
1: Yes. Oh, now, an apology. Sometimes some unscrupulous men would just demand apologies from you. You need to ask. And you're not being rude. Exactly what am I apologizing for?
0: Because they're expecting you to apologize more than once. You're apologizing and apologizing. Sometimes years later, you still have to be apologizing.
2: Mm.
1: So you ask exactly what you're expecting me to apologize for. If, when it is explained that you have no knowledge of this, you're not guilty of this, you're unaware of this, all you owe the individual. I'm sorry you felt that way, but I did not intend to hurt you.
0: Mm-hmm.
1: I did not intend to hurt you.
0: And I have apologized.
1: And if you're going to apologize, you apologize once and mean it.
0: Mm-hmm.
1: Apologizing all the time means you're passive, and nobody's going to take you serious. So you apologize once after feeling sorry that you hurt the person one way or the other.
0: Because you're a confident woman.
1: You're a confident person, and a true man will appreciate that.
0: Yes.
1: Not a woman, you at a party, if I apologize again, and you're still thinking about that, I'm sorry what I did you last night. Ipa ka fini.
0: I always say it's important as a family, as maybe a couple, or if there's a family, to every 3 months, 4 months that we meet together, what is affecting you in the family? What am I doing that, what is daddy doing that affects you? Is daddy doing anything that affects you? Is mommy doing? Mommy would ask the same question. And then mommy and dad would say what's affecting them that the children do. And we sit and discuss it in a civilized manner.
1: One, but you need the true man need to guard himself against this, that when they tell you, you do not use it as a stepping stone for the conflict.
0: Yes.
1: The children said it to you, okay, sweetheart, your daughter, thank you for saying that to me. I'm sorry that I shouted after you the last time or I embarrassed you in front of your friends. But don't go about telling them I'm your father, what I do, I did. This is nonsense.
0: And start with the positives. What do you like about daddy?
1: Right.
0: And then what you not hate, but dislike.
1: What about daddy that makes you unhappy now?
0: That makes you unhappy or you dislike.
1: And you go to your son.
0: So these are little things that can happen in a family that helps the relationship.
1: All right, Claire, our time is gone, really.
0: We owe
1: Lady
0: G's so
1: 5 minutes, do we?
4: No.
1: Okay.
0: Thank you so much.
1: Yes,
0: especially
1: thanks for listening.
0: Rochelle,
1: it's very
0: I'm
1: important.
0: Happy you were able to.
1: Yes.
0: Because she's almost very busy every time.
1: Well, for now, we understand that there are quite a number listening that would just want to listen. We meet you on the street, in the supermarket, and you voice your appreciation.
0: I meet many persons who say they're listening. They don't call, but they listen.
1: Mm-hmm. Because the program is very meaningful to them, and we appreciate that. It will keep us going.
2: Yeah.
1: The sponsors.
0: And some even recognize my voice. Oh, you're the lady on the media.
2: Mm-hmm.
1: All right.
0: Okay. Now, so as we bring this session to a close, remember, ladies, not all men are the same.
1: Good.
0: There are major differences among the males, making them attractively unique. The differences are just what it is. Different.
1: Yes.
0: Not better or worse, just different. Do not judge the difference. Do not try to change the difference unless it is proven to be an unhealthy behavior.
1: Right. Yes.
0: But be sure to remember what a man wants from a woman when communicating about anything important, when expressing care and concern, and more so, when solving conflicts.
1: Beautiful. So with this, it is time to say goodbye to you from the healing process. For today, au revoir, à bientôt. How the Spanish says it?
0: Adios.
1: Adios. Mm-hmm. There we go.
0: Amigos.
1: It was a joy being with you. We really appreciate being with you. And in spite of the fact that Clarissa might not be here with us next week, same time, I will be here with a very special guest if nothing goes wrong. I'm looking forward to that, and I hope that you're looking forward to that. I am going to explain a little more to Mr. Andrew Paul and Lady J,
2: mm-hmm.
1: so they'll be able to keep you abreast during
2: mm-hmm.
1: the week.
2: Right.
1: All right, so this is it from us. This is Dr. Phil and Claire saying goodbye from the healing process for today. Bye-bye.
2: All right. Thank you so much, Dr. Phil and wife Clarissa, for being here. And Clarissa, I wish you all the best on next Wednesday, whatever is happening. I know Dr. Phil is going to be with you 100%. Yeah. And so hopefully you'll be back the following week. And Dr. Phil, we look forward to the show next week, Thursday, same time, 11:30 to 12:30. Now, those of you watching us on YouTube as well as on X, as well as on Facebook, we're going to say goodbye to you and thank you so much for joining us this morning. We look forward to you joining us next week, Thursday. And those of you listening to us on 95.9, stay right there. 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

All right. It's ready to come through, but I want to say that we're getting set for the hit of the day that's coming your way at 15 minutes before 1 o'clock, as well as the Rev Up St. Lucia News at 1, and that will be followed by the latest weather.

All right, St. Lucia, it's now time to present the hit of today. The hit of the day. That's right. We're going to do this right now. And let's see who we have for you today. Today takes us back to 1990. Our hit of the day takes us back to 1990 with one of the most unforgettable songs of the decade, Vision of Love. That song by Mariah Carey. And that song was released as her debut single, Vision of Love, introduced the world to Mariah's incredible 5-octave vocal range and powerful songwriting. True. The song quickly climbed to number one on the Billboard Hot 100 and earned her a Grammy Award, launching one of the most successful careers in music history. More than three decades later, this timeless ballad continues to inspire singers around the world with its heartfelt lyrics about hope, love, and overcoming difficult times. So whether you're hearing it for the first time or reliving the memories, turn it up and enjoy this 1990 classic, Harris Vision of Love by Mariah Carey, right here on Rev Up St. Lucia. Check it out. Vision of Love, our hit for today.

0: Mariah Carey, Vision of Love. That was the hit of today. You can join me again tomorrow, same time, for the hit of today, tomorrow, Friday. That will end the week tomorrow and will be the last hit of the day until the following week.
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0: Well, we're going to take a short break right now, a short commercial break. I'll be back right after these.

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Cricket Ground. That's right. Be part of the action at the Darren Sammy Cricket Ground. Don't forget, it's August 12th, 14th, 16th, 19th, and 21. And all matches begin at 7 p.m. News coming up. Rev Up St. Lucia news coming up at 1 o'clock. That's in about 4 minutes' time. We're going to take in some music right here.

0: Well, it's time for the 1 o'clock news. 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
2: From the Gablewoods Mall in Castries, St. Lucia, this is the Rev Up St. Lucia News. St. Lucians will continue to pay the same prices for fuel and cooking gas this month, despite an increase in global crude oil prices. In Jamaica, the Health and Wellness Minister is imploring families and communities to take responsibility for the care of senior citizens. And in the U.S., the Trump administration pays back $100 billion in Liberation Day tariffs to businesses. Hello, I'm Andre Paul. We start with news from St. Lucia. Citizens will continue to pay the same prices for fuel and cooking gas this month after the government announced the retail prices will remain unchanged from August the 1st to August 23rd despite an increase in global crude oil prices. The decision was announced by Press Secretary to the Prime Minister, Melissa Paul, who said the measure is intended to shield consumers from international price fluctuations. Paul says the government has opted to absorb the impact of higher international energy costs, allowing local consumers to continue paying existing prices.
10: The government of St. Lucia has maintained the retail prices of fuel and liquid petroleum gas, LPG, or cooking gas, for the period August 1st to August 23rd, 2026, despite a rise in global crude oil prices during the referenced period.
2: Paul explains that under the modified fuel price pass-through mechanism, the prices of gasoline, diesel, and kerosene will remain unchanged.
10: The government has kept retail, fuel, and cooking prices unchanged for consumers in St. Lucia. Under the modified fuel pass-through mechanism, gasoline and diesel will continue to retail at $16.75 per imperial gallon or $3.68 per liter, while kerosene will remain at $10.41 per imperial gallon, or $2.29 per litre.
2: Paul notes that fuel prices continue to be reviewed on a regular basis under the existing pricing framework.
10: the price of LPG products or cooking gas has also been maintained, with the 20-pound cylinder remaining at $34, the 22-pound cylinder at $38, and the 100-pound cylinder at $288.50, and bulk LPG at $2.76 per pound.
2: That was the press secretary to the Prime Minister, Melissa Paul. As another birthday approaches without answers, the family of missing Cuthbert Hyacinth is renewing its appeal to the public for information that could help bring an end to more than 2 months of uncertainty. Hyacinth has been missing since Tuesday, June 2, 2026, leaving relatives searching for answers and hoping that someone may know what happened to him. His sister, Marilyn Hyacinth, said the family's pain has only deepened with the passage of time.
8: Somebody like that who is known, who is well known, the family's known, always being seen on the road, to have just disappeared in a vanish like that. So we just can't understand, and it is heartbreaking. We need closure. We need to know where he is. We need to know whether he's being taken care of. We need to know what is happening to him. So let someone talk about what is happening. There are lots of concern. He has children. He has family. And we need to know what's going on.
2: Hyacinth says the family continues to live with uncertainty and is pleading for anyone with information to come forward. She said that Hyacinth's disappearance has affected not only his immediate relatives, but also his children and extended family.
8: Initially, I think for the first few weeks, we had search parties and so on. And more or less, we have stopped. We're inquiring, but stop walking, searching around. Mm-hmm. Because it's a matter of repeating all what we have done.
2: Despite suspending organized searches, the family has not given up that someone may have information capable of helping investigators locate Hyacinth.
8: He would visit places where he normally goes to. He would come here because this is where his mother used to live, my mother lived. So he would visit her very often. Then he would go by an aunt of mine who lives at Bois de Wanche. And then the other place he would have gone to is Mont-Serpent in Grand Riviere, where he has family members there.
2: That was Cuthbert Hyacinth's sister, Marilyn Hyacinth. The chief executive officer of the Millennium Heights Medical Complex, Dr. Damien Greaves, is calling on the public to treat healthcare workers with greater patience and respect, warning that abuse directed at hospital staff places additional strain on an already pressured healthcare system. Dr. Greaves' appeal comes as concerns continue over staffing shortages, bed capacity, and growing demand for services at the Owen King European Union Medical Hospital. Dr. Greaves said respect must remain the foundation of every interaction between patients, visitors, and healthcare professionals.
11: Every patient and visitor should be treated with dignity, with compassion, and respect. L'année manière mon quand tu en hôpital là en l'hôpital là et que ca dérespecter docteur nurse domestique orderly security nous voulons du bout ça c'est que c'est trop honnête et nous trop respect pour y entrer à l'hôpital là même l'hôpital là yo ca garder pour guérison. Pour yo de respecte moun. Moi, ça délai patience la ka ale. Si patience la ka ale, compte à sou doué tout. Yon de toi, juste vive 10 et coulo kao.
2: Dr. Greaves stressed that every member of the hospital team, regardless of their role, deserves the same level of courtesy. He acknowledged that many patients arrive at the hospital experiencing pain, anxiety, or frustration, but urged members of the public to recognize the pressures facing frontline staff.
11: So just a little patience, wait your turn, because sometimes there's a long line and people have to be taken care of. We understand your issue. We understand you're in a hurry. We understand you may be in pain, but you must also understand it is just one person working, trying to deal with certain issues. So I'm encouraging the public to please bear that in mind.
2: The Millennium Heights Medical Complex Chief Executive Officer said that greater understanding from the public would contribute to a safer and more supportive environment for both healthcare workers and patients.
11: Même on y a mon cas, mardi, mon qui a travaillé à l'hôpital là, pas de respecter mon qui a entré, pas de respecter mon. Padre respecte moun, asu laj, asu kwe ou kwe yo sorti, asu modla yo abye, asu modla yo kapale, padre respecte yo. Twete yo avec respect et dignity. It must be on both sides, not just from one side.
2: That was the Chief Executive Officer of the Millennium Heights Medical Complex, Dr. Damien Greaves. On the regional scene in Jamaica, the Health and Wellness Minister, Dr. Christopher Tufton, is imploring families and communities to take responsibility for the care of senior citizens. Dr. Tufton urged families not to abandon their older relatives in hospitals or alone at home. You were given birth by someone, you were cared for by someone, and if that someone is alive, whether blood relative, parent or guardian, look out for them and provide them with the support that they need, the Jamaica Health Minister said. He added, quote, be there for them, give them advice, help them to keep active with a conversation, a visit or dinner. That's what community is all about, end of quote. Dr. Tufton was addressing the reopening of the renovated Craighead Health Center in Manchester recently. His appeal comes as Jamaica is experiencing a demographic shift with a shrinking youth cohort and a growing population of older persons. He notes that there are 375,000 Jamaicans over the age of 60, and by the year 2030, that number will reach over 400,000. The Jamaica Health Minister cited loneliness and lack of a support system as a major factor affecting older people and noted that health centers with nurses and community health aides play a critical role in providing much-needed support. Dr. Tufton said that the Jamaica government is ensuring that these facilities are equipped with disability access, proper bathrooms and air conditioning, and can receive visits from community health aides. On the international stage in the U.S., court filings showed that President Donald Trump's administration has refunded about $100 billion U.S. dollars in, quote, Liberation Day, end of quote, tariffs since the Supreme Court struck down a wave of Trump's duties this year. The refunds went to importers that had paid the duties. The $100 billion refund figure, reported in documents on Tuesday, constitutes about 60% of some $166 billion U.S. dollars that the Trump administration collected after invoking a 1977 law, the International Emergency Economic Powers Act, to impose the tariffs. Trump used the act to impose the sweeping duties on trading partners since returning to the White House last year, but the U.S. High Court ruled in February this year that Donald Trump had exceeded his authority in doing so. This dealt a sharp blow to the U.S. president's ability to deploy tariffs at will, as he sought to use them as a tool for leverage against U.S. allies and competitors alike. Tariffs are taxes on foreign goods entering a country. They are not paid by foreign governments or overseas exporters, but they are paid by domestic businesses and importers when goods arrive at customs. Higher tariffs raise upfront business expenses, and companies usually pass these extra costs to shoppers through higher retail prices. In the meantime, Trump has turned to new measures to reimpose the tariffs on dozens of partners, sparking further court challenges. Finally, in Italy, garbage workers in the city of Bitonto recovered a $1.15 million US dollar lottery ticket after having to search through an entire truck full of rubbish. Waste management company SANB administrator Roberto Toscano told the AFP news agency that the ticket was found, quote, still in one piece, end of quote. This story is nothing short of miraculous, Toscano said. He received the panicked call from the woman who had won the $1.5 million US dollar prize and lost it. The unnamed woman entered the Saturday lottery, and on Sunday she went to check her ticket's result in a local shop. However, the machine read non-payable, a common message indicating the prize was too large for the small retailer to redeem. She mistook the message to say that there were no winnings. However, a family member of the woman noticed the combination was the winning one. I'll read this once again. A family member of the woman noticed the combination was the winning ticket and informed her, but she had already discarded the ticket. By the time they returned to the shop, a garbage truck had already collected the trash can which held her winning ticket. It sparked a two-day search through more than 6 tons of waste which had been collected by the garbage truck before its contents were compacted for disposal. Luckily, it was a Sunday. Otherwise, The load would have already ended up in a landfill, Toscano told Italian broadcaster TG24. The truck was then escorted to a special site where the search began to find the small piece of paper. Finally, after the two-day search, the winning ticket was reportedly found by a waste worker on Tuesday morning, with the workers cheering as if they had won the $1.15 million lottery prize themselves. There are several remarkable real-life stories of people losing or accidentally throwing away winning lottery tickets and managing to recover them just in time. In 2012, Canadian engineer Catherine Jones lost a $50 million lottery ticket and forgot she had even purchased it. She didn't find the physical slip, but lottery investigators tracked her down at her home, marking a rare instance where officials confirmed a massive $50 million win before the player even realized it was missing. However, not all the stories have a happy ending. A British couple, Marilyn and Kate Tott, lost a £3 million winning ticket in 2001. The lottery operators eventually used computer records and stored data to verify that they were the legitimate buyers. The strict legal time limit for reporting lost tickets had passed, meaning that the company could not legally pay out the £3 million prize. Up next, the latest weather report. Supplied by the Met Office in Vieux-Fort at 6 o'clock this morning.
0: Thank you, Andre. Now let's get to the latest weather report. The present weather at Uranora Airport is cloudy. The present weather at GFL Charles Airport is also cloudy. Generally. The present temperature at Uranora Airport is 30 degrees Celsius or 86 degrees Fahrenheit. Last night's minimum temperature at Uranora Airport was 27 degrees Celsius or 81 degrees Fahrenheit. The wind at Uranora Airport is blowing from the east at 15 miles per hour or 24 kilometers per hour. Relative humidity at Uranora Airport is 74%. Rainfall in the 24-hour period that ended at 8 a.m. today at Uranora Airport, nil. At GFL Charles Airport, a trace. The total rainfall for the month of August thus far at Uranora Airport, 12.6 millimeters, and at GFL Charles Airport, 2.5 millimeters. The sun will set today Thursday at 6.30 p.m., 6.30 p.m., and the sun will rise tomorrow, Friday, at 5.49 a.m. And the forecast for St. Lucia that's valid for the next 24 hours, winds will be blowing from the east near 17 miles per hour, 28 kilometers per hour. The weather, fair to partly cloudy skies with a chance of brief showers. Once again, the weather, fair to partly cloudy skies with a chance of brief showers. Marine forecast for seas in a 25 mile or 40 kilometer radius from St. Lucia. Tides for Castries Harbour, low at 2.17 p.m., high at 9.15 p.m. Tides for Vieux-Fort Bay, low at 3.44 p.m., high at 10.22 p.m. The seas moderate with waves 4 to 6 feet or 1.2 to 1.8 meters. And the forecast for the Lesser Antilles, fair to partly cloudy skies with a few brief showers. Fair to partly cloudy skies with a few brief showers. And the tropical weather outlook. The Atlantic High Pressure System will generate moderate easterly winds and maintain a relatively stable lower atmosphere over the eastern Caribbean region during the forecast period. Two tropical waves located over the central and eastern tropical Atlantic are moving westward near 9 miles per hour or 15 kilometers per hour. Tropical cyclone formation is not expected over the tropical Atlantic during the next 7 days. Now here's a repeat of the tropical weather outlook. The Atlantic High Pressure System will generate moderate easterly winds and maintain a relatively stable lower atmosphere over the eastern Caribbean region during the forecast period. Two tropical waves located over the central and eastern tropical Atlantic are moving westward near 9 miles per hour or 15 kilometers per hour. Tropical cyclone formation is not expected over the tropical Atlantic during the next 7 days. And before we end the latest weather report, let's take a look at the weather for St. Lucia. Just for St. Lucia. The weather. First of all, the sun will set today at 6:30 p.m. and the sun will rise tomorrow, Friday, at 5:49 a.m. 5:49 a.m. Now, winds will be blowing from the east near 17 miles per hour or 28 kilometers per hour. And the weather, fair to partly cloudy skies with a chance of brief showers. Once again, the weather for St. Lucia, fair to partly cloudy skies with a chance of brief showers. And that's the latest weather report for this time. Of course, you can join us again tomorrow, same time, that's right, for another update of the latest weather report. But this evening, of course, Zen will keep you abreast of the weather as well.

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5: 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And the drama gets real.
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10: 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Flow, we live for this. Yes, people, check it out for sure. Take a listen to this. This is important as well.
11: I was accompanying family members down the road to drop off another family member. And it was an evening time around 6 p.m., it was dark. We heard some noise. We did not know in which direction the motorcycle, as a matter of fact, was coming from. The bike had no headlights or brakes, and it was coming down a hill. My aunt quickly told me to cross the road to go on the safer side, and in crossing the road, the motorcycle was coming from the top of the hill and picked me up from the bottom and threw me into the nearby drain. As a result of the accident, which affected my spinal cord, it prevented me from walking, running. It also restricts me from sitting for a long period. I have never experienced or even thought of how it feels to walk. When I dream, I dream that I am a paraplegic. I am on a wheelchair. I don't dream that I can walk or I am walking in the dream. Both of us play our part. Be mindful of vehicles on the road. Check your vehicle before venturing onto the road. Bear in mind that you are the one that go on the hospital bed, not the vehicle. And be aware of each other.

0: Yeah, we're in the third hour of Rev Up Center. We're continuing. In a few minutes, we'll get into the energy booster. Don't forget, at 2 o'clock, I have a guest in studio who will talk to us about the walk that will be taking place at the end of this month. Yes, and we should all be a part of it, whether we complete the walk or we just be present, yeah, for what's happening. I think you should listen up this afternoon. It's the Good Deeds Day committee having that walk at the end of this month, and she will be here. Diane Felicia will be in studio at 2 o'clock today.
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2: So we're going to take in some information on the St. Lucia Kings. 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And generally, you can get your tickets right where the cricket match is taking place. 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Or, hey, why not support? 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It's all up to you, but you've got quite a few places where you can purchase your tickets before you get them at the door. But if you're one of those who want to make up your mind at the last minute, well, you will have to pay a little more for that. All right, take a listen to that. Take a listen to St. Lucia Kings. Yes.

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1: That's right. Get your tickets, people. Get your tickets. All matches at 7 p.m. Okay, the final match will be August 21, so keep that in mind. Now, here's your energy booster. Time is now 1:32. Let's go. Good afternoon, St. Lucia. Yes, it is Lady J. Every new hour is a fresh opportunity to do something amazing. And don't slow down now. Your best moment today could be just minutes away. Keep that in mind, all right? Your best moment is yet to come. Could be minutes away. Now, if you've had your best moment, another moment will come your way. Somebody might be saying, I just had my best moment. No, there's another one to come. Think that way. And another beautiful moment is going to come your way.

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1: 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Let's take in this one.
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0: ground.
1: All right. Okay, let's see. Yes, that's where you can get your tickets at Seoul service stations, any of them. Also, Cell Outlets, Steve's Barbershop, SA House of Wines, and also the box office. Of course, that would be at the Darren Sammy Cricket Ground. And tickets, the matches, dates are 12, 14, 16, 19, 21. And that's 5 days, 5 nights. And you can also note that all matches are evening matches and it kicks off at 7 p.m. That's right. Okay, go out and support. Also, look out for community visits, pop-up events, media appearances, and opportunities to meet the Kings before the tournament begins. So before the 12th, yes, yesterday they were in Chozelle. I'm not too sure where they are today. But before the 12th, and even on the 12th, yes, you will get to meet them. Who knows? All right. So get your tickets early. Also, I have a bucket. Yeah, a hat to give away. It's called the bucket hat. Yes. Put that on. You're fully shaded with this. Light. And yes, it's got the King, the St. Lucia Kings logo on it, people. Tell me. I want you to call me in a few minutes because I want to give away that bucket hat. The number is 2870971. That would be the WhatsApp platform. Or you can call me at 572-9710. We're going to take in a couple of advertisements and we will be right back. Stick around.
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1: Let me go, let me go, let me go. As they would say. I've got a bucket hat to give away. CPL, St. Lucia Kings, happening 12 to the 21st. I've got that hat to give away. Call me, 2870971. I don't want to keep it. I want to give it to you. And you. And you. Only I only have one today. I only have one today and I want to give it away. Let's see. We've got someone calling the line already. Let's go. Let's go. Let's go. Mm-hmm. Let's go. Good afternoon to you. Good afternoon. Good afternoon. Are you hearing me? Good afternoon. Good afternoon.
0: Good afternoon. I'm hearing you.
1: Yeah. Did you call yesterday?
0: Yes.
1: No, this is not for you. I just recognize the voice. I don't even know you, but I recognize the voice. Okay. No, we can't give it twice. We've got to give it to somebody new. I appreciate you calling, okay, but it can't be. No one who has called and won could get another opportunity because you did win. Yes.
0: Okay,
1: all right. Alrighty. Thank you so much. No, yes, appreciate you. All right, let's get a call. It can't be someone who has won. It is over the same thing, so you can't call twice. Okay, give somebody else an opportunity to win. Yes, 2870971. Or you can call me direct on the studio line at 572-9710. I'm waiting for your call. All right, let's take in that call. Yes, yes, yes. Make sure it's a new one. If it isn't, you know what the response will be. Yeah, let's go, let's go, let's go. Good afternoon to you. Oh, I see Anthony here. Good afternoon. Hello.
5: Good afternoon.
1: Yes, good afternoon. I'm seeing an Anthony on this.
5: Yes.
1: Are you hearing me? Because you have a delay. Are you listening to your radio? Because you need to turn it down. You need to turn it down and only listen to me right now. There's a delay in your responses. So I can tell you listening to the radio. Mm-hmm.
5: All right.
1: You with me now?
5: Yes. I'm
1: yes. Okay. Your name, please. Is it Anthony? Because that's what I can see right here. There's a delay. Hello.
5: Oh. No, this is Dale William.
1: Dale?
5: Yeah, D-A-Y-L-E. William.
1: Okay, because I'm seeing Anthony's pulling up on this. Yes. So are you using someone else's phone? Anyway. All right, your name is Dale?
5: Yes.
1: All right, as in D-A-L-E?
5: No, D-A-Y-L-E.
1: Y. Okay, Dale. All righty. All right, Dale, you have two questions to answer. All right, so I hope you've been listening to the advertisement or listening to the information we've been giving or just listening in general about, you know, St. Lucia Kings. It's going to be an easy two questions. All right, so tell me, how much would you have to pay to go to any of the stands? Tell me. And give me the names of the stands as well. Now, it's only going to be from my list. So if you give me one that's not there, I'm going to tell you it's not there. But that would be, you have two chances. So make sure you get it right on the second opportunity. All right, let's go. Mm-hmm. Let's go.
5: Johnson Stands. 20 US.
1: Well, you know that's incorrect, okay? Because you're giving me US. That's incorrect. So that's one strike. Try again. You've got to give me the stand. And not one. You've got to give me the stands that's there. We were talking about them for many, many, many days now. Mm-hmm. And you've got to give me the price to get in. Now, you don't have to give me US. You can give me EC as well. Because they've given us EC, they've given us US, so it's really up to you. You have, come on, let's go. Mm-hmm.
5: Okay.
1: All right, you have an opportunity, one more opportunity, or you want to try again? Uh-huh. Hello?
5: Yes?
1: Yeah, you need to listen to me because you are delaying your responses, Dale. So you need to listen. Yeah. Your responses are delayed. Yeah. Mm. So answer the question, please. The stands, right. The names of the stands, and how much? Yes. You have one more opportunity. Would you like to call
5: Johnson
1: back?
5: Stands, mm-hmm. 16 US.
1: No, that's incorrect. That's pretty low for Johnson Stand, by the way. All right, call us back, okay? call us back. Not okay. a problem. Yes? Okay. Let's see if we can get another caller to call 2870971. Get the answers in the meantime so you could call back. 5729710. We want to give this bucket hat away, people. We want to give it away. So please, call me as we would hear. Call me now. Hey, somebody's calling right now. Let's take in that call. And please listen to the radio. Please don't listen to the radio. All right. Good afternoon to you. Let's see. Oh, Sylvester. Yeah. Joseph, how are you?
8: I'm okay. Fine. Thank you.
1: Yes. Good to hear from you.
8: Good. And before I think, Lady J,
1: you missed me on Monday and Tuesday?
8: Yeah.
1: You didn't say that.
8: Yeah.
1: Even when you called today, you didn't say that. Yes.
8: I didn't want to make you cry.
1: Oh, good answer. Yes, Sylvester.
8: How's your mother?
1: She's doing good today. Let's put it that way.
8: Oh, okay.
1: I mean, there's a lot of pain in the knee because I tell you, and I say all the time, this bone on bone thing is giving. It's hard for her. I really feel for her. It's hard. Some days are extremely painful for her. Yeah, the bone on bone. Mm-hmm.
8: Okay.
1: Yeah.
8: Okay, well, you know, that's life.
1: Yeah, especially when you get to that age. Yeah. Sylvester, I hope you've been listening, okay? So the question is really, name the stands and give me the prices. Yeah?
8: Wow.
1: So you will get two errors, and of course I will assist, give you another opportunity, but two is the limit. I ain't given no more than two.
8: Okay.
1: So let's go. And somebody answered that question yesterday too. So let's see if you've been listening. Let's
8: Johnson Charleston.
1: Yeah, how much is that?
8: 63 US. 63 US.
1: Now how about in EC? Say that in EC. Say that same thing, but use the word EC instead of US. Otherwise.
8: 63
1: EC? Right, be careful now. Yes, that's one.
8: and grongs?
1: Mm-hmm.
8: I will go with
1: 40 very low.
8: EC.
1: How much?
8: 40 EC.
1: You gotta add your hand to that.
8: Hello?
1: You gotta add your hand to that. That's the most I'm gonna say. If you get it, then you will get it. If you get what I'm saying, you'll get it right. Huh?
8: If I add my hand, that will be 40 EC?
1: No. Your hand. I didn't put an S.
8: That is 45.
1: That's right. Okay. Last chance. You got to be thinking. All right. You have two more stands to mention. Let's go. And they're the same price with those two more stands. Yes. Yes. I've got four stands right here. Two stands, the same price. So let's go.
8: I will go with the box.
1: No, that's not a stand. Box is not a stand.
8: Media.
1: No, don't touch that at all.
8: Okay.
1: Give me the names of two stands. It's very popular stands. Very popular. Very popular places. Come on. We mention them all the time when it comes to cricket. Let's go. Very popular.
8: It's not the Rude Boy stand?
1: No. What we're talking about is, don't think of a drink. Think of a place. Two more places. It's written, two more places in St. Lucia that is named. It's named after these places, right? As in, is it a community? Is it a city? Yes, that's all I'm going to say. You're making me say too much.
8: let me give somebody else a try.
1: All right, or you can call me back.
8: I can call for a bucket hat.
1: I don't know how y'all don't have these.
8: Yeah.
1: Okay, thank you. I want to give away that bucket hat, and I'm simply asking you to give me the price. You're doing pretty good. And yesterday, this lady got it. I don't know if she had a paper next to her, but she got the answers. Yes, I did have to give her a little help, you know, but she got the answers pretty good too. So what's happening, people? All right, let's go. 2870971. Let's go. All right, we've got someone calling. Okay, good afternoon to you. You have the answers for me. Let me get your name first.
9: Hello, good afternoon.
1: All right, can you turn down the volume of your radio or whatever you're listening from, because I'm hearing my voice. Yes.
9: Can you repeat the question?
1: Okay, first of all, turn it down, and then I will ask the question again.
9: Mm-hmm.
1: All right, so you can win a bucket hat. See, yeah, the St. Lucia Kings to see the, when you're going, of course, because we're not giving you a ticket, but we're giving you the bucket hat. And all I want you to do is to name the stands and give me the price to the stands. That's it. Name the stands and give me the price to the stands.
9: Okay.
1: And I give you two opportunities, maybe three, but usually I stop at three. I stop at two. Okay. If you're pretty close, okay, I'll give you a third one. Yeah, let's go.
9: Okay. So we have the Johnson Child Stand.
1: Mm-hmm.
9: That is 50 EC.
1: How much? How much? How much?
9: 50.
1: No, that's too low. That's too low. Johnson, okay, Child.
9: So 60.
1: That's still too low. So that's two gone. So you have one more. Oh, yeah, that's low.
9: So 70? Mm-hmm.
1: Nope. So I'm good. So you've already taken your three. So I'm going to give you one more opportunity.
9: Yes.
1: I'm going to give you one more opportunity. Yeah? Know the price. And okay, let's go. Mm-hmm.
9: Grizzly?
1: That's you incorrect for the Johnson's Child Stand. Eh? That's not the price.
9: Yes.
1: Mm-hmm.
9: Okay, I'll give somebody else a chance.
1: All righty. Okay. Okay. Yesterday, boy, they were sharp yesterday. Let's go. Let's go. Let's go. 2870971. What is the price? Yes. Name the stands. I've got four. I'm looking at four of them. Popular stands. The four of them. Name the price. You can give it to me in EC. You can give it to me in US, because on my list I've got EC and US. And that bucket hat is all yours. Oh, it's so beautiful. Yes, I'm getting another call. Sylvester is trying again. Is that it? Let's see. Have your paper. Go online. Check it out. The answers are all there. Good afternoon again, Sylvester. Let's see if you've got it right.
8: I will go with
1: mm-hmm.
8: Grosile and Castristan. They have that there?
1: Yes, and it's what's the price? mm-hmm. Take a wild guess. And it's less than, I'll give you a guess too. It's less than Johnson Stan.
8: It's less than, I will go with 40?
1: No. You told me that was, no. You got to go higher. It's less than. Okay, Johnson, you remember what you told me? By the way, how much is Johnson Stand? Because you told me that in the previous call. Now you're calling, you have to say it again. How much is Johnson Stand?
8: Johnson Stand is 63.
1: Right, so you need to go lower than that for the stand you just told me. Mm-hmm. Let's take a quick guess. Okay. Let's go. Mm-hmm,
8: I will go 40.
1: Higher than that.
8: 50.
1: You gotta go on the and it's not the whole hand, but you gotta add some more to it. Let's go.
8: Oh, 52.
1: Exactly.
8: 52.
1: All right. So that's Johnson's Child Stand. You have that right. You have Castries Stand.
8: 64.
1: And remember, a while ago I said the two of them cost the same. So how much is the other stand? And how much would be the other stand? And tell me the name. There's one more stand and it's the same price. So which is that stand?
8: The Grosile stand.
1: Right. Uh-huh.
8: And the Castries stand
1: mm-hmm.
8: are the same price.
1: That's right. Okay, so did you tell me the other one a while ago? I know you told me Johnson stand. So you've told me three right now. You've got one more to mention and tell me how much it is, and that hat is yours. Yes. Tell me.
8: We have
1: one more stand.
8: We have Grounds.
1: Right. How much is that?
8: Grounds is
1: 35. Yeah, that's the regular. That's right. Yeah, you got it. Congratulations.
8: Yeah.
1: Okay, were you looking at something? Did you get the answers from somewhere?
8: No, I just, my mind, because I've been advertising this for a long time and I don't know how to sleep.
1: Exactly. And you know what? I even said it just before I asked the question. That's why you have to listen. I actually said it. I mentioned all of it. And y'all still didn't remember. Yes. Mm-hmm. That's how it goes. Well, Joseph Sylvester, this is yours. It will be at the front desk when I'm going down. So you can collect it. Well, you've got tomorrow. You also have next week because it starts from the 12th. So you've got next week.
8: Okay.
1: All right. And collect this bucket hat. Yeah.
8: Okay.
1: Mm-hmm. So who just made you a winner, Sylvester?
8: Oh, Rev Up 95.9.
1: That's right.
8: Together with the St. Lucia Kings.
1: That's right. And who is in the house with me?
8: Oh, Lady J.
1: That's right. That's right. That's right. And it's funny you get that. I put a twist on it, you know. I said, who's in the house with me? And you still said Lady J. You're right. I'm here alone. There's nobody else in here. I thought you would have said Natalie because I was going to laugh and say, hey, I got you. Yeah, but you, your head is on. Yeah. So, Sylvester, thank you so much. It's going to be here for you. So you can probably message us and let us know when you're coming for it. Okay? Mm-hmm. And no I appreciate problem. You and continue listening to Rev Up St. Lucia, especially Rev Up Center. Yeah, I got to push for mine. Yeah. Let Andre push his, but I'm pushing mine.
8: I'm there with you all the way.
1: thank you. All right? I can just see you in that bucket hat. It looks good.
8: Good shade.
1: Yeah, if they had sunglasses, which I don't know, I would certainly ask for a pair of sunglasses and give that just to you. Oh, yes. Yeah. So you're going to be part of it? You're going to be going?
8: Maybe not.
1: Uh-huh.
8: I'll try.
1: Yes. Well, it's not
8: one day.
1: It's not even looking at it. It's just hearing the excitement. You know what I mean? Yeah, I can stay home and hear all of that excitement. Yes.
8: Okay.
1: Oh, yeah.
8: You live in the same vicinity.
1: In that area, yes. So I hear everything. Oh. The bright lights come into the house. You don't even need lights if you come up the stairs in the dark because it's so bright. Yes. Yes. All right.
8: Okay, my dear.
1: Yeah, you take care of
8: Enjoy
1: you. Uh-huh. All right.
8: Thank
1: Keep
8: you.
1: Listening.
8: Bye-bye.
1: All righty. Bye.
8: Always.
1: Uh-huh. Bye-bye. Bye-bye. Oh, yes. So we have a winner this afternoon. That's Joseph Sylvester winning the bucket hat. Thank you so much for listening. And, of course, once again, you can get your tickets at any or all of the soul service stations. Yes, you can do that. You can also get your tickets at any of the cell outlets. Also at Steve's Barbershop in Castries. Also at SA House of Wines. And if you don't get your ticket in time, but you want to go to see the match, don't worry. Just get up to the Darren Sammy Cricket Ground and you can get your ticket or your tickets from the box office. Yes, you will pay more, as always, but what I'm seeing here is about $7. 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Most times it's like $10, $15. This is $7. 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So, the early bird ticket's gone, all right? That was up to the 22nd of last month. 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All right. In US, of course, you know what you have to pay. Okay. But we're talking EC right here. Mm-hmm. Those matches all begin at 7 p.m. So you have time to go to work. Well, those who are working day shifts, of course, hope you get an opportunity to go. There are 5 matches. So hope you get at least 1 or 2 to be a part of and support the St. Lucia Kings. Yes. CPL. Cricket played louder. Yay. All right. Love that.
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1: 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Yeah, it's happening tomorrow. 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

17 minutes after 2 o'clock is the time, and we're getting into some more music. Don't forget, at 25 minutes before 3, where we get to be on that home stretch. Yeah, that's the last half hour. That's the time when I'm going to be saying goodbye. The last 25 minutes, I'm going to be saying goodbye from Rev Up Center. I'm enjoying myself so much. I love it. Yeah, when you love something, it never feels like work. You know that. Feels like fun throughout. So let's take in Tedders and John, and we have some good news. He's the brand ambassador for First National Bank. Congratulations to Tedders and John.

0: the code.
1: We out.
0: All right, all right, all right. Well, I tell you. Mm-hmm. I tell you, I tell you, I tell you. So, First National Bank, thrilled to welcome Tedison John as their newest brand ambassador. I got that on Facebook, yeah. Known for his exceptional talent, authenticity, and deep connection with the audiences across the region, Tedison embodies the values and vision of their brand, that's First National Bank. And they are excited to embark on this journey together and look forward to creating meaningful experiences for the customers and community. So, First National Bank is saying, join us, as in join the bank, in giving TJ a warm welcome. Warm welcome to you, TJ. Congratulations, brand ambassador, homegrown, always. 758 Artis, yes. And, of course, from the First National Bank here. For you. Love it.
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0: So we're going to take in two songs from Tedison John. Let's take in this one, My Type. Yes. Yeah. Mm-hmm.
3: Na, na, na, na, na, na, na, na.
0: What's your type?
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My Kind of Woman, that's by Tedison John, who is the new ambassador, or one of the added ones, yeah, to the First National Bank.

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0: Good afternoon, everybody. Good afternoon. It is time for the entertainment news. Right here. On Rev Up Center with me, Lady J. Let's get right into it. Taking a trip to Barbados. Barbados is still buzzing after global superstar Rihanna stole the spotlight at the Grand Cadument Parade. Dressed in a dazzling jewel-encrusted costume with colorful feathers by Barbadian designer Lauren Austin, Rihanna celebrated her Bajan-ness, her Bajan roots, in true carnival style. Videos of her dancing with revelers quickly went viral, making her one of the biggest entertainment stories across the Caribbean this week. Fans praised her for proudly representing Barbados on the world stage while enjoying the island's biggest cultural festival. I like that. Yes. Riri to the world. And in Jamaica, of course, they celebrated their independence. And they celebrated that with music, culture, and major entertainment events. One of the highlights was the best weekend ever festival in Ocho Rios, featuring dancehall veterans Spraga, Benz, and a lineup of Caribbean stars. The celebration attracted visitors from around the region and helped to boost Jamaica's tourism and entertainment industries during one of the country's biggest holiday weekends. Now, iShowSpeed Caribbean Buzz. International streaming sensation iShowSpeed continues to generate excitement after bringing Caribbean culture to millions of followers online during his regional appearances. His visits have introduced viewers worldwide to Caribbean music, food, and culture, creating fresh tourism interest and keeping the region trending across social media platforms. And of course, St. Lucia remains, right here in St. Lucia remains and continues to shine as a celebrity hotspot. Following carnival celebrations, international stars and influencers are still sharing memories of the island online, helping to keep St. Lucia in the global spotlight. Tourism officials say celebrity visits and social media exposure continue to strengthen the island's image as one of the Caribbean's premier entertainment and vacation destinations. Yes, yes, yes. Mm-hmm. And here's our final story. Over in the US of A, Hollywood is buzzing as summer movies continue drawing audiences, while entertainment headlines are also focusing on celebrity appearances and upcoming film projects. Actress Michelle Yeoh and director M. Night Shyamalan are among the stars celebrating birthdays today, adding extra excitement to the entertainment world. So let's check out who is celebrating a birthday today, who is celebrating a birthday with you. Yesterday, of course, Fire celebrated his birthday. Mm-hmm. Fire from the team, right here on Rev Up, St. Lucia, he celebrated his birthday today. Well, I don't know how he celebrated it because Andre said all he did was work. All right, if you love it, then it's fun. So Michelle Yeoh turned 64. She's an actress. Also, Night Shyamalan, he turned 56, film director and producer. And Vera Farmiga is 53 today. She's the actress as well. And Jerry Halliwell, 54, singer and television personality. Happy birthday to you, you, you, and yours. If you're celebrating today, make sure you enjoy. And if you're celebrating this month, wherever day it's falling this month, let me wish you a happy, happy birthday. Please remember to let us know it's happening, and we will definitely send you that request and play a song specifically just for you. Yeah, only for you. And that's it, people. Entertainment news for today. Rev Up Entertainment news for today. You can join me again for the final one for this week. Final entertainment news for this week. That's tomorrow, Friday, at 25 minutes before 3. Yep. So we've got a few more minutes to go. That's right. We've got a few more minutes to go before I leave the hot seat.
1: Okay, listen up. From St. Lucia to the world.
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0: The Alpha of Radio. Let's take in some music from Arthur Allen there. I love this one. This one is picture perfect. I just love this song. It's a beautiful song. But he wants to start before I want him to start. So let me check it out and slide it back so we can take it from the very top. There we go, Arthur. King Arthur. Mm-hmm.
3: Yeah, yeah, yeah. You're ronking. Oh, oh, oh.
0: Nice groovy. Nice groovy. I love that. I love that. Shift the hips from left to right, groove with it, yeah.

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0: All right, what happened there? Yeah, I wanted one thing to play and something else played, so let's get back to what I wanted to play. Let's get it right, yes. Mm-hmm, we can do that. Let's go. 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

0: ground.
1: Yeah, be part of the action at the Darren Sammy Cricket Ground. All matches begins at 7 p.m. All matches. Actimo, let's go.

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0: right, St. Lucia, this is why I say goodbye from Rev Up Center for today. I'll be back here tomorrow, the final day for this week, Friday, and we will do it all over again. Zen is in the hot seat. Well, he's close to the hot seat. I'm still in the hot seat, but he will get here in a split second. Yeah, we've got 4 minutes to go, 3 minutes actually, and my final song will be Just So. That's Sir Lancelot and Ezra the Fun Machine, King of, yes, the Groovy Power, Power Soca, yes, King of Power Soca 2026, Just So. Mm-hmm. Good afternoon to you, Ezra the Fun Machine. Sir Lancelot, yeah, for the gals love me a lot, something like that he always said, Zen. I haven't heard that for a while, but I know he kept saying that a lot. Yeah, he kept saying it a lot. So yes, I say goodbye. Mm-hmm. And Zen will take over until 6 o'clock. Have a great evening. And of course, be good to you and be good to everyone else around you. Lady J, out. Love you. Bye.
1: Hey, little boy, how we looking? For the time there, the place is too small for me. Tell them.

So did y'all hear the situation with Elephant Man? It's kind of serious, but if you know Elephant Man, he's prone to doing things like what I'm about to tell you. So, apparently he was performing on stage, and it was a cameraman getting the angles of Elephant Man's performance. During his performance, he actually pushed the cameraman to the ground. Now, in the moment, I think he did it to be, quote-unquote, playful during his performance. But it didn't come off the right way, and you can tell that the cameraman was disturbed by it. After that, they're also saying that they're going to file a lawsuit against Elephant Man. They're going to sue Elephant Man, rather. It's a real brewing situation. He came out and he was talking about it, saying, well, you know, he didn't mean it in that way. If you see his performances, then you'll be used to him doing everything like that. He may push somebody one side. I think I remember him pushing somebody off stage as well at one of his performances. I can't remember if that was Reggae Some Fest or one of those. But yeah, Elephant Man is kind of crazy, so I really am not surprised. But I still do understand as well why the cameraman would have taken offense. What do you think, though? Do you think the cameraman should let it go and leave it as that? Or should he sue Elephant Man? Maybe Elephant is wrong for what he did. Let me know.

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0: We're gonna get to your afternoon affirmation soon. It's almost 5:30.

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So don't be shy. If you're overseas, make sure you add that area code 1758. And a WhatsApp number 287-09.

0: 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Stay right here.
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0: You know, 438, you know. All the pain and suffering over, you know what I mean?
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0: Listen, you know what I mean? Yeah.

That one right there is called Real Links. Let's get to the afternoon affirmation for today. Thursday, August 6th. This one is simple but profound. Today and every day, I choose happiness. I welcome joy. Appreciate the good in my life. And trust that difficult feelings will pass. I am strong, hopeful, and at peace.

We're getting ready to witness the St. Lucia Kings, the home match dates, August 12th, 14th, 16th, 19th, and the 21st. All those matches begin at 7 p.m.

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0: 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Sometimes that means taking 5 minutes to just breathe. 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

be drinking all the time. Does all the pain he brought you still linger in your mind? Cause pain still lingers on mine. On the road to riches, listen, this is what you find. The good news is, you came a long way. The bad news

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Show me what you came here for. 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

0: the violence now. Crime has outpaced our compassion, leaving the blood banks empty and unable to save the lives of victims caught in the crossfire.
1: Solution: stop the violence. Vengeance is mine, says the Lord. Let us turn to God. Let us seek good over evil.
2: 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I spent almost 3 years in prison, but God gave me a second chance. Now look at the man I have become.
3: 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For what? For revenge after? 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What will cause you to even want to take a life?
4: 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What are you waiting for? Let us take action. Let us come together. Let us work together to stop gang violence.
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